0: the CJWW Newsroom, bringing you Saskatchewan's news first. Here's what's happening.
1: Good evening. I'm Neil Billinger. The unsettled stormy weather will continue over a good chunk of the CJWW listening area this evening and overnight. Severe thunderstorms are in the forecast, and in addition, Environment Canada has issued a special weather statement. A prolonged heat event will begin on Friday and last well into next week. Temperatures will be in the low to mid-30s, with the humidex values exceeding 40 degrees at times with all of the recent rain. Expect Environment Canada to start issuing heat warnings on Friday. The wet June has pulse crop producers closely monitoring fields for sign of root or foliar diseases. Markets are beginning to take notice of the situation. Marlena Borsch is with Mercantile Consulting Venture in Winnipeg.
2: We took a little survey with some of our clients, and the outlook certainly still is very good. It's there, but I think the concern is growing, and you know, we get some reports of yellowing fields, which makes me very worried. And also the ability to spray. You know, some of the fields have become waterlogged, and I know that's certainly true here in Manitoba. You know, then to take care of it is certainly going to be tricky this year.
1: Switching from pulses to canola, a very strong day for the oilseed. The November canola contract jumped $23.10 to close at $783.70 a ton. The January canola futures contract closed at $793.50 a ton. That's an even $18 a bushel. Saskatchewan RCMP officers are sporting a new look. They are wearing new navy blue uniform shirts. Now, some officers may still be wearing the old gray uniforms for a while. The RCMP says it may cause a bit of confusion. If you're unsure about the identity of an RCMP officer, ask for identification. A man is facing charges after a 70-year-old woman was stabbed yesterday in an attempted robbery on 4th Avenue in Saskatoon. A 26-year-old man matching the description was arrested without incident a short time later. The first Chinese electric vehicles are in Canada. It's a high-end SUV that starts at $119,000. It can go more than 600 kilometers on a single charge and goes from 20 to 80% charged in less than 20 minutes. These are the first of 49,000 Chinese EVs that are being allowed into Canada as part of a deal that saw China drop duties on Canadian canola and pea imports. Ottawa says by 2030, more than half of the Chinese EVs imported into Canada will cost less than $35,000.
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1: This is the Environment Canada weather forecast for Saskatoon and area. Fairly nice to start the evening, but we will be receiving showers and thunderstorms later on this evening and into the overnight period. It will remain windy until midnight, low going down to 15. Showers or thunderstorms ending tomorrow morning. Then it'll be followed by a mix of sun and cloud and a high of 24. Partly cloudy tomorrow evening, slight chance of a shower. Risk of a thunderstorm, then clearing overnight, low 13. Mix of sun and cloud Friday, slight chance of a shower, 28. For Prince Albert and the Northern Grain Belt, showers or thunderstorms beginning near midnight, low 15. Showers or thunderstorms ending tomorrow morning. That'll be followed by a mix of sun and cloud, 24. Clearing late tomorrow evening, low of 10. Friday, mix of sun and cloud, 60% chance of showers and a high of 23.
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0: Country 600 CJWW Taybay, and that's going to leave a memory. Also, one in there off the top to kick off Call for Country from Leanne Rimes. One-way ticket because I can. 24 in Saskatoon. It's 23 in Prince Albert, 24 in the Battle Fords. Again, there are some weather watches out there tonight. Tornado watches for North Battleford and Rosetown areas, and severe thunderstorm watch in place for Prince Albert. So keep an eye on the sky. Everything seems to be coming from the west, so watch in that direction. If there's a song you want on tonight, hey, let us know. It's Call for Country, 306-938-0600, toll free from out of town, 1-800-667-3727. We're going to get to an Ella Langley, Morgan Wallen request. But first to the phone lines right after this.
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0: Country 600 CJWW is Call for Country. Ella Langley and Morgan Wallen, I Can't Love You Anymore. Beautiful evening to get out to Cairns Field and cheer on the Saskatoon Berries. They have a rematch against the Okotoks Dogs again tonight. The two of them played last night. Went to extra innings. The Berries fell short. But looking at the two clubs, I mean, they are fit to play against each other. They are very evenly matched. The Okotoks Dogs have a record of 23-9. The Saskatoon Berries are 21-10. The Dogs have outscored their opponents by 145 runs. The Berries have outscored their opponents by 91 runs. Saskatoon's number one in the East. The Okotoks Dogs are number two in the West. It's going to be, again, the two went toe-to-toe last night at Cairns Field. They went to extra innings. Maybe the Berries can get it done tonight. Still time to get out there and cheer them on. First pitch goes at 7 o'clock. Got a request for Chris Young coming your way next. It's Call for Country on CJWW.
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9: This is the Environment Canada weather forecast for Saskatoon and area. Fairly nice to start the evening, but we will be receiving showers and thunderstorms later on this evening and into the overnight period. It will remain windy until midnight, low going down to 15. Showers or thunderstorms ending tomorrow morning. That will be followed by a mix of sun and cloud and a high of 24. Partly cloudy tomorrow evening, slight chance of a shower. Risk of a thunderstorm, then clearing overnight, low 13. Mix of sun and cloud Friday, slight chance of a shower, 28. For Prince Albert and the Northern Green Belt, showers or thunderstorms beginning near midnight, low 15. Showers or thunderstorms ending tomorrow morning. That'll be followed by a mix of sun and cloud, 24. Clearing late tomorrow evening, low of 10. Friday, mix of sun and cloud, 60% chance of showers and a high of 23.
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1: 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RCMP officers change up their uniform look and two injured following Melfort shooting.
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9: Hi.
8: Hi, who's this?
9: Hi, Jordan.
8: Hey, Jordan, what's going on tonight?
9: Just heading in for a night shift.
8: Off to work you go, eh?
9: Yeah.
8: Right on. Well, sorry to hear that. What can I play for you tonight?
9: I was hoping to hear Summertime Coming by Clint Black. Is that right?
8: Summer's coming. Yep, you got
9: it. Summer, yeah.
8: And that it is, the big heat wave on the way. You bet. All right. We've been waiting far too long for it. It's finally showing up.
9: It's definitely welcome, that's for sure.
8: You got it. With all the weather that we've had and the flooding in parts of the province, the heat and the wind are good things right now. And looks like at least the heat. I'm not sure about the wind, but the heat's coming. So have a good night at work, okay? We'll get some Clint Black your way.
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0: 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Hi there. Who's this?
1: Hey, this is Wally.
0: Hey, Wally. What are you up to tonight?
1: 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Just listening to your good music.
0: Just hoping to hear one of your favorite songs. What could I play for you tonight?
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0: Like you're thinking it's all going to pot?
1: 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This whole world is.
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0: Country 600 CJWW, it's Justin LaBrash. By request, we haven't met yet. We're going to get a request on for Riley Green next. And I should let you know, Riley Green has a brand new album in the works. It's called That's Just Me. And he will have a lot of special guests joining him on the new record, including Brooks and Dunn. Kix and Ronnie join Riley for a song called Pave All Them Red Dirt Roads. So I think that's pretty neat. Jake Worthington's on one of the songs. Alabama's frontman Randy Owen lends his voice to a song called Lookout Mountain, and this is pretty cool too. Toby Keith's voice can be heard on Riley's hit single Think As You Drunk. New album from Riley Green again, That's Just Me. It'll have 19 songs when it comes out on September 18th. Change My Mind is next on Call for Country. If you don't like the songs I'm playing, change my mind and let me know what you want to hear at 306-938-0600. Toll free from out of town, 1-800-667-3727.
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7: This is the Environment Canada weather forecast for Saskatoon and area. Fairly nice to start the evening. But we will be receiving showers and thunderstorms later on this evening and into the overnight period. It will remain windy until midnight, low going down to 15. Showers or thunderstorms ending tomorrow morning. That'll be followed by a mix of sun and cloud and a high of 24. Partly cloudy tomorrow evening, slight chance of a shower. Risk of a thunderstorm, then clearing overnight, low 13. Mix of sun and cloud Friday, slight chance of a shower, 28. For Prince Albert and the Northern Grain Belt, showers or thunderstorms beginning near midnight, low 15. Showers or thunderstorms ending tomorrow morning. That'll be followed by a mix of sun and cloud, 24. Clearing late tomorrow evening, low of 10. Friday, mix of sun and cloud, 60% chance of showers and a high of 23.
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Country 600 CJWW, 24 degrees in Saskatoon. Change my mind, that's Riley Green. From Riley Green to Riley's request for Corb Lund, it's called for country. I want to be in the cavalry. Country 600 CJWW.

0: from the CJWW Newsroom, bringing you Saskatchewan's news first. Here's what's happening.
1: Good evening. I'm Neil Billinger. We'll expect more unsettled weather tonight, followed by humid conditions in the coming days. Environment Canada has issued severe thunderstorm watches over much of the CJWW listening area. Rain and severe thunderstorms are possible this evening and continuing into tomorrow morning. Make sure to monitor weather updates in your specific area. Meantime, a special weather statement has been issued for the weekend and into early next week. A long-duration heat event will see temperatures in the 30s and the humidex hitting 40 at times. That will make it extremely muggy over the weekend. Conditions should improve a bit early next week. Environment Canada will be issuing heat warnings on Friday with additional information. Federal Agriculture Minister Heath MacDonald was at the Calgary Stampede today. He spoke about the importance of diversifying Canadian beef exports.
2: And I think it's extremely important that I believe we trade with about 54 countries around the world right now. And it's important that we continue to build on that. And we continue to build on our CUSMA review. It's an important market for us. We're joined at the hips. I don't have to explain to the beef farmers in this room how important that market is. But it's also important that we move markets as well and try to open up diversification.
1: MacDonald also announced $300,000 over 2 years to assist the Canadian Cattle Association in sending representatives on various trade missions. A new artificial intelligence literacy program will soon be available. The course will be geared to individuals and businesses. Alex Fallon is the founder of Artificial Intelligence Saskatchewan.
3: I would say already we've had people reach out. It's been students, it's been individuals. We had a bakery reach out. We've had small businesses, larger companies, nonprofit organizations. So really seeing demand for AI training from, you know, the entire province.
1: The training programs will be offered starting in October. The goal is to provide training to more than 10,000 people in Saskatchewan by the end of next year. Taylor Swift fans have paid $25 for pieces of trash, including cigarette butts collected near the U.S. pop queen's wedding to NFL star Travis Kelce in New York City last Friday. A New York artist picked up the garbage from city streets around Madison Square Garden, where the couple staged a glamorous event for hundreds of celebrity guests. All of the items sold individually were snapped up by today within 24 hours of sales starting. Water bottle caps, ring pop candy, police caution tape, straws, utensils, as well as a single left AirPod. Each item is sealed inside a tiny plastic cube to avoid leaking or smells. The artist claims he has made $1,250 so far from selling 50 items, and he may be putting more on the market.
0: Got news? Share it with Saskatchewan at 306-244-1925.
1: This is the Environment Canada weather forecast for Saskatoon area. Fairly nice to start the evening. We will be receiving showers and thunderstorms later on this evening and into the overnight period. It will remain windy until midnight, low going down to 15. Showers or thunderstorms ending tomorrow morning. That will be followed by a mix of sun and cloud and a high of 24. Partly cloudy tomorrow evening, slight chance of a shower, risk of a thunderstorm, then clearing overnight, low 13. Mix of sun and cloud Friday, slight chance of a shower, 28. For Prince Albert and the Northern Grain Belt, showers or thunderstorms beginning near midnight, low 15. Showers or thunderstorms ending tomorrow morning. That'll be followed by a mix of sun and cloud, 24. Clearing late tomorrow evening, low of 10. Friday, mix of sun and cloud, 60% chance of showers and a high of 23.
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0: Country 600 CJWW, that is Vincent Mason. Wish you well. And off the top, John Parties. Dirt on My Boots, that's for Jeremy tonight, kicking off hour number two of Call for Country. Yeah, Leo, we'll find some time this hour to get you a rodeo song. I think we'll slide one in from Garth Brooks, if you don't mind, but we go to the phone lines before we go to the text line, okay? So you might be waiting a little bit because the text line is kind of backed up. We'll get it in as soon as we can, all right? I have a message from Toby. I wanted to send a song out to Daniel, George, and Ken. Some John Denver, Thank God I'm a Country Boy. And we will do that in just a few minutes. My number tonight for your song is 306-938-0600. Toll free, 1-800-667-3727. Hi there, what can we do for you tonight?
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0: 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I have that one. 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

0: Country 600 CJWW. That one is John Denver. That's for Daniel, George, and Ken tonight. Thank God I'm a country boy. And Kelsey Kula, Cut 'Em Loose. Gord, your request for White Lightning is just a few minutes away. Also, a Megan Maroney song coming up. Her latest number one song, make it four number ones now for Megan Maroney on the Media Base Country Chart. Stand by for Beautiful Things. It is a Call for Country. Hi there.
1: Request for Carol Baker. She's got some good music. So if you could play, but I'm really enjoying what you're playing. So keep it up. So sounds good.
0: 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We love to play Carol Baker. 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
13: This is the Environment Canada weather forecast for Saskatoon and area. Fairly nice to start the evening, but we will be receiving showers and thunderstorms later on this evening and into the overnight period. It will remain windy until midnight, low going down to 15. Showers or thunderstorms ending tomorrow morning. That'll be followed by a mix of sun and cloud and a high of 24. Partly cloudy tomorrow evening, slight chance of a shower. Risk of a thunderstorm, then clearing overnight, low 13. Mix of sun and cloud Friday, slight chance of a shower, 28. For Prince Albert and the Northern Green Belt, showers or thunderstorms beginning near midnight, low 15. Showers or thunderstorms ending tomorrow morning. That'll be followed by a mix of sun and cloud, 24. Clearing late tomorrow evening, low of 10. Friday, mix of sun and cloud, 60% chance of showers and a high of 23.
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1: 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RCMP officers change up their uniform look and two injured following Melfort shooting.
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Country 600 CJWW. Messed up is me. That is Keith Urban. And sounds like old Gord's pretty messed up on the White Lightning. Some George Jones in there.

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0: Country 600 CJWW, Morgan Griffiths, just being me on Call for Country. We're going to roll with a Garth Brooks request in just a little bit here. If you missed it, Garth announced a brand new tour, the Blame It All on My Roots Arena Tour. It's going to kick off August 21st in Indianapolis. Here's the announcement.
1: How long's it been, old girl? 30 years. Oof, a little dusty. You know what? Maybe it's time. Maybe it's time we put you back to work.
0: Oh, yeah. It's about time, I would say, Garth. It's going to be incredible. He's going back to some of the 90s elements that, you know, made him who he is today, and those huge tours in the 90s. He's going to bring back some of those effects, which is going to be fantastic. But one thing we know about Garth, when he shows up to play a concert, he puts everything he has into every single show. And every ticket price is the same. Doesn't matter if it's the front row, just in front of the stage, or the very back in the nosebleeds. It doesn't matter. Remember the last time Garth was in Saskatoon? What did he play? Like 7 shows in 4 days? It was just unheard of. Something only Garth Brooks can do. But even in towards the last shows, when his voice might have been weakening a little bit, he put every ounce of energy he had left into the show, into the fans, into his music. It was just incredible. So all we know so far is Indy will get the first stop on this arena tour for Garth Brooks. And yeah, Garth, we're overdue. Come back this way. We're ready for you.
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3: 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It's great fun.
4: Boots, the greater operators around the Saskatoon area, or Corman Park. I don't know who's responsible for it, but there's a grid road that runs right along the airport past the dog park. Not only does it need grading, you guys got to get some gravel on there. You're down to the base and it's just hammering out. And nobody's taking care of it all spring. So get on it, boys.
5: I'd like to give a big old salute to the agronomists that are keeping the crops in line and notifying us about all the weevils that have been taking over the canola fields.
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5: 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They burrow in, lay their eggs, and the eggs eat the seeds. So it's good that we're getting ahead on it.
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0: This is the Environment Canada weather forecast for Saskatoon and area. Fairly nice to start the evening.
9: But we will be receiving showers and thunderstorms later on this evening and into the overnight period. It will remain windy until midnight, low going down to 15. Showers or thunderstorms ending tomorrow morning. That'll be followed by a mix of sun and cloud and a high of 24. Partly cloudy tomorrow evening, slight chance of a shower, risk of a thunderstorm, then clearing overnight, low 13. Mix of sun and cloud Friday, slight chance of a shower, 28. For Prince Albert and the Northern Green Belt, showers or thunderstorms beginning near midnight, low 15. Showers or thunderstorms ending tomorrow morning. That'll be followed by a mix of sun and cloud, 24. Clearing late tomorrow evening, low of 10. Friday, mix of sun and cloud, 60% chance of showers and a high of 23.
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0: from the CJWW Newsroom, bringing you Saskatchewan's news first. Here's what's happening.
1: Good evening. I'm Neil Billinger. The unsettled stormy weather will continue over a good chunk of the CJWW listening area this evening and overnight. Severe thunderstorms are in the forecast, and in addition, Environment Canada has issued a special weather statement. A prolonged heat event will begin on Friday and last well into next week. Temperatures will be in the low to mid-30s, with the humidex values exceeding 40 degrees at times with all of the recent rain. Expect Environment Canada to start issuing heat warnings on Friday. The wet June has pulse crop producers closely monitoring fields for sign of root or foliar diseases. Markets are beginning to take notice of the situation. Marlena Borsch is with Mercantile Consulting Venture in Winnipeg.
2: We took a little survey with some of our clients, and the outlook certainly still is very good. It's there, but I think the concern is growing, and you know, we get some reports of yellowing fields, which makes me very worried. And also the ability to spray. You know, some of the fields have become waterlogged, and I know that's certainly true here in Manitoba. You know, then to take care of it is certainly going to be tricky this year.
1: Switching from pulses to canola, a very strong day for the oilseed. The November canola contract jumped $23.10 to close at $783.70 a ton. The January canola futures contract closed at $793.50 a ton. That's an even $18 a bushel. Saskatchewan RCMP officers are sporting a new look. They are wearing new navy blue uniform shirts. Now, some officers may still be wearing the old gray uniforms for a while. The RCMP says it may cause a bit of confusion. If you're unsure about the identity of an RCMP officer, ask for identification. A man is facing charges after a 70-year-old woman was stabbed yesterday in an attempted robbery on 4th Avenue in Saskatoon. A 26-year-old man matching the description was arrested without incident a short time later. The first Chinese electric vehicles are in Canada. It's a high-end SUV that starts at $119,000. It can go more than 600 kilometers on a single charge and goes from 20 to 80% charged in less than 20 minutes. These are the first of 49,000 Chinese EVs that are being allowed into Canada as part of a deal that saw China drop duties on Canadian canola and pea imports. Ottawa says by 2030, more than half of the Chinese EVs imported into Canada will cost less than $35,000.
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1: This is the Environment Canada weather forecast for Saskatoon and area. Fairly nice to start the evening, but we will be receiving showers and thunderstorms later on this evening and into the overnight period. It will remain windy until midnight, low going down to 15. Showers or thunderstorms ending tomorrow morning. That'll be followed by a mix of sun and cloud and a high of 24. Partly cloudy tomorrow evening, slight chance of a shower. Risk of a thunderstorm, then clearing overnight, low 13. Mix of sun and cloud Friday, slight chance of a shower, 28. For Prince Albert and the Northern Green Belt, showers or thunderstorms beginning near midnight, low 15. Showers or thunderstorms ending tomorrow morning. That'll be followed by a mix of sun and cloud, 24. Clearing late tomorrow evening, low of 10. Friday, mix of sun and cloud, 60% chance of showers and a high of 23.
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0: Country 600 CJWW, Haley Benedict, Things My Mama Says, and Florida Georgia Line Cruise. It's after 8 o'clock. We're cruising through your request tonight on a Wednesday edition of Call for Country. If you want a song, we're into our final hours, and the show's pretty full. We might be able to squeeze you in at 306-938-0600, toll-free from out of town, 1-800-667-3727. A Luke Combs request is just a few minutes away. 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

0: Country 600 CJWW. It's a call for country. All eyes on the greatest outdoor show on earth this week, the Calgary Stampede. When I get home, I pop on the Rangeland Derby, check out a bit of the rodeo as well. If you are a rodeo fan and you plan to go to the National Finals Rodeo in Las Vegas this December, keep an eye out for Rascal Flatts. They're going to be playing the Coliseum at Caesar's Palace during the NFR. That'll be on December 5th. Rascal Flatts there on Call for Country. I melt. Luke Combs in there, sleepless in a hotel room. And a request for Stompin' Tom Connors and Margo's Cargo. It is Call for Country. Hi there. Who's this?
1: Hi, Jason. It's Deb calling.
0: Hey, Deb.
1: I would just like to request She and I for everybody and anybody that has somebody in their life that they love so much. And I hope that for everybody.
0: Oh, that's so sweet of you, Deb. We will get you Alabama, She and I, next.
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6: This is the Environment Canada weather forecast for Saskatoon and area. Fairly nice to start the evening. We will be receiving showers and thunderstorms later on this evening and into the overnight period. It will remain windy until midnight, low going down to 15. Showers or thunderstorms ending tomorrow morning. That'll be followed by a mix of sun and cloud and a high of 24. Partly cloudy tomorrow evening, slight chance of a shower. Risk of a thunderstorm then clearing overnight, low 13. Mix of sun and cloud Friday, slight chance of a shower, 28. For Prince Albert and the Northern Grain Belt, showers or thunderstorms beginning near midnight, low 15. Showers or thunderstorms ending tomorrow morning. That'll be followed by a mix of sun and cloud, 24. Clearing late tomorrow evening, low of 10. Friday, mix of sun and cloud, 60% chance of showers and a high of 23.
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quick. Lean towards the speakers. Smell that? It's that legendary new song scent. Playing tomorrow's legends today. CJWW.

Country 600 CJWW, Cody Johnson and The Fall. And one in there as well for Alabama, She and I. Hanging out with Jason Lee. It's Call for Country. Let's go to the Groundkeeper Lawn Fertilizer text line for our next request. Richard, here you go. Montgomery Gentry, something to be proud of. CJWW.

back before the war. Yeah, your uncle and I made quite a pair, flying F-15s through hostile air. He went down, but they missed me by a hair. He'd always stop right there and say,

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0: Country 600 CJWW. Hey, 1 week from tonight, we're all going to be at Sastill Center. Take it in the Zach Top concert as he brings his cold beer and country music summer tour 26 to Sastill Center in Saskatoon. I'm sure you have your tickets already. If you don't, you can try to win them. I know the show's nearing capacity. We still got room for you, though. How about free tickets to the show? That would be all right. Got a couple of different ways you can win. One of them is on our website. 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Go to our Facebook fan page. Like the page. Like the post, tag your concert buddy, share the post. You'll be entered in to win that way. Both of those sets of tickets for Zach Top will be made Monday morning with the Moo Crew. Good luck to you. Tennille Arts there, Don't Ruin Flowers. And Montgomery Gentry, something to be proud of. Hanging out with Jason Lee. Let's find another song to play. It's Call for Country. Hi there.
1: Hi. I'd like to request Gaslighter by Dixie Chick, and that can go out to anyone who likes it.
0: Sounds great. There's a lot of people that are going to love that one from the Chicks. It's next.
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0: Country 600 CJWW, that's Donnie Peranto. He was up playing the Isle of Lacrosse 250th celebrations that come to a close today. Hope you made it out to the event. I'm sure if you did, you had some fun. Lots of entertainment, lots of food. Black Hawk was there. Donnie Peranto was there, and all sorts of family fun at Isle of Lacrosse. Congratulations, by the way, to that community on their 250th. Donnie Peranto there and Julie Black. It will be all right with me. And Gaslighter from the Chicks, we're wrapping up Call for Country with the Murray's Request for Dean Brody right after this.
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8: This is the Environment Canada weather forecast for Saskatoon area. Fairly nice to start the evening, but we will be receiving showers and thunderstorms later on this evening and into the overnight period. It will remain windy until midnight, low going down to 15. Showers or thunderstorms ending tomorrow morning. That'll be followed by a mix of sun and cloud and a high of 24. Partly cloudy tomorrow evening, slight chance of a shower. Risk of a thunderstorm, then clearing overnight, low 13. Mix of sun and cloud Friday, slight chance of a shower, 28. For Prince Albert and the Northern Grain Belt, showers or thunderstorms beginning near midnight, low 15. Showers or thunderstorms ending tomorrow morning. That'll be followed by a mix of sun and cloud, 24. Clearing late tomorrow evening, low of 10. Friday, mix of sun and cloud, 60% chance of showers and a high of 23.
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0: from the CJWW Newsroom, bringing you Saskatchewan's news first. Here's what's happening.
1: Good evening. I'm Neil Billinger. We'll expect more unsettled weather tonight, followed by humid conditions in the coming days. Environment Canada has issued severe thunderstorm watches over much of the CJWW listening area. Rain and severe thunderstorms are possible this evening and continuing into tomorrow morning. Make sure to monitor weather updates in your specific area. Meantime, a special weather statement has been issued for the weekend and into early next week. A long-duration heat event will see temperatures in the 30s and the humidex hitting 40 at times. That will make it extremely muggy over the weekend. Conditions should improve a bit early next week. Environment Canada will be issuing heat warnings on Friday with additional information. Federal Agriculture Minister Heath MacDonald was at the Calgary Stampede today. He spoke about the importance of diversifying Canadian beef exports.
2: And I think it's extremely important that I believe we trade with about 54 countries around the world right now. And it's important that we continue to build on that. And we continue to build on our CUSMA review. It's an important market for us. We're joined at the hips. I don't have to explain to the beef farmers in this room how important that market is. But it's also important that we move

0: markets as well and try to open up diversification.
1: McDonald also announced $300,000 over 2 years to assist the Canadian Cattle Association in sending representatives on various trade missions. A new artificial intelligence literacy program will soon be available. The course will be geared to individuals and businesses. Alex Fallon is the founder of Artificial Intelligence Saskatchewan.
2: I would say already we've had people reach out. It's been students, it's been individuals. We had a bakery reach out. We've had small businesses, larger companies, nonprofit organizations. So really seeing demand for AI training from, you know, the entire province.
1: The training programs will be offered starting in October. The goal is to provide training to more than 10,000 people in Saskatchewan by the end of next year. Taylor Swift fans have paid $25 for pieces of trash, including cigarette butts collected near the U.S. pop queen's wedding to NFL star Travis Kelce in New York City last Friday. A New York artist picked up the garbage from city streets around Madison Square Garden, where the couple staged a glamorous event for hundreds of celebrity guests. All of the items sold individually were snapped up by Today within 24 hours of sales starting. Water bottle caps, ring pop candy, police caution tape, straws, utensils, as well as a single left AirPod. Each item is sealed inside a tiny plastic cube to avoid leaking or smells. The artist claims he has made $1,250 so far from selling 50 items, and he may be putting more on the market.
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1: This is the Environment Canada weather forecast for Saskatoon area. Fairly nice to start the evening. We will be receiving showers and thunderstorms later on this evening and into the overnight period. It will remain windy until midnight, low going down to 15. Showers or thunderstorms ending tomorrow morning. That'll be followed by a mix of sun and cloud and a high of 24. Partly cloudy tomorrow evening, slight chance of a shower, risk of a thunderstorm, then clearing overnight, low 13. Mix of sun and cloud Friday, slight chance of a shower, 28. For Prince Albert and the Northern Grain Belt, showers or thunderstorms beginning near midnight, low 15. Showers or thunderstorms ending tomorrow morning. That'll be followed by a mix of sun and cloud, 24. Clearing late tomorrow evening, low of 10. Friday, mix of sun and cloud, 60% chance of showers and a high of 23.
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0: At 9:10 p.m. Central Standard Time Wednesday, Environment Canada has updated a tornado warning for southwestern and west central Saskatchewan. Extra care and attention should be exercised. The following localities are included in the warning: Marsden, Neilburg, Senlac, Unity, Cut Knife, Sweetgrass Reserve, Macklin, Salvador, Cactus Lake, and Corrobert. Environment Canada meteorologists are tracking a severe thunderstorm that is producing a tornado. Damaging winds, large hail, and locally intense rainfall are also possible. Take cover immediately if threatening weather approaches. Please consult local media for more information.
1: Country 600 CJWW, Johnny Walker, back to me. That is Josh Stumpf and Sawyer Brown. Thank God for you. It's after 9 Wednesday night. So glad to have you along. I'm Jason Lee. Lots more great country. Thanks for your requests. We will open up the phone lines for your requests again tomorrow night just after 6 o'clock. Lainey Wilson for you this hour. Music from Joe Diffie coming up, and we'll talk a little bit about the warming days that are set to begin tomorrow afternoon. So family fun for the next 4 days beginning tomorrow with a parade. We'll get to more on that here shortly. Carter Faith plays next. Her debut single at country radio's called Betty. It's coming up.
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0: Country 600 CJWW, that's Dallas Smith and Autograph and Carter Faith with Betty. Had Cora Lee in from the City of Warman this afternoon into the Sassmilk studio to have a chat with me to tell us all about Warman Days that begins tomorrow.
1: So we have our fair rides that'll be starting tomorrow going through till Sunday. We've got food vendors. Saturday, we're going to start off the day with a pancake breakfast at City Hall put on by our Warman Ultimate Cheer Group. Then our parade's going to start at 10. It's going to go through town. We're super excited about that. Then head over to our Warman Home Center Communiplex. We're going to have market vendors, food vendors, and the fair rides are going to fire up going all day long. And one thing that's great about our fair days, there's no admission to get on the grounds. So you want to come, just check out the food, walk around, see the sights, come on down. No charge for that.
0: 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But everything gets underway for day one tomorrow afternoon at 4 o'clock. Some great family fun. I love the fact that there's no admission to get onto the grounds. I mean, you got to pay for things like rides once you get there, but you don't have to pay just to get onto the grounds. So if you just want to, like she said, you just want to stroll through and check things out, you're more than welcome to do that at no cost. And the parade on Saturday morning, floats can check out candy. So get the family out, get along the parade route, keep an eye out for the CJWW. ZexBuilding.com Country Connection with the CJWW Flyman Saskatchewan Summer Hauler. Holly Cow is going to be along for the ride. It's going to be a ton of fun. Looking forward to seeing everybody Saturday morning in Warman for the parade. But again, the first of 4 days kicks off tomorrow afternoon at 4 o'clock.
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5: This is the Environment Canada weather forecast for Saskatoon area. Fairly nice to start the evening, but we will be receiving showers and thunderstorms later on this evening and into the overnight period. It will remain windy until midnight, low going down to 15. Showers or thunderstorms ending tomorrow morning. That'll be followed by a mix of sun and cloud and a high of 24. Partly cloudy tomorrow evening, slight chance of a shower. Risk of a thunderstorm, then clearing overnight, low 13. Mix of sun and cloud Friday, slight chance of a shower, 28. For Prince Albert and the Northern Grain Belt, showers or thunderstorms beginning near midnight, low 15. Showers or thunderstorms ending tomorrow morning. That'll be followed by a mix of sun and cloud, 24. Clearing late tomorrow evening, low of 10. Friday, mix of sun and cloud, 60% chance of showers and a high of 23.
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Country 600 CJWW, legendary country from Lainey Wilson. Things a man ought to know. So a recent study out of the University of Alberta found that the vast majority of exercise bloggers are not, I repeat, are not qualified to give the advice they're giving. I think that exercise is just a waste of time anyway. I'd rather lie very still and wait until my fat cells get bored enough and then they just leave. I think it's working. Again, I'm not qualified to give you that advice. That's just what I try. Holly Dunn and Daddy's Hands from Country 600 CJWW, celebrating 50 years.

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0: Country 600 CJWW. How much fun does this sound? The Country Cool Jamboree. Think about it. A concert at Emma Lake. That's going to be an unforgettable evening. And that man right there, Adam Johnson, singing Good Old Boys, he is going to be one of the headliners along with Amanda Hagel and Rob McIntosh. So basically, you take your lawn chairs and you can do some dancing to the live music as well. It's just going to be a great night next to the lake, the Jewel of the North, and it all goes down on Saturday, August 8th. For more details on the Country Cool Jamboree featuring Adam Johnson, go to CJWWradio.com. 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

0: 1-800-CJ-WW. It's the last rodeo. That is Jess Moskaluk and Joe Diffie if the devil danced in empty pockets. Well, this devil's dancing on out of here tonight. All Night Country takes you through the night. And Ben Brooks and the Mood Crew will get you started bright and early on a Thursday morning with more chances to win. And heating up as we get closer into the weekend. Expect some heat warnings to show up by the time we get into the weekend. All right? It's going to be hot, sticky, muggy, all those words you can associate with being humid. All right, that's what we can expect this weekend. So if you're hoping for the dog days of summer, it's been tough with all the active weather and the flooding in parts of the province. We need the heat. We need the wind, and we got a bit of both of that. So that's always good. And, yeah, really hot into the 30s for the weekend. That's what we're talking about. So don't be surprised if some heat warnings show up for the CJWW listening area late this week into the weekend. Enjoy the rest of your night. Check in with you tomorrow afternoon. I got Zach Top playing for you. And by the way, if you want to get in to win some Zach Top tickets for next Wednesday night, in fact, 1 week from right now, he's going to be playing the stage at Sasktel Center. You can enter on our Facebook page. 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
15: This is the Environment Canada weather forecast for Saskatoon and area. Fairly nice to start the evening. We will be receiving showers and thunderstorms later on this evening and into the overnight period. It will remain windy until midnight, low going down to 15. Showers or thunderstorms ending tomorrow morning. That'll be followed by a mix of sun and cloud and a high of 24. Partly cloudy tomorrow evening, slight chance of a shower, risk of a thunderstorm, then clearing overnight, low 13. Mix of sun and cloud Friday, slight chance of a shower, 28. For Prince Albert and the Northern Grain Belt, showers or thunderstorms beginning near midnight, low 15. Showers or thunderstorms ending tomorrow morning. That'll be followed by a mix of sun and cloud, 24. Clearing late tomorrow evening, low of 10. Friday, mix of sun and cloud, 60% chance of showers and a high of 23.
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0: At 9:58 p.m. Central Standard Time Wednesday, Environment Canada has issued a tornado warning for South Central and West Central Saskatchewan. Extra care and attention should be exercised in and around the following localities: Turtleford, Glasslyn, Medstead, Spiritwood, Debden, Big River Reserve, Meeting Lake and Leask. Environment Canada meteorologists are tracking a severe thunderstorm that is possibly producing a tornado. Damaging winds, large hail and locally intense rainfall are also possible. Take cover immediately if threatening weather approaches. Please consult local media for more information.
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0: the CJWW Newsroom, bringing you Saskatchewan's news first. Here's what's happening.
1: Good evening. I'm Neil Billinger. The unsettled stormy weather will continue over a good chunk of the CJWW listening area this evening and overnight. Severe thunderstorms are in the forecast, and in addition, Environment Canada has issued a special weather statement. A prolonged heat event will begin on Friday and last well into next week. Temperatures will be in the low to mid-30s, with the humidex values exceeding 40 degrees at times with all of the recent rain. Expect Environment Canada to start issuing heat warnings on Friday. The wet June has pulse crop producers closely monitoring fields for sign of root or foliar diseases. Markets are beginning to take notice of the situation. Marlena Borsch is with Mercantile Consulting Venture in Winnipeg.
2: We took a little survey with some of our clients, and the outlook certainly still is very good. It's there, but I think the concern is growing, and you know, we get some reports of yellowing fields, which makes me very worried. And also the ability to spray. You know, some of the fields have become waterlogged, and I know that's certainly true here in Manitoba. You know, then to take care of it is certainly going to be tricky this year.
1: Switching from pulses to canola, a very strong day for the oil seed. The November canola contract jumped $23.10 to close at $783.70 a ton. The January canola futures contract closed at $793.50 a ton. That's an even $18 a bushel. Saskatchewan RCMP officers are sporting a new look. They are wearing new navy blue uniform shirts. Now, some officers may still be wearing the old gray uniforms for a while. The RCMP says it may cause a bit of confusion. If you're unsure about the identity of an RCMP officer, ask for identification. A man is facing charges after a 70-year-old woman was stabbed yesterday in an attempted robbery on 4th Avenue in Saskatoon. A 26-year-old man matching the description was arrested without incident a short time later. The first Chinese electric vehicles are in Canada. It's a high-end SUV that starts at $119,000. It can go more than 600 kilometers on a single charge and goes from 20 to 80% charged in less than 20 minutes. These are the first of 49,000 Chinese EVs that are being allowed into Canada as part of a deal that saw China drop duties on Canadian canola and pea imports. Ottawa says by 2030, more than half of the Chinese EVs imported into Canada will cost less than $35,000.
0: Got news? Share it with Saskatchewan at 306-244-1925.
1: This is the Environment Canada weather forecast for Saskatoon and area. Fairly nice to start the evening, but we will be receiving showers and thunderstorms later on this evening and into the overnight period. It will remain windy until midnight, low going down to 15. Showers or thunderstorms ending tomorrow morning. That'll be followed by a mix of sun and cloud and a high of 24. Partly cloudy tomorrow evening, slight chance of a shower. Risk of a thunderstorm then clearing overnight, low 13. Mix of sun and cloud Friday, slight chance of a shower, 28. For Prince Albert and the Northern Grain Belt, showers or thunderstorms beginning near midnight, low 15. Showers or thunderstorms ending tomorrow morning. That'll be followed by a mix of sun and cloud, 24. Clearing late tomorrow evening, low of 10. Friday, mix of sun and cloud, 60% chance of showers and a high of 23.
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6: This is the Environment Canada weather forecast for Saskatoon area. Fairly nice to start the evening, but we will be receiving showers and thunderstorms later on this evening and into the overnight period. It will remain windy until midnight, low going down to 15. Showers or thunderstorms ending tomorrow morning. That'll be followed by a mix of sun and cloud and a high of 24. Partly cloudy tomorrow evening, slight chance of a shower. Risk of a thunderstorm, then clearing overnight, low 13. Mix of sun and cloud Friday, slight chance of a shower, 28. For Prince Albert and the Northern Grain Belt, showers or thunderstorms beginning near midnight, low 15. Showers or thunderstorms ending tomorrow morning. That'll be followed by a mix of sun and cloud, 24. Clearing late tomorrow evening, low of 10. Friday, mix of sun and cloud, 60% chance of showers and a high of 23.
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1: Hey there, Derek Chesney here with the Saskatoon Crime Stoppers. Saskatoon Crime Stoppers is a nonprofit organization that works with the community in partnership with the public, the media, and the police in a joint commitment to prevent and solve crime in Saskatoon and the province. Saskatoon Crime Stoppers provides the public with the opportunity to anonymously and therefore safely communicate information that they have regarding criminal activity within the community. Our program is entirely funded on community donations and corporate sponsors. If you know of a crime that's been committed, you can leave a tip by calling 1-800-222-8477 or online at our website, saskatooncrimestoppers.com. Tips can be left 24 hours a day, 7 days a week. When submitting a tip, the caller will never be asked to reveal their identity. Once a tip has been submitted, a tip number is provided and the caller's identity is never known to us. We will not ask your name and you can remain anonymous. Information that is provided to Crime Stoppers can help police build cases in Saskatoon and around the province to reduce, prevent, and solve crimes. 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You can also check us out on Instagram and X for updates, active crimes, and photos of suspects that are wanted or need identifying. Saskatoon Crime Stoppers, do your part to stop crime in our community.
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11: This is the Environment Canada weather forecast for Saskatoon area. Fairly nice to start the evening, but we will be receiving showers and thunderstorms later on this evening and into the overnight period. It will remain windy until midnight, low going down to 15. Showers or thunderstorms ending tomorrow morning. Then it'll be followed by a mix of sun and cloud and a high of 24. Partly cloudy tomorrow evening, slight chance of a shower, risk of a thunderstorm, then clearing overnight, low 13. Mix of sun and cloud Friday, slight chance of a shower, 28. For Prince Albert and the Northern Green Belt, showers or thunderstorms beginning near midnight, low 15. Showers or thunderstorms ending tomorrow morning. That'll be followed by a mix of sun and cloud, 24. Clearing late tomorrow evening, low of 10. Friday, mix of sun and cloud, 60% chance of showers and a high of 23.
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0: from the CJWW Newsroom, bringing you Saskatchewan's news first. Here's what's happening.
1: Good evening. I'm Neil Billinger. We'll expect more unsettled weather tonight, followed by humid conditions in the coming days. Environment Canada has issued severe thunderstorm watches over much of the CJWW listening area. Rain and severe thunderstorms are possible this evening and continuing into tomorrow morning. Make sure to monitor weather updates in your specific area. Meantime, a special weather statement has been issued for the weekend and into early next week. A long-duration heat event will see temperatures in the 30s and the humidex hitting 40 at times. That will make it extremely muggy over the weekend. Conditions should improve a bit early next week. Environment Canada will be issuing heat warnings on Friday with additional information. Federal Agriculture Minister Heath MacDonald was at the Calgary Stampede today. He spoke about the importance of diversifying Canadian beef exports.
2: And I think it's extremely important that I believe we trade with about 54 countries around the world right now. And it's important that we continue to build on that. And we continue to build on our CUSMA review. It's an important market for us. We're joined at the hips. I don't have to explain to the beef farmers in this room how important that market is. But it's also important that we move markets as well and try to open up diversification.
1: MacDonald also announced $300,000 over 2 years to assist the Canadian Cattle Association in sending representatives on various trade missions. A new artificial intelligence literacy program will soon be available. The course will be geared to individuals and businesses. Alex Fallon is the founder of Artificial Intelligence Saskatchewan.
3: I would say already we've had people reach out. It's been students, it's been individuals. We had a bakery reach out. We've had small businesses, larger companies, nonprofit organizations. So really seeing demand for AI training from, you know, the entire province.
1: The training programs will be offered starting in October. The goal is to provide training to more than 10,000 people in Saskatchewan by the end of next year. Taylor Swift fans have paid $25 for pieces of trash, including cigarette butts collected near the U.S. pop queen's wedding to NFL star Travis Kelce in New York City last Friday. A New York artist picked up the garbage from city streets around Madison Square Garden, where the couple staged a glamorous event for hundreds of celebrity guests. All of the items sold individually were snapped up by today within 24 hours of sales starting. Water bottle caps, ring pop candy, police caution tape, straws, utensils, as well as a single left AirPod. Each item is sealed inside a tiny plastic cube to avoid leaking or smells. The artist claims he has made $1,250 so far from selling 50 items, and he may be putting more on the market.
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1: This is the Environment Canada weather forecast for Saskatoon and area. Fairly nice to start the evening. We will be receiving showers and thunderstorms later on this evening and into the overnight period. It will remain windy until midnight, low going down to 15. Showers or thunderstorms ending tomorrow morning. That'll be followed by a mix of sun and cloud and a high of 24. Partly cloudy tomorrow evening, slight chance of a shower. Risk of a thunderstorm then clearing overnight, low 13. Mix of sun and cloud Friday, slight chance of a shower, 28. For Prince Albert and the Northern Grain Belt, showers or thunderstorms beginning near midnight, low 15. Showers or thunderstorms ending tomorrow morning. That'll be followed by a mix of sun and cloud, 24. Clearing late tomorrow evening, low of 10. Friday, mix of sun and cloud, 60% chance of showers and a high of 23.
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1: Yes, I have a great big salute for the Fairfield Senior Center. Come out and play some cards. It's great fun.
2: Boots, the greater operators around the Saskatoon area or Corman Park. I don't know who's responsible for it, but there's a grid road that runs right along the airport past the dog park. Not only does it need grading, you guys got to get some gravel on there. You're down to the base and it's just hammering out. And nobody's taking care of it all spring. So get on it, boys.
3: I'd like to give a big old salute to the agronomists that are keeping the crops in line and notifying us about all the weevils that have been taking over the canola field.
4: Whereabouts are you?
3: I'm around Milburn.
4: Okay, and it's a big weevil issue out there, hey?
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3: This is the Environment Canada weather forecast for Saskatoon and area. Fairly nice to start the evening, but we will be receiving showers and thunderstorms later on this evening and into the overnight period. It will remain windy until midnight, low going down to 15. Showers or thunderstorms ending tomorrow morning. That'll be followed by a mix of sun and cloud and a high of 24. Partly cloudy tomorrow evening, slight chance of a shower. Risk of a thunderstorm, then clearing overnight, low 13. Mix of sun and cloud Friday, slight chance of a shower, 28. For Prince Albert and the Northern Grain Belt, showers or thunderstorms beginning near midnight, low 15. Showers or thunderstorms ending tomorrow morning. That'll be followed by a mix of sun and cloud, 24. Clearing late tomorrow evening, low of 10. Friday, mix of sun and cloud, 60% chance of showers and a high of 23.
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0: Hey, I'm Ben Brooks, and it's time for your 411. 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

0: 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And nobody knows our highways and byways like you. 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
12: This is the Environment Canada weather forecast for Saskatoon and area. Fairly nice to start the evening. But we will be receiving showers and thunderstorms later on this evening and into the overnight period. It will remain windy until midnight, low going down to 15. Showers or thunderstorms ending tomorrow morning. That'll be followed by a mix of sun and cloud and a high of 24. Partly cloudy tomorrow evening, slight chance of a shower. Risk of a thunderstorm, then clearing overnight, low 13. Mix of sun and cloud Friday, slight chance of a shower, 28. For Prince Albert and the Northern Greenbelt, showers or thunderstorms beginning near midnight, low 15. Showers or thunderstorms ending tomorrow morning. That'll be followed by a mix of sun and cloud, 24. Clearing late tomorrow evening, low of 10. Friday, mix of sun and cloud, 60% chance of showers and a high of 23.
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And nobody knows our highways and byways like you. Let us know what you see at 306-938-0600. 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
5: CJWW Environment Canada weather forecast for the Saskatoon area Thursday. Showers or thunderstorms in the morning and then a mix of sun and cloud for the afternoon. High of 24. Partly cloudy Thursday night with a slight chance of evening showers and a risk of an evening thunderstorm and then clearing, low 13. Mix of sun and cloud for Friday with a slight chance of showers and a high of 28. For the Prince Albert region on Thursday, showers or thunderstorms in the early morning, and then a mix of sun and cloud for the afternoon, high of 24. Clearing late Thursday evening with an overnight low 10 degrees. And then for Friday, a mix of sun and cloud with a 60% chance of showers, high of 23. For weather, where you are anytime, go to CJWWradio.com.
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0: 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All Night Country continues after this on Country 600 CJWW.
1: And they're off for another exciting season of the EPCCA Pro Tour coming to a location near you. 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
2: 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Saskatoon Crime Stoppers provides the public with the opportunity to anonymously and therefore safely communicate information that they have regarding criminal activity within the community. Our program is entirely funded on community donations and corporate sponsors. If you know of a crime that's been committed, you can leave a tip by calling 1-800-222-8477 or online at our website, saskatooncrimestoppers.com. Tips can be left 24 hours a day, 7 days a week. 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We will not ask your name and you can remain anonymous. Information that is provided to Crime Stoppers can help police build cases in Saskatoon and around the province to reduce, prevent, and solve crimes. 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Saskatoon Crime Stoppers, do your part to stop crime in our community.
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5: CJWW Environment Canada weather forecast for the Saskatoon area Thursday. Showers or thunderstorms in the morning and then a mix of sun and cloud for the afternoon. High of 24. Partly cloudy Thursday night with a slight chance of evening showers and a risk of an evening thunderstorm and then clearing, low 13. Mix of sun and cloud for Friday with a slight chance of showers and a high of 28. For the Prince Albert region on Thursday, showers or thunderstorms in the early morning, and then a mix of sun and cloud for the afternoon, high of 24. Clearing late Thursday evening with an overnight low 10 degrees. And then for Friday, a mix of sun and cloud with a 60% chance of showers, high of 23. For weather, where you are anytime, go to CJWWradio.com.
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Lean towards the speakers. 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It's that legendary new song scent. 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
1: CJWW Environment Canada weather forecast for the Saskatoon area Thursday. Showers or thunderstorms in the morning and then a mix of sun and cloud for the afternoon. High of 24. Partly cloudy Thursday night with a slight chance of evening showers and a risk of an evening thunderstorm and then clearing, low 13. Mix of sun and cloud for Friday with a slight chance of showers and a high of 28. For the Prince Albert region on Thursday, showers or thunderstorms in the early morning, and then a mix of sun and cloud for the afternoon, high of 24. Clearing late Thursday evening with an overnight low 10 degrees. And then for Friday, a mix of sun and cloud with a 60% chance of showers, high of 23. For weather, where you are anytime, go to CJWWradio.com.
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14: CJWW Environment Canada weather forecast for the Saskatoon area Thursday. Showers or thunderstorms in the morning and then a mix of sun and cloud for the afternoon. High of 24. Partly cloudy Thursday night with a slight chance of evening showers and a risk of an evening thunderstorm and then clearing, low 13. Mix of sun and cloud for Friday with a slight chance of showers and a high of 28. For the Prince Albert region on Thursday, showers or thunderstorms in the early morning.

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Haven't got enough of all your favorites? All Night Country continues after this on Country 600 CJWW. All the best country. All night long. 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
3: CJWW Environment Canada weather forecast for the Saskatoon area Thursday. Showers or thunderstorms in the morning and then a mix of sun and cloud for the afternoon. High of 24. Partly cloudy Thursday night with a slight chance of evening showers and a risk of an evening thunderstorm and then clearing, low 13. Mix of sun and cloud for Friday with a slight chance of showers and a high of 28. For the Prince Albert region on Thursday, showers or thunderstorms in the early morning, and then a mix of sun and cloud for the afternoon, high of 24. Clearing late Thursday evening with an overnight low 10 degrees, and then for Friday, a mix of sun and cloud with a 60% chance of showers, high of 23. For weather, where you are anytime, go to cjwwradio.com.
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8: CJWW Environment Canada weather forecast for the Saskatoon area Thursday. Showers or thunderstorms in the morning and then a mix of sun and cloud for the afternoon. High of 24. Partly cloudy Thursday night with a slight chance of evening showers and a risk of an evening thunderstorm and then clearing, low 13. Mix of sun and cloud for Friday with a slight chance of showers and a high of 28. For the Prince Albert region on Thursday, showers or thunderstorms in the early morning, and then a mix of sun and cloud for the afternoon, high of 24. Clearing late Thursday evening with an overnight low 10 degrees, and then for Friday, a mix of sun and cloud with a 60% chance of showers, high of 23. For weather, where you are anytime, go to CJWWradio.com.
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lean towards the speakers. 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
15: CJWW Environment Canada weather forecast for the Saskatoon area Thursday. Showers or thunderstorms in the morning and then a mix of sun and cloud for the afternoon. High of 24. Partly cloudy Thursday night with a slight chance of evening showers and a risk of an evening thunderstorm and then clearing, low 13. Mix of sun and cloud for Friday with a slight chance of showers and a high of 28. For the Prince Albert region on Thursday, showers or thunderstorms in the early morning, and then a mix of sun and cloud for the afternoon, high of 24. Clearing late Thursday evening with an overnight low 10 degrees. And then for Friday, a mix of sun and cloud with a 60% chance of showers, high of 23. For weather, where you are anytime, go to cjwwradio.com.
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6: CJWW Environment Canada weather forecast for the Saskatoon area Thursday. Showers or thunderstorms in the morning and then a mix of sun and cloud for the afternoon. High of 24. Partly cloudy Thursday night with a slight chance of evening showers and a risk of an evening thunderstorm and then clearing, low 13. Mix of sun and cloud for Friday with a slight chance of showers and a high of 28. For the Prince Albert region on Thursday, showers or thunderstorms in

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15: CJWW Environment Canada weather forecast for the Saskatoon area Thursday. Showers or thunderstorms in the morning and then a mix of sun and cloud for the afternoon. High of 24. Partly cloudy Thursday night with a slight chance of evening showers and a risk of an evening thunderstorm and then clearing, low 13. Mix of sun and cloud for Friday with a slight chance of showers and a high of 28. For the Prince Albert region on Thursday, showers or thunderstorms in the early morning, and then a mix of sun and cloud for the afternoon, high of 24. Clearing late Thursday evening with an overnight low 10 degrees, and then for Friday, a mix of sun and cloud with a 60% chance of showers, high of 23. For weather, where you are anytime, go to CJWWradio.com.
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0: Haven't got enough of all your favorites? All Night Country continues after this on Country 600 CJWW. CJWW is Saskatchewan's most listened to radio station, and nobody knows our highways and byways like you. 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
2: 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Saskatoon Crime Stoppers provides the public with the opportunity to anonymously and therefore safely communicate information that they have regarding criminal activity within the community. Our program is entirely funded on community donations and corporate sponsors. If you know of a crime that's been committed, you can leave a tip by calling 1-800-222-8477 or online at our website, saskatooncrimestoppers.com. Tips can be left 24 hours a day, 7 days a week. 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Once a tip has been submitted, a tip number is provided and the caller's identity is never known to us. We will not ask your name and you can remain anonymous. Information that is provided to Crime Stoppers can help police build cases in Saskatoon and around the province to reduce, prevent, and solve crimes. 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Saskatoon Crime Stoppers, do your part to stop crime in our community.
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4: CJWW Environment Canada weather forecast for the Saskatoon area Thursday. Showers or thunderstorms in the morning and then a mix of sun and cloud for the afternoon. High of 24. Partly cloudy Thursday night with a slight chance of evening showers and a risk of an evening thunderstorm and then clearing, low 13. Mix of sun and cloud for Friday with a slight chance of showers and a high of 28. For the Prince Albert region on Thursday, showers or thunderstorms in the early morning, and then a mix of sun and cloud for the afternoon, high of 24. Clearing late Thursday evening with an overnight low 10 degrees, and then for Friday, a mix of sun and cloud with a 60% chance of showers, high of 23. For weather, where you are anytime, go to CJWWradio.com.
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10: CJWW Environment Canada weather forecast for the Saskatoon area Thursday. Showers or thunderstorms in the morning and then a mix of sun and cloud for the afternoon. High of 24. Partly cloudy Thursday night with a slight chance of evening showers and a risk of an evening thunderstorm and then clearing, low 13. Mix of sun and cloud for Friday with a slight chance of showers and a high of 28. For the Prince Albert region on Thursday, showers or thunderstorms in the early morning, and then a mix of sun and cloud for the afternoon, high of 24. Clearing late Thursday evening with an overnight low 10 degrees. And then for Friday, a mix of sun and cloud with a 60% chance of showers, high of 23. For weather, where you are anytime, go to CJWWradio.com.
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0: from the CJWW Newsroom, bringing you Saskatchewan's news first. Here's what's happening.
1: Good morning. It's 12 degrees at 6 o'clock. I'm Kira Miller. Last night's thunderstorm did a number on the power infrastructure in Saskatoon and surrounding area, leading to subsequent widespread outages. The Saskatoon Fire Department says it responded to 34 incidents relating to the thunderstorm within 90 minutes last night, as well as several external calls to Warman, Martinsville, Olsler, and Dalmany. Firefighters also responded to multiple small fires caused by downed lines, as well as several electrical hazards, such as power lines down and arcing. Saskatoon Light and Power and Sask Power are currently responding to a massive outage that encompasses Riversdale, King George, Caswell Hill, North City Park, the entire west side and south sides of Saskatoon, outside of Circle Drive, alongside Clavette, Allen, Blucher, Vonda, Aberdeen, Langham, Dalmany, Hepburn, and Waldheim. Youth are struggling to find work opportunities, and the NDP wants something done about it. The concerns were raised after youth unemployment shot up to 13.2% and after 900 people left the province in the last quarter. The leader of the opposition, Carla Beck, says the youth aren't asking for a handout, but rather a chance to apply their skills and abilities.
2: Ensuring that young people, you know, whether that's through internships or we used to have a program called GradWorks in this province, young people have that opportunity to gain those skills here, to make those connections here in Saskatchewan to get that important piece on their resume.
1: Youth aren't the only ones affected by the unemployment. Statistics Canada data shows Saskatchewan's overall unemployment rate has also jumped up to 6.2%, the highest the province has seen since the pandemic. Artificial Intelligence Saskatchewan is introducing a new AI literacy program to help people sharpen their AI skills. The course is called 10K AI SK and will start running in October. The program is intended to teach AI literacy to over 10,000 people in the province by the end of 2027. The founder of AI Sask, Alex Fallon, explains that he sees the program expanding beyond the 10,000 people limit over the next few years.
3: I think AI is hitting every classroom, every home, every business. And so many people want to learn the fundamentals, be more comfortable using AI. And so I can see this course, being popular for years to come.
1: Courses are anticipated to run every month and potentially every week. Programs will be tailored to the size of each group of people. And the first Chinese electric vehicles are in Canada. It's a high-end SUV that starts at $119,000. It can go more than 600 kilometers on one charge and goes from 20 to 80% charged in less than 20 minutes. These are the first of 49,000 Chinese EVs allowed into Canada as part of the deal that saw China drop duties on Canadian canola and pea imports. Ottawa says by 2030, more than half of Chinese EVs imported into Canada will cost less than $35,000. I'm Kira Miller, CJWW News.
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1: Environment Canada has issued a special weather statement regarding a long duration of heat that is expected over much of southern Saskatchewan and southern Manitoba, including Saskatoon, Prince Albert, the Battle Fords, Humboldt, Watrous, Rostern, and Rosetown. This is beginning Friday afternoon and lasting well into next week. Temperatures will approach the 30-degree mark on Friday and climb to the mid-30s by the end of the week. This is your Environment Canada weather forecast for Saskatoon and area. Today, cloudy, slight chance of showers, becoming a mix of sun and cloud with risk of a thunderstorm. Wind becoming northwest at 20 and high 24. Tonight, partly cloudy, slight chance of showers continues, becoming clear overnight. Risk of a thunderstorm this evening, however, and low 13. Friday, sunny, increasing cloud in the afternoon. 60% chance of showers late in the afternoon and risk of a thunderstorm. Wind becoming south at 30, high 28. And at night, clear, low 15. Saturday sunny, high 31. For the Prince Albert region, today 60% chance of showers, then a mix of sun and cloud with risk of a thunderstorm, wind becoming northwest at 20, high 24. Tonight clearing, low 11, and Friday mainly sunny, increasing cloud, wind becoming east at 20, high 25. At night cloudy periods, 60% chance of showers, low 15, and Saturday sunny, high of 28. Here are your temperatures for around the province this morning. In Spiritwood, 10 degrees, 11 in Rosetown and Kindersley. Outlook, 13, 14 in Wynyard and Watrous. Regina, 17, 13 in Humboldt. LaRonde, 16, and Meadow Lake, 10. Melfort, 14, 15 in Nipawin. Hudson Bay, 17, so is Yorkton. Swift Current, 14, 19 in Moose Jaw and Lloydminster, 12. In North Battleford, the wind is northwest 4, hazy, 9 degrees. In Prince Albert, the wind is southwest 4, sunny, and 13. And in Saskatoon, the wind is northwest 8, partly cloudy, and 12 degrees.
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6: Good morning. I'm Clayton Croker with CJWW Sports. Another tough one for the Saskatoon Berries last night against Okotoks. Starting pitcher Zachary Landreville allowed 6 runs on 8 hits in his Berries debut as they got doubled up by the Dogs 10-5. Saskatoon head coach Joe Carnahan knows his squad can't make a habit of falling behind early in games.
7: They're a good club, and early on they battled at bat, and we'd lead something over plate, and they got some key hits and some key situations, and just got up to a big lead, and we just weren't able to catch up.
6: With the loss, the Berries are now tied with Moose Jaw for first place in the WCBL's East Division at 21-11. Saskatoon is off today before heading to Swift Current tomorrow. Sticking with baseball, the Toronto Blue Jays shut out San Francisco yesterday 10-0. Jays pitcher Kevin Gausman had a no-hitter broken up in the 9th inning. Toronto beat the Giants 2-3 in that series. Week 6 of the CFL season kicks off tonight with the Edmonton Elks taking on the Ottawa Redblacks at 7 o'clock. The Elks are tied with the Saskatchewan Roughriders right now for first place in the CFL's West Division at 3-1. The Riders play Hamilton on Sunday and will have running back A.J. Ouellette back in the lineup for that one. Same with linebacker Jaden Dalkey. He also returned to practice yesterday. In soccer, the quarterfinals at the World Cup begin later today. France and Morocco play at 2 o'clock. And some NHL news. Looks like Chicago forward Connor Bedard is going to miss the start of the season. Bedard will be out for the next 4 months as he recovers from shoulder surgery. He sustained the injury during an off-season workout. I'm Clayton Croker, and that's sports.
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0: Is There Life Out There? That's Reba McEntire on Country 600 CJWW. And good morning, it is Ben Brooks joining you today. Welcome into a Thursday with a slight chance of showers and storms in Saskatoon, 24 degrees for a high, and Prince Albert with a good chance of showers or storms today, and 24 degrees. Were you woken up around midnight last night with that big storm that rolled through? We're going to talk about it in just a bit, plus sketch of tunes from Aaron Perchett and Ella Langley with Morgan Wallen. Hey, I'm Ben Brooks, and it's time for your 411. 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

0: Ella Langley and Morgan Wallen, I Can't Love You Anymore on Country 600 CJWW. Well, last night's storm didn't just give us thunder and lightning. It caused a real mess for power crews around Saskatoon and the surrounding communities. Saskatoon Fire Department says it responded to 34 storm-related calls in just 90 minutes last night, along with several outside calls to Warman, Martinsville, Osler, and Delmony. Firefighters were dealing with downed power lines, arcing lines, electrical hazards, and even multiple small fires that were caused by the downed lines. Saskatoon Light and Power and Sask Power have also been dealing with some widespread outages that carried over into tonight. And it's not an uncommon sight to see some trees down this morning. You could be seeing some garbage cans kind of thrown around the neighborhood and maybe dealing with a bit of shingle damage and stuff. There was one report of about 100 kilometer an hour winds that hit the airport late last night, too. So pretty crazy storm that rolled through. And now after all these storms, we're turning our attention to the heat. Environment Canada has issued a special weather statement for a long-duration heat event for much of southern Saskatchewan and southern Manitoba. Temperatures expected to approach about 30 degrees here on Friday, and then they're going to climb into the mid-30s by the end of the weekend, with that heat lasting well into next week. So if you love the heat, well, you're in luck because it's coming.
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0: That forecast for you, a slight chance of showers and storms in Saskatoon today, and a high of 24. Slight chance of showers and storms again tonight, low 13. It's a good chance of showers and storms tomorrow, up to 28. And rolling into Saturday, sunshine and a high of 31. For the Prince Albert region, a good chance of showers and storms today and a high of 24. It's a clear night tonight and a low of 11. Some increasing clouds tomorrow and a high of 25. And rolling into Saturday, sunshine and a high of 28. Your hot spot is Regina at 17, and the coldest is the Battlefords at 10. Prince Albert, sunny and 13, and in Saskatoon, mostly cloudy. A north-northwest wind at 8, sitting at 12 degrees.

0: from the CJWW Newsroom, bringing you Saskatchewan's news first. Here's what's happening.
1: Good morning. It's 11 degrees at 6:30. I'm Kira Miller. Social media users in Saskatoon reported extreme high winds, broken tree branches, and pounding thunder like they've never experienced before last night. The Saskatoon Fire Department says it responded to 34 incidents related to the thunderstorm within 90 minutes last night, as well as several external calls to Warman, Martinsville, Olsler, and Dalmany. Saskatoon Light and Power and Sask Power are currently responding to a massive outage that encompasses Riversdale, King George, Caswell Hill, North City Park, the entire west and south sides of Saskatoon outside of Circle Drive, alongside Clavette, Allen, Blucher, Vonda, Aberdeen, Langham, Dalmany, Hepburn, and Waldheim. A business has received a $7,000 fine after unlawfully selling bear spray. The business is located in the 500 block of 20th Street West in Saskatoon. The total fine was $1,500 for unlawfully selling the spray, $3,500 for failing to record the buyer's information, and another $2,000 victim surcharge. As of now, people who want to purchase bear spray are required to be at least 18 years old and provide two pieces of government-issued identification. The name, ID number, date of birth, and address of the purchaser also must be recorded by the business and made available to the city. The bear spray is also required to be stored in a secure area, out of view of customers. If you run into trouble with the law, you may notice that Saskatchewan RCMP officers have a new look. Starting this month, frontline Saskatchewan RCMP officers will start wearing new navy blue uniform shirts. They're joining Prince Edward Island and other provinces as the scheduled rollout proceeds across the country. A release from the RCMP says the new shirts are an effort to modernize the uniform, which began last fall. However, officers still may be seen wearing their old gray uniform shirts for the foreseeable future. The RCMP understands that seeing a new uniform color may cause confusion and that there have been incidents of individuals impersonating police in the past. Because of this, if you have any concerns about the identity of an officer you're interacting with, ask the officer for their identification. And Artificial Intelligence Saskatchewan has launched a new program on AI literacy. The course is called 10K AISK, and it's intended to teach AI literacy to over 10,000 people in the province. The programs will start by working through the basics, such as AI history and terminology, before eventually working up to letting participants practice their AI skills using different tools. Founder of AI Sask, Alex Fallon, says courses will start in October.
2: Our target is to complete training 10,000 people by the end of 2027. So we are already got people signed up, and I think we're going to be running courses every month, maybe even every week, depending on how many people sign up.
1: Fallon went on to explain that he sees the program expanding beyond the 10,000 people limit as AI becomes more popular in everyday life. I'm Kira Miller, CJWW News.
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1: Environment Canada has issued a special weather statement regarding a long duration of heat that is expected over much of southern Saskatchewan and southern Manitoba, including Saskatoon, Prince Albert, the Battlefords, Humboldt, Watrous, Rostern, and Rosetown. This is beginning Friday afternoon and lasting well into next week. Temperatures will approach the 30-degree mark on Friday and climb to the mid-30s by the end of the week. This is your Environment Canada weather forecast for Saskatoon and area. Today cloudy, slight chance of showers, becoming a mix of sun and cloud with risk of a thunderstorm. Wind becoming northwest at 20 and high 24. Tonight partly cloudy, slight chance of showers continues, becoming clear overnight. Risk of a thunderstorm this evening, however, and low 13. Friday sunny, increasing cloud in the afternoon. 60% chance of showers late in the afternoon and risk of a thunderstorm. Wind becoming south at 30, high 28. And at night clear, low 15. Saturday sunny, high 31. For the Prince Albert region, today 60% chance of showers, then a mix of sun and cloud with risk of a thunderstorm, wind becoming northwest at 20, high 24. Tonight clearing, low 11, and Friday mainly sunny, increasing cloud, wind becoming east at 20, high 25. At night cloudy periods, 60% chance of showers, low 15, and Saturday sunny, high of 28. Here are your temperatures for around the province this morning. In Spiritwood, 11, 12 in Rosetown and Kindersley. Outlook, 13 degrees, so is Watrous, and 14 in Wynyard. Regina's at 17, 13 in Humboldt. LaRonge, 16, and 12 in Meadow Lake. Melfort, 14, Nipawin, 15. Hudson Bay, 17, and 16 in Yorkton. Swift Current, 14 degrees, 16 in Moose Jaw. Lloydminster, 12. In North Battleford, the wind is northwest 5, hazy, 10 degrees. In Prince Albert, the wind is west 13, partly cloudy, 13. And in Saskatoon, the wind is northwest 10, misty, and 11 degrees. Croker's up next with sports.
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7: Good morning, I'm Clayton Croker with CJWW Sports. Week 6 of the CFL season kicks off tonight with the Edmonton Elks taking on the Ottawa Redblacks at 7 o'clock. The Elks are tied for first place in the CFL's West Division with the Saskatchewan Roughriders, who play Hamilton on Sunday. It was announced yesterday that former Riders backup Jake Dolagala will get the start at quarterback for the Ticats in that one. Also announced yesterday, Riders running back AJ Ouellette will be back in the lineup. And former Riders D lineman Charleston Hughes, he was named to the Canadian Football Hall of Fame yesterday. Switching to baseball, the Okotoks Dogs showed off their solid all-around game once again last night in a 10-5 victory over the Saskatoon Berries. The result gave Okotoks a two-game sweep here in Saskatoon, also having won 9-6 on Tuesday at Cairns Field. Veteran Berries relief pitcher Carter Kopp, who threw two scoreless innings yesterday, says the Dogs are good, but...
8: I don't think we probably played our best. We struggled a little bit in some areas, but we gave it all we got, and look forward to bounce back this weekend.
7: The 21-11 Berries have today off, then open a run of four games in 3 days against Swift Currents. Sticking with baseball, Toronto Blue Jays pitcher Kevin Gausman had a no-hitter going into the ninth inning yesterday before it got broken up. The Jays ended up beating the Giants 10-0. In soccer, the quarterfinals at the World Cup begin later today. France and Morocco play at 2 o'clock. And according to reports, Connor Bedard is going to be out for the next 4 months as he recovers from shoulder surgery. That means he will miss the start of the next NHL season. The Chicago forward injured it during an off-season workout. I'm Clayton Croker, and that's sports.
0: Getting Saskatchewan's day going. It's the Moo Crew with Ben Brooks on CJWW.

0: That's Travis Tritt and T-R-O-U-B-L-E. That spells trouble here on CJWW. Good morning. It's Ben Brooks with you today, and it's time for our Country Music Insider. Now, Randy Travis is getting ready to release his first album of original recordings in 18 years. Now, these aren't brand new recordings from Randy today. They're actually songs from the vault that have been remixed and remastered by his longtime producer. The first single is called Fish On, and it'll be coming out tomorrow. Now, the album title and release date haven't been announced yet, but Randy's team is having fun with the rollout. They hid 40 collectible fishing bobbers all around Nashville, each one of them with a QR code that lets fans hear the song early. Of course, Randy suffered a near-fatal stroke back in July of 2013, which affected both his singing and speaking, so for fans, hearing new material from that unmistakable voice is going to be pretty special. Meanwhile, Oklahoma has officially proclaimed July 8th as Toby Keith Day. Yesterday would have been Toby's 65th birthday, and Governor Kevin Stitt presented proclamation to Toby's daughter, Crystal. He called Toby a true Oklahoma icon, saying his music, patriotism, and generosity touched millions of lives. Toby passed away in February of 2024 after battling stomach cancer. And Garth Brooks is going back to the arenas. He has announced the Blame It All on My Roots Arena Tour, which is kicking off August 21st and 22nd at Gainbridge Fieldhouse in Indianapolis. Garth says the idea is to bring the stadium show back into a tighter room, more intimate, more personal, and every seat feeling like a great seat. It's also a throwback to his huge 90s arena days with the old drum pod making a comeback, and he's planning to record the shows for a future live project. Now, so far, only those first two shows have been announced. We'll see. It'd be awesome if he came back through here, but no word on that yet. And that is your Country Music Insider.
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lean towards the speakers. 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It's that legendary new song scent. 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

0: That's Dean Brody and A Man Without a Woman on Country 600 CJWW. Time for some Moo Crew comedy for you this morning. We've got some comedic stylings of Jeff R. Curie.
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2: My wife, I don't know if you know, was on reality TV for a few years. My wife was on The Bachelorette. Yeah, you guys heard? Have you seen it, buddy? She's so beautiful. And when we started dating, dude, I was not used to the attention that she got. We started dating. She put a picture of us up on her Instagram. But then Us Weekly picked it up as news. And they decided to announce former Bachelorette Katie Thurston dating comedian. No name. And all the comments underneath were so mean. A lot of just so many vomit emojis. So many like, him? Really? Ugh. That guy? Ugh. That's your boyfriend? Ugh. And it hurt my feelings. I'm not going to lie. It hurts to feel to hear those things. But I'm almost 40 years old, dude. I'm not going to reply to those comments, you know? So I created a fake Instagram account. And then I went to every one of those people's pages, and I commented the same thing verbatim on their children's pictures. And it felt good, brother. You don't know the catharsis I felt sitting on the toilet like, that's your son?
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0: from the CJWW Newsroom, bringing you Saskatchewan's news first. Here's what's happening.
1: Good morning. It's 11 degrees at 7 o'clock. I'm Kira Miller. Coming up, severe weather has knocked out the power for a large area in and around Saskatoon, extending out to Waldheim and Allen. In sports, another game against Okotoks and another loss for the Saskatoon Berries. And in agribiz, federal government provides $4 million to continue the promotion of Canadian beef exports. If you see news where you're at, call us at 244-1925. Last night's thunderstorm did a number on the power infrastructure in Saskatoon and surrounding area, leading to a subsequent widespread outage. The Saskatoon Fire Department says it responded to 34 incidents relating to the thunderstorm within 90 minutes last night, as well as several external calls to Warman, Martinsville, Oelsler, and Dalmany. Firefighters also responded to multiple small fires caused by downed lines, as well as several electrical hazards, such as power lines down and arcing. Saskatoon Light and Power, as well as Sask Power, are currently responding to the massive outage that encompasses Riversdale, King George, Caswell Hill, North City Park, the entire west and south sides of Saskatoon outside of Circle Drive, alongside Clavette, Allen, Blucher, Vonda, Aberdeen, Langham, Dalmany, Hepburn, and Waldheim. Social media users in Saskatoon reported extremely high winds, broken tree branches, and pounding thunder like they've never experienced before. Parkland ambulance paramedics were called to the scene of a two-vehicle collision yesterday that left four people injured, two of them in serious condition. At 2 p.m., the collision was reported on Highway 2, just north of Prince Albert in the Red Wing area. A 25-year-old woman with injuries remains in good condition, alongside a 32-year-old woman. However, a 21-year-old woman with injuries is in serious condition, as is a 20-year-old woman. Paramedics also assisted three other people at the scene, but they were not taken to the local hospital. The NDP is once again pushing for better health care in Saskatchewan after a patient at Royal University Hospital came forward to detail what she called, quote, a nightmare experience. Anne Fournier went to RUH to receive care last month. During her stay, she says she was placed in the hallway for 3 days straight since the hospital was over capacity. Fournier also described constantly slamming doors, the lights were kept on all night, and the hallway was never cleaned. On top of that, she says she had to watch two men urinate as the bathrooms were full. Fournier has since reached out to the Minister of Health, Jeremy Cockerell, to share her concerns. She has yet to receive a reply. After Fournier's experience, the NDP is pushing for change in Saskatchewan healthcare and is welcoming everyone to provide input and view the ideas put forward so far at yourcareyoursay.ca. Artificial Intelligence Saskatchewan is helping people understand the fundamentals of AI through a new literacy program. The course is called 10K AI SK and is open to both individuals and businesses. The training program will start running courses in October. Alex Fallon, the founder of AI Sask, said the program is intended to teach AI literacy to over 10,000 people in the province by the end of 2027.
2: I would say already we've had people reach out. It's been students, it's been individuals. We had a bakery reach out. We've had small businesses, larger companies, nonprofit organizations. So really seeing demand for AI training from, you know, the entire province.
1: Fallon explained that he sees the program expanding beyond that 10K limit as AI becomes more popular in everyday life. Courses are anticipated to run every month and potentially every week if needed. And Saskatchewan RCMP officers are sporting a new look. They're wearing new navy blue uniform shirts. Some officers may still be wearing the old gray uniforms for a while, and RCMP says it may be confusing to some. If you're unsure about the identity of an officer, ask for identification. And today's internet news poll question, are the youth in your life struggling to find jobs? To vote, go have your say at cjwwradio.com. I'm Kira Miller, CJWW News.
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1: Environment Canada has issued a special weather statement regarding a long duration of heat that is expected over much of southern Saskatchewan and southern Manitoba, including Saskatoon, Prince Albert, the Battlefords, Humboldt, Watrous, Rostern, and Rosetown. This is beginning Friday afternoon and lasting well into next week. Temperatures will approach the 30-degree mark on Friday and climb to the mid-30s by the end of the week. This is your Environment Canada weather forecast for Saskatoon and area. Today, cloudy, slight chance of showers, becoming a mix of sun and cloud with risk of a thunderstorm. Wind becoming northwest at 20 and high 24. Tonight, partly cloudy, slight chance of showers continues, becoming clear overnight. Risk of a thunderstorm this evening, however, and low 13. Friday, sunny, increasing cloud in the afternoon. 60% chance of showers late in the afternoon and risk of a thunderstorm. Wind becoming south at 30, high 28. And at night, clear, low 15. Saturday sunny, high 31. For the Prince Albert region, today, 60% chance of showers, then a mix of sun and cloud with risk of a thunderstorm, wind becoming northwest at 20, high 24. Tonight, clearing, low 11, and Friday, mainly sunny, increasing cloud, wind becoming east at 20, high 25. At night, cloudy periods, 60% chance of showers, low 15, and Saturday, sunny, high of 28. Here are your temperatures for around the province this morning. In Spiritwood, 11, 12 in Rosetown and Kindersley. Outlook, 13 degrees, so is Watrous, and 14 in Wynyard. Regina's at 17, 13 in Humboldt. LaRonge, 16 and 12 in Meadow Lake. Melfort, 14, Nipawin, 15. Hudson Bay, 17 and 16 in Yorkton. Swift Current, 14 degrees, 16 in Moose Jaw. Lloydminster, 12. In North Battleford, the wind is northwest 5, hazy, 10 degrees. In Prince Albert, the wind is west 13, partly cloudy, 13. And in Saskatoon, the wind is northwest 10, misty, and 11 degrees. Agribiz is coming up next.
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7: Good morning, I'm Neil Billinger with CJWW's AgriBiz. Federal Agriculture Minister Heath MacDonald was at the Calgary Stampede yesterday, where he announced $4 million in funding for the beef and veal sectors. Two industry organizations, Canada Beef and the Canadian Cattle Association, will receive the funding to increase the visibility of Canadian beef and veal to potential export regions.
8: I believe we trade with about 54 countries around the world right now, and it's important that we continue to build on that. And we continue to build on our CUSMA review. It's an important market for us. We're joined at the hips. I don't have to explain to the beef farmers in this room how important that market is. But it's also important that we move markets as well and try to open up diversification. And I can remember sitting with Tyler in Indonesia. I can remember sitting with Tyler in China. I think we need to continue. We expanded the market in Mexico. We'll continue to diversify.
7: The CCA is receiving up to $300,000 over 2 years to advance trade advocacy, strengthen key international relationships, and promote evidence-based trade supportive rules. Its activities will include engagement with stakeholders in the United States and Mexico, as well as supporting trade missions in Japan, South Korea, and select Indo-Pacific markets. A double-digit decline in pea and lentil acres this year will help chip away at a very large carryover. Marlena Borsch with Mercantile Consulting Ventures spoke on this week's Saskatchewan Pulse Growers podcast. She says farmers followed market signals this year.
9: We do have smaller acreage numbers, but we also have a very sizable carry-in for each of our crops. And so the supply is fairly assured. You know, as I said, the quality is something we worry about later in the year. Some people might think if we have, I think on lentils, it's an 11% drop in acres. On peas, it's almost a 14% drop in acres. That really should endanger our supply side. It doesn't this year because we have a sizable carry-in as well. So I think the supply is pretty well assured.
7: The big concern right now for pulse crops are leaf and root diseases with the upcoming humid conditions. The two major railways each set June grain transportation records last month. CPKC reports moving 2.8 million tons of Canadian grain, up from the previous record of 2.7 million tons set in 2020. Through week 48 of the 25-26 crop year, CPKC says it moved more than 28.4 million tons of Canadian grain and grain products, only behind the mark set in 2020. Meantime, CN Rail moved 2.67 million tons of Western Canadian grain in June, narrowly beating the previous record also set in 2020. And that's your Agribiz. I'm Neil Billinger.
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14: Good morning. I'm Clayton Croker with CJWW Sports. Another tough one for the Saskatoon Berries last night against Okotoks. Starting pitcher Zachary Landreville allowed 6 runs on 8 hits in his Berries debut as they got doubled up by the Dogs 10-5. Saskatoon head coach Joe Carnahan knows his squad can't make a habit of falling behind early in games.
15: They're a good club, and early on they battled at bat, and we'd lead something over plate, and they got some key hits and some key situations, and just got up to a big lead, and we just weren't able to catch up.
14: With the loss, the Berries are now tied with Moose Jaw for first place in the WCBL's East Division at 21-11. Saskatoon is off today before heading to Swift Current tomorrow. Sticking with baseball, the Toronto Blue Jays shut out San Francisco yesterday 10-0. Jays pitcher Dylan Cease had a no-hitter broken up in the 9th inning. Toronto beat the Giants 2-3 in that series. Week 6 of the CFL season kicks off tonight with the Edmonton Elks taking on the Ottawa Redblacks at 7 o'clock. The Elks are tied with the Saskatchewan Roughriders right now for first place in the CFL's West Division at 3-1. The Riders play Hamilton on Sunday and will have running back A.J. Ouellette back in the lineup for that one. Same with linebacker Jaden Dalkey. He also returned to practice yesterday. In soccer, the quarterfinals at the World Cup begin later today. France and Morocco play at 2 o'clock. And some NHL news. Looks like Chicago forward Connor Bedard is going to miss the start of the season. Bedard will be out for the next 4 months as he recovers from shoulder surgery. He sustained the injury during an off-season workout. I'm Clayton Croker, and that's sports.
0: It's the Moo Crew with Ben Brooks.
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0: It's John Anderson and Straight Tequila Night on Country 600 CJWW. Ben Brooks joining you, waking up, cleaning up a bit from that storm last night. My goodness, my wife said, hey, we're going to set the alarm for about midnight and that storm should be here. Yeah, sure enough, about 11:30 last night. Nothing but lightning, thunder in the air, and a bit wicked winds to go along with it, too. There was some reports that 100-kilometer-an-hour winds whipped through the city last night, which is just crazy. So if you're seeing a few branches and maybe your garbage can down by the neighbor's place, that's exactly why it was. And we got a slight chance of showers and storms for the day today with a high of 24 degrees. We start to really heat up, though, as we get into the weekend here. 28 degrees is what they're calling for tomorrow, and we're into the 30s on Saturday and Sunday. But hey, we just put up a new video on social media, also our website as well, a walk down memory lane, brought to you by our friends at Ori Cattle. You've probably already heard that we're bringing back the Barbecrew this summer, and we flagged down Neil Billinger from the newsroom to share some stories about the old school barbecues and what you can expect if you're a big winner of the barbecue this year. So check out that video. It's up on our website and social media this morning. And a big thank you to Ori Cattle for the walk down memory lane.
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0: And this is important stuff to know as we get into the heat wave here next week. The recent study had people put sunscreen on their face, and then they used a special UV camera to show the spots that they missed. And on average, people actually missed about 10% of their face. The biggest one was the bridge of your nose. A whopping 77% of people missed that. And a lot of people also missed the sides of the bridge of the nose, too. Another big one is your eyelids. About 14% of people miss those, probably because nobody wants sunscreen in their eyes, which is fair. But eyelids are actually where 5 to 10% of skin cancers happen. So it's a spot that you really don't want to skip. And it's not just your face. People also tend to miss their ears, scalp, the tops of their toes, the backs of their knees, and even their armpits. So maybe this is your friendly summer reminder. Sunscreen's great, but you gotta hit every single spot that the sun can hit as well.
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8: WW Weather.
0: Well, that forecast for you today, it's cloudy, slight chance of showers and storms today. We're getting up to a high of 24. It's partly cloudy tonight and a slight chance of showers, possibly a storm this evening and a low of 13. It's sunny tomorrow with some increasing clouds in the afternoon and then a 60% chance of showers and storms late in the afternoon. High of 28 for the day. Into Saturday, it'll be sunny and all the way up to 31. For the Prince Albert region, we've got a cloudy day today and a 60% chance of showers early this morning. Then a mix of sun and cloud with the risk of a storm early on here today, a high of 24. A clear night tonight and a low of 11. It's mainly sunny for the day tomorrow and a high of 25. And rolling into Saturday, sunshine and a high of 28. Hotspots, Hudson Bay at 18. Coldest is Kindersley at 12. Battlefords are mainly sunny in 13, Prince Albert mainly sunny in 14, and Saskatoon, it's slightly foggy, a northwest wind at 6, and sitting at 13 degrees.

Potts Farm was a place to go. Load a truck up, hit the dirt road. Jumped a barbed wire, spread the word. Light the bonfire and call the girls. King in the can and the Marlboro man. Jack and Jim were a few good men. Where you learn how to kiss and cuss and fight too. Better watch out for the boys in blue. And all this small town, he said, she said. Ain't it funny how rumors spread? Like I know something y'all don't know. Man, that talk is getting old. You better mind your business, man. Watch your mouth. Before I have to knock that loud mouth out. I'm tired of talking, man. Y'all ain't listening.

0: from the CJWW Newsroom, bringing you Saskatchewan's news first. Here's what's happening.
1: Good morning. It's 13 degrees at 7:30. I'm Kira Miller. A 38-year-old Prince Albert man has been arrested and already appeared in court to face two charges in relation to an aggravated assault and shooting incident from last Friday in Red Wing, just north of Prince Albert. According to a Saskatchewan RCMP news release, Leon Black has been charged with one count each of aggravated assault and discharge firearm with intent after the Prince Albert detachment responded to a report of a shooting in Red Wing at about 9:30 p.m. on July 3rd. The investigating officers were able to determine that there was an altercation between a group of individuals during which a firearm was discharged, injuring a man in the group. Police located and seized a firearm at the residential property and arrested Leon Black, who appeared in court on Monday. The male victim went to hospital with serious injuries. The investigation continues. A 22-year-old man from Onion Lake Cree Nation has been arrested following an act of arson at a high school. On June 27th at 5:45 a.m., Onion Lake RCMP received a report of a break-and-enter at the local high school on the Cree Nation. During a search of the school, officers learned that there was a fire in the building and the fire rescue department was called. Although the building was unoccupied at the time, investigation determined the fire was suspicious in nature. Now, Romeo Dillon is facing four charges and appeared in court on Wednesday. The provincial opposition is raising concerns with Saskatchewan's current job market after youth unemployment increased to 13.2%. More concerns were raised after nearly 900 people left Saskatchewan for other provinces during the last quarter. Leader of the NDP, Carla Beck, explains that the current job market puts youth into a cycle where their debt continues to increase.
2: When they do raise their issues, it's, you know, suggested, well, there are lots of jobs out there. I'm telling you, there are a lot of young people who, for them, that has not been their experience this summer. So they find another year of working in, you know, retail, fast food jobs that are not only not going to pay the bill, they're not going to allow them to save any money.
1: It's not just youth taking the unemployment hit. Statistics Canada data also shows that Saskatchewan's overall unemployment rate has also increased. And the downtown Saskatoon sidewalk sale has returned this summer to bring residents 3 days of shopping, food, and fun. The sale starts today and will end on Saturday. The market runs from 21st Street to 2nd Avenue and will feature 100 local vendors. The market opens at 10 a.m. and closes at 5 each day. This year will also include expanded programming, special anniversary giveaways, and enhanced food and entertainment zones to celebrate downtown Saskatoon's 40th anniversary. There's plenty of daily entertainment and activities too, such as Hunter's Bowling Kids Zone and live music on the Scotia Centre outdoor stage. I'm Kira Miller, CJWW News.
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1: Environment Canada has issued a special weather statement regarding a long duration of heat that is expected over much of southern Saskatchewan and southern Manitoba, including Saskatoon, Prince Albert, the Battlefords, Humboldt, Watrous, Rostern, and Rosetown. This is beginning Friday afternoon and lasting well into next week. Temperatures will approach the 30-degree mark on Friday and climb to the mid-30s by the end of the week. This is your Environment Canada weather forecast for Saskatoon and area. Today, cloudy, slight chance of showers, becoming a mix of sun and cloud with risk of a thunderstorm. Wind becoming northwest at 20 and high 24. Tonight, partly cloudy, slight chance of showers continues, becoming clear overnight. Risk of a thunderstorm this evening, however, and low 13. Friday, sunny, increasing cloud in the afternoon. 60% chance of showers late in the afternoon and risk of a thunderstorm. Wind becoming south at 30, high 28. And at night, clear, low 15. Saturday sunny, high 31. For the Prince Albert region, today 60% chance of showers, then a mix of sun and cloud with risk of a thunderstorm, wind becoming northwest at 20, high 24. Tonight clearing, low 11, and Friday mainly sunny, increasing cloud, wind becoming east at 20, high 25. At night cloudy periods, 60% chance of showers, low 15, and Saturday sunny, high of 28. Here are your temperatures for around the province this morning. In Spiritwood, 14, 13 in Rosetown and Outlook, Kindersley, 12, 14 in Wynyard, Watrous, Regina, 17, and 14 in Humboldt, LaRonge, 16, Meadow Lake, 13, 14 in Melfort and Nipawin, 16, so is Yorkton, 18 in Hudson Bay, Swift Current, Moose Jaw, both 16, and Lloydminster, 12. In North Battleford, the wind is northwest 8, mainly sunny 13. In Prince Albert, the wind is west 14, mainly sunny 14. And in Saskatoon, the wind is northwest at 6, misty and 13 degrees. Sports is coming up next with Kroger.
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6: Good morning. I'm Clayton Croker with CJWW Sports. Week 6 of the CFL season kicks off tonight with the Edmonton Elks taking on the Ottawa Redblacks at 7 o'clock. The Elks are tied for first place in the CFL's West Division with the Saskatchewan Roughriders, who play Hamilton on Sunday. It was announced yesterday that former Riders backup Jake Dolagala will get the start at quarterback for the Ticats in that one. Also announced yesterday, Riders running back AJ Ouellette will be back in the lineup. And former Riders D lineman Charleston Hughes, he was named to the Canadian Football Hall of Fame yesterday. Switching to baseball, the Okotoks Dogs showed off their solid all-around game once again last night in a 10-5 victory over the Saskatoon Berries. The result gave Okotoks a two-game sweep here in Saskatoon, also having won 9-6 on Tuesday at Cairns Field. Veteran Berries relief pitcher Carter Kopp, who threw two scoreless innings yesterday, says the Dogs are good, but
7: I don't think we probably played our best. We struggled a little bit in some areas, but we gave it all what we got and look forward to bounce back this weekend.
6: The 21-11 Berries have today off, then open a run of four games in 3 days against Swift Currents. Sticking with baseball, Toronto Blue Jays pitcher Dylan Cease had a no-hitter going into the ninth inning yesterday before it got broken up. The Jays ended up beating the Giants 10-0. In soccer, the quarterfinals at the World Cup begin later today. France and Morocco play at 2 o'clock. And according to reports, Connor Bedard is going to be out for the next 4 months as he recovers from shoulder surgery. That means he will miss the start of the next NHL season. The Chicago forward injured it during an off-season workout. I'm Clayton Croker, and that's sports.
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0: That's Colin Ray. I think about you on Country 600 CJWW. Everybody's been thinking about Zach Top coming through next Wednesday and asking us, do you have some tickets? So yeah, do we ever have some tickets right now? We got a couple of chances for you to win. First off, you can pop on over to our website, cjwwradio.com, and you'll see it under the Win tab. So sign yourself up there. We've also got a chance for you to win over on our social media channels as well. Just head on over to the Facebook page. Follow the instructions that we have on the post. It's right there in our pinned posts, so you shouldn't miss it. Click into that, and like I said, follow all the instructions there for your chance to win. And other than that, well, just keep listening right here to CJWW. We're the station that gives away more to more people more often. And you never know when a pair of tickets could pop up on the radio that day.
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1: victory. Change up their uniform look. I'll have these stories and more coming up at 8. Ben will have the internet news poll question.
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5: All right, here we go. Boots and Salutes this morning. Starting it off with the internet news poll question. Are the youth in your life having a hard time finding jobs? 26% say, yeah, no one will hire them. 30% are saying they aren't looking for jobs. And 44% are saying, nope, finding jobs just fine. Hey, good morning, Boots and Salutes.
6: Hey, Ben, how you doing?
5: I'm good. How are you?
6: Well, I'd like to give a salute to the Toronto Blue Jays for that 10-0 win over the San Francisco Giants last night. And I hope that they keep it up so that they can keep up their winning ways so they can make it through till the month of October and get back to the World Series. And if the Rough Riders were to get back to the Grey Cup, the announcer's going to say this, in the end zone, Trevor Harris with the biggest touchdown of all. The winners and still Grey Cup champions, the Saskatchewan Rough Riders. Throw them all, Trevor. You'll never throw another touchdown like this in your life. He'll do it like Joe Carter did back in 93, the way that he brought home that game-winning home run that year. And go, Riders, go. And go, Blue Jays, Ben.
5: Right on. Thanks for the call. Hey, Boots and Salutes, good morning.
7: Good morning. I would like to boot the city. I've been phoning for about 4 months to have my back alley graded because I'm disabled. And I can't go out and enjoy myself on my scooter because the potholes are huge. Thank you.
5: Boots and Salutes, good morning.
8: Good morning. We must have had a tornado or something go through the neighbor's yard because it ripped out a through the fence into my yard and hit one of my trees and took a great big branch off and landed on my deck. So
5: yeah, you betcha. I think there was I saw 100 kilometer an hour winds last night is what some reports were saying.
8: Yeah, well, I was just lucky because I just got out of the hospital. I had surgery on Monday. And if the tree would have come through the my bedroom, I'd have been killed. Hear me?
5: Well, I'm glad that didn't happen, and best of luck in your recovery, okay?
8: Oh, thank you. I've been having a fantastic recovery.
5: Good to hear.
8: I have stage 4 cancer.
5: Oh, boy. Well, you take care of that, okay?
8: Okay, will do.
5: Hey, good morning, Boots and Salutes.
9: You know, I'll boot this health minister of ours in Saskatchewan. You know, he's on TV saying he has never, ever made it to the university hospitals or any hospital to the emergency rooms to visit them, see how bad they are. He has no time? What a joke.
5: Hey, good morning, Boots and Salutes.
10: Good morning. I'd like to salute Dev Dubois. She's always out listening to her constituents and the people that voted for her and stuff, and I think she does a great job.
5: Thanks for the call. Boots and Salutes, good morning.
11: Hi. I'm just kind of wondering.

0: What was that statistics about people finding jobs again?
1: On our website, we said, are the youth in your life having a tough time finding jobs? 44% said no, and 26% said that no one would hire them.
0: Yeah, okay. Well, my wife runs a business, and, you know, I'm not racist or anything, but everybody that comes in and applies for a job stays for a day and can't handle it. Like, what is that? You know, a lot of businesses are going through that. You know, it's time for everybody to keep a job. You know, it's not hard to keep a job.
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2: Yes, good morning. I got a boot for your first caller. That same story is every couple of days and every couple of days. I don't care what Joe Carter did in 93. Thank you.
1: 306-938-0600, toll-free 1-800-667-3727. We can talk more about that storm that came through, yeah, from Alberta yesterday, and definitely at around midnight at our place. The sky was absolutely rocking. Thunder and lightning, big-time winds to go along with it, too. There was tons of power outages. Still is quite a big power outage this morning for a lot of neighborhoods in the city, and also Clavette, Allen, Vonda, Aberdeen, Langham, Dalmany, Hepburn, Waldheim. I was just taking a look at the map here, and still seeing a majority of the province without power here today. And crews said they would maybe be heading out here this morning and assessing the damage that happened overnight. So what about your area of the province? Did you see some crazy weather last night? Hey, good morning, Boots and Salutes.
3: Morning. I want to boot Bill. Leave that guy alone.
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4: 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Yeah, he might repeat himself, but it's a breath of fresh air compared to everybody on here whining and crying about stuff.
1: Hey, good morning, Boots and Salutes.
5: Hey, good morning. And I'd like to salute your channel. I think you guys do an excellent job. And I think we should maybe turn it into more like a Dr. Phil episode to see who's right and who's wrong. And, you know, everybody's got all these opinions. Maybe Saskatchewan should just separate, become the 51st state. Maybe we have a lot of problems solved. I don't know. What do you think?
1: Thanks for the input this morning. One thing I do did see on social media is that if Canada did separate as the 51st state, there would be a big middle finger coming up from the United States, just how the Saskatchewan map would look. So that would be funny to see on a map for sure anyway. Saskatoon Berries, they fell 10-5 to the Okotoks Dogs. The loss dropped Saskatoon into a tie with Moose Jaw for first place in the East Division, but the Saskatoon Berries still looking absolutely fantastic this year, so get out to a ball game as soon as you can. And we've got Edmonton visiting Ottawa in the CFL tonight. The Riders are tied with the Elks of all teams for first in the West. We're sitting at 3-1 right now, and we will be facing off against Hamilton on Sunday. So should be a pretty good matchup right there. Also in the World Cup, the quarterfinals getting underway today. France taking on Morocco at 2:00 this afternoon with a spot in the final four on the line. So we'll have to see. I'm thinking France probably going to be the team that gets it all done. That's my early pick with this anyway, but maybe your thoughts on who you think is going to go the distance in the World Cup. Again, I got phone lines wide open at 306-938-0600, toll-free 1-800-667-3727, as Saskatchewan is picking up from the storm today. Again, some reports from the airport yesterday, 110-kilometer-an-hour winds is what I heard, and that would be definitely one of the reasons why there's a whole bunch of trees, maybe your garbage can in your neighbor's place right now, maybe a trampoline on the roof or something like that. Quite the system that rolled through. And, you know, early look here at our radar right now, there's another system that's building some steam up in Alberta as well, too. So Maybe another one rolling through a little later on today. We'll have to see if that dissipates or not. But, yeah, it's been some crazy weather this summer for sure. Hey, Boots and Salutes, you can wrap us up here today.
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11: Good morning. It's 13 degrees at 8 o'clock. I'm Kira Miller. Coming up, some severe weather hit the Saskatoon region last night, forcing the fire department to spring into action over 30 times. And in sports, the Saskatoon Berries were doubled up by Okotoks 10-5. If you see news happening where you're at, call us at 244-1925. Last night's thunderstorm did a number on the power infrastructure in Saskatoon and surrounding area, leading to subsequent widespread outages. The Saskatoon Fire Department says it responded to 34 incidents relating to the thunderstorm within 90 minutes last night, as well as several external calls to Warman, Martinsville, Osler, and Dalmany. Firefighters also responded to multiple small fires caused by downed lines, as well as several electrical hazards, such as power lines down and arcing. Saskatoon Light and Power and Sask Power are currently responding to an outage that encompasses Riversdale, King George, Caswell Hill, North City Park, the entire west and south sides of Saskatoon outside of Circle Drive, as well as Clavette, Allen, Blucher, Vonda, and Aberdeen. The NDP is once again pushing for better health care in Saskatchewan after a patient at Royal University Hospital came forward to detail what she called a, quote, nightmare experience. Anne Fournier went to RUH to receive care last month. During her stay, she was placed in the hallway for 3 days straight as the hospital was over capacity. Fournier also described constantly slamming doors, the lights were kept on all night, and the hallway was never cleaned. On top of that, she says she had to watch two men urinate as the bathrooms were constantly full. She has since reached out to the Minister of Health, Jeremy Cockerell, to share her concerns, but says she has yet to receive a reply. Parkland ambulance paramedics were called to the scene of a two-vehicle collision yesterday that left four people injured, two of them in serious condition. At 2 p.m., the collision was reported on Highway 2 just north of Prince Albert in the Red Wing area. A 25-year-old woman with injuries remains in good condition, alongside a 32-year-old woman. However, a 21-year-old woman with injuries is in serious condition, so is a 20-year-old woman. Paramedics also assessed three other people at the scene, but they were not taken to the local hospital. A business has received a $7,000 fine after unlawfully selling bear spray. The business is located in the 500 block of 20th Street West. The total fine was $1,500 for unlawfully selling the bear spray, $3,500 for failing to record the buyer's information, and another $2,000 victim surcharge. As of now, people who want to purchase bear spray are required to be at least 18 years old and provide two pieces of government-issued ID. The name, ID number, date of birth, and address of the purchaser must be recorded by the business and made available to the city as well. The bear spray is also required to be stored in a secure area out of view of customers. Kenora RCMP are asking for the public's help in finding a man and a truck stolen in relation to an armed robbery in the RM of Sliding Hills. On Tuesday at 5 p.m., Kenora RCMP received a report of an armed robbery. Officers learned that a man with a weapon threatened a person and stole their truck at a home before fleeing east toward Campsack. The stolen truck is described as a gray 2015 Dodge Ram 1500 truck with Saskatchewan license plate 247NQF. At this time, both the truck and the suspect have not been located. Kenora RCMP are asking anyone with information to contact police. Artificial Intelligence Saskatchewan is helping people understand the fundamentals of AI through a new AI literacy program. The course is called 10K AI Sask and is open to both individuals and businesses. The training program will start running the course in October. Alex Fallon, the founder of AI Sask, says the program is intended to teach AI literacy to over 10,000 people in the province by the end of 2027.
12: I would say already we've had people reach out. It's been students, it's been individuals. We had a bakery reach out. We've had small businesses, larger companies, nonprofit organizations. So really seeing demand for AI training from, you know, the entire province.
11: Fallon explained that he sees the program expanding beyond the 10,000 people limit as AI becomes more popular in everyday life. Courses are anticipated to run every month and potentially every week if needed. Saskatchewan RCMP officers are sporting a new look. They're now wearing new navy blue uniform shirts. Some may be wearing the old gray uniforms for a while. The RCMP says this may cause some confusion, so if you're unsure about their identity, ask for identification. And downtown Saskatoon is kicking off summer with the return of the downtown Saskatoon sidewalk sale. The sale will start today and run until Saturday, July 11th. The market will take place between 21st Street and 2nd Avenue. 100 local retailers will be featured, as well as artisans, food partners, and interactive experiences for all ages. The market opens at 10 a.m. and closes at 5 p.m. each day. And today's internet news poll question, are the youth in your life struggling to find jobs? To vote, go have your say at cjwwradio.com. I'm Kira Miller, CJWW News. Here is your CJWW business report. Stock markets fell on Wednesday after U.S. President Donald Trump said the ceasefire with Iran was over, sending oil prices higher. The S&P/TSX Composite Index was down 336.79 points at 34,935. Meanwhile, in morning trading, the TSX Composite Index is trading up at 35,134. The S&P 500 Index is trading down at 7,508. In New York, the Dow Jones Industrial Average is trading down at 52,316. Meanwhile, the NASDAQ Composite is trading up at 26,005. West Texas Intermediate Oil trading down currently at $72.87 U.S. per barrel. And the Canadian dollar is trading up at 70.56 cents.
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11: Environment Canada has issued a special weather statement regarding a long duration of heat that is expected over much of southern Saskatchewan and southern Manitoba, including Saskatoon, Prince Albert, the Battlefords, Humboldt, Watrous, Rostern, and Rosetown. This is beginning Friday afternoon and lasting well into next week. Temperatures will approach the 30-degree mark on Friday and climb to the mid-30s by the end of the week. This is your Environment Canada weather forecast for Saskatoon and area. Today, cloudy, slight chance of showers, becoming a mix of sun and cloud with risk of a thunderstorm. Wind becoming northwest at 20 and high 24. Tonight, partly cloudy, slight chance of showers continues, becoming clear overnight. Risk of a thunderstorm this evening, however, and low 13. Friday, sunny, increasing cloud in the afternoon. 60% chance of showers late in the afternoon and risk of a thunderstorm. Wind becoming south at 30, high 28, and at night, clear, low 15. Saturday sunny, high 31. For the Prince Albert region, today 60% chance of showers, then a mix of sun and cloud with risk of a thunderstorm, wind becoming northwest at 20, high 24. Tonight clearing, low 11, and Friday mainly sunny, increasing cloud, wind becoming east at 20, high 25. At night cloudy periods, 60% chance of showers, low 15, and Saturday sunny, high of 28. Here are your temperatures for around the province this morning. In Spiritwood, 14, 13 in Rosetown and Outlook, Kindersley, 12, 14 in Wynyard, Watrous, Regina, 17, and 14 in Humboldt. LaRonge, 16, Meadow Lake, 13, 14 in Melfort and Nipawin, 16, so is Yorkton, 18 in Hudson Bay, Swift Current, Moose Jaw, both 16, and Lloydminster, 12. In North Battleford, the wind is northwest 8, mainly sunny 13. In Prince Albert, the wind is west 14, mainly sunny 14. And in Saskatoon, the wind is northwest at 6, misty and 13 degrees. Sports is coming up next with Kroger.
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3: Good morning. I'm Clayton Croker with CJWW Sports. Another tough one for the Saskatoon Berries last night against Okotoks. Starting pitcher Zachary Landreville allowed 6 runs on 8 hits in his Berries debut as they got doubled up by the Dogs 10-5. Saskatoon head coach Joe Carnahan knows his squad can't make a habit of falling behind early in games.
4: They're a good club, and early on they battled at bat, and we'd lead something over plate, and they got some key hits and some key situations, and just got up to a big lead, and we just weren't able to catch up.
3: With the loss, the Berries are now tied with Moose Jaw for first place in the WCBL's East Division at 21-11. Saskatoon is off today before heading to Swift Current tomorrow. Sticking with baseball, the Toronto Blue Jays shut out San Francisco yesterday 10-0. Jays pitcher Dylan Cease had a no-hitter broken up in the 9th inning. Toronto beat the Giants 2-3 in that series. Week 6 of the CFL season kicks off tonight with the Edmonton Elks taking on the Ottawa Redblacks at 7 o'clock. The Elks are tied with the Saskatchewan Roughriders right now for first place in the CFL's West Division at 3-1. The Riders play Hamilton on Sunday and will have running back A.J. Ouellette back in the lineup for that one. Same with linebacker Jaden Dalkey. He also returned to practice yesterday. In soccer, the quarterfinals at the World Cup begin later today. France and Morocco play at 2 o'clock. And some NHL news. Looks like Chicago forward Connor Bedard is going to miss the start of the season. Bedard will be out for the next 4 months as he recovers from shoulder surgery. He sustained the injury during an off-season workout. I'm Clayton Croker, and that's sports.
5: 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It's the Moo Crew with Ben Brooks on CJWW.

0: That's Joe Diffie and Pickup Man on CJWW. It's 8:15 on this Thursday morning, and it just so happens to be July the 9th today. So, why don't we fire up some of the things we could celebrate on this July the 9th? First off, we've got National Sugar Day today. Simple, classic, almost impossible to dislike. It's the day to debate whether sugar cookies should be plain, iced, sprinkled, or absolutely covered in frosting. It is also Fashion Day today, too. And, for our summers here in Saskatchewan, could also be the day to celebrate whatever keeps you cool and doesn't get wrecked in the wind from this morning. But, maybe you're firing up some flip-flops, maybe busting out shorts or a nice dress today. Hey, whatever it is, it's a day to celebrate fashion. It's also Call of the Horizon Day today. This one's about that feeling of wanting to travel, explore, or chase something new. If you're thinking of a summer road trip, lake weekend, or just staring out the work window wishing you were anywhere else, that is the Call of the Horizon today. And it is National Don't Put All Your Eggs in One Omelet Day. Basically, just diversify your plans, or at least don't ruin breakfast by putting every egg you own into one pan. Just, diversify what you're doing out there. And who knows, maybe something fruitful can come of you shifting your attention a little elsewhere. And that's a few things that you could celebrate on this July the 9th.
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0: That's Megan Patrick and Country Music Made Me Do It on Country 600 CJWW. And I got a great chance for you to win this morning as we've got Warmin' Days coming up. It's actually starting up today out in the city of Warmin' and runs right through until this Sunday. And if you want to go and check out some of the rides with the Canuck Amusements Midway, I've got your opportunity to win right now. I want you to give me a call. I'm going to pick the third caller through at 306-938-0600 or toll-free 1-800-667-3727. We're going to hook you up with 4 one-day passes to go and check out the Canuck Amusements Midway. It's in Warmin' for Warmin' Days, starting up today till Sunday.
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4: 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Do you want to head out to Warman and go party in Warman days?
5: I do, thank you.
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4: Well, let's hook them up. 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It's starting up today in Warman and runs right through until Sunday, okay?
5: Awesome, thank you.
4: If you want to win with the Moo Crew, though, we got to get your best cow moo. So, Carter, what do you got for me, man?
5: Moo!

0: the CJWW Newsroom, bringing you Saskatchewan's news first. Here's what's happening.
1: Good morning. It's 15 degrees at 8:30. I'm Kira Miller. Social media users in Saskatoon reported extremely high winds, broken tree branches, and pounding thunder like they've never experienced before last night. The Saskatoon Fire Department confirmed that, saying it responded to 34 incidents relating to the thunderstorm within 90 minutes, as well as several external calls to Warman, Martinsville, Osler, and Dalmany. Saskatoon Light and Power and Sask Power are currently responding to a massive outage that encompasses Riversdale, King George, Caswell Hill, North City Park, the entire west and south sides of Saskatoon outside of Circle Drive, alongside Clavette, Allen, Blucher, Vaughna, and Aberdeen. The Regina Police Service is asking for help in finding a missing 15-year-old girl. Callie Montana was last seen on Wednesday at 9:50 p.m. in the 800 block of Albert Street. She's described as 5 feet 5 inches tall, 180 pounds, with brown hair and brown eyes. She was last seen wearing a white pearl choker and carrying a pink backpack. She's also considered vulnerable due to a medical condition. Anyone with information is asked to contact police or Crime Stoppers. The provincial opposition has raised concerns about Saskatchewan's current job market after youth unemployment increased to 13.2%. More concerns were raised after nearly 900 people left Saskatchewan for other provinces during this last quarter. Leader of the NDP, Carla Beck, explains that the current job market puts youth into a cycle where the debt continues to increase.
2: When they do raise their issues, it's, you know, suggested, well, there are lots of jobs out there. I'm telling you, there are a lot of young people who, for them, that has not been their experience this summer. So they find another year of working in, you know, retail, fast food jobs that are not only not going to pay the bill, they're not going to allow them to save any money.
1: It's not just youth taking the unemployment hit. Statistics Canada data also shows that Saskatchewan's overall unemployment rate has also increased. And if you run into trouble with the law, you may notice that Saskatchewan RCMP officers have a new look. Starting this month, frontline RCMP officers will start wearing a new navy blue uniform shirt. They're joining Prince Edward Island and other provinces as the scheduled rollout proceeds across the country. A release from the RCMP says the new shirts are an effort to modernize the uniform, which began last fall. However, some officers may still be wearing their old gray uniform shirts for the foreseeable future. The RCMP understands that this could create some confusion and that there have been incidents of individuals impersonating police. Because of this, if you have any concerns about the identity of the officer, you should ask the officer for identification. RCMP Commissioner Mike Duhem says what's more is the shirts are now available in a female fit version for the first time ever. The shirts are also made, quote, from more modern materials that enhance comfort and adaptability in different environments. I'm Kira Miller, CJWW News.
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1: Environment Canada has issued a special weather statement regarding a long duration of heat that is expected over much of southern Saskatchewan and southern Manitoba, including Saskatoon, Prince Albert, the Battlefords, Humboldt, Watrous, Rostern, and Rosetown. This is beginning Friday afternoon and lasting well into next week. Temperatures will approach the 30-degree mark on Friday and climb to the mid-30s by the end of the week. This is your Environment Canada weather forecast for Saskatoon and area. Today, cloudy, slight chance of showers, becoming a mix of sun and cloud with risk of a thunderstorm. Wind becoming northwest at 20 and high 24. Tonight, partly cloudy, slight chance of showers continues, becoming clear overnight. Risk of a thunderstorm this evening, however, and low 13. Friday, sunny, increasing cloud in the afternoon. 60% chance of showers late in the afternoon and risk of a thunderstorm. Wind becoming south at 30, high 28. And at night, clear, low 15. Saturday sunny, high 31. For the Prince Albert region, today 60% chance of showers, then a mix of sun and cloud with risk of a thunderstorm, wind becoming northwest at 20, high 24. Tonight clearing, low 11, and Friday mainly sunny, increasing cloud, wind becoming east at 20, high 25. At night cloudy periods, 60% chance of showers, low 15, and Saturday sunny, high of 28. Here are your temperatures for around the province this morning. In Spiritwood, 16, 14 in Rosetown, Outlook, and Kindersley. Wynyard, 16, 15 in Watrous and Regina. Humboldt, 17, and 16 in LaRonge. Meadowlake, 13, Melfort, 16, 17 in Nipawin. 18 degrees in Hudson Bay and Yorkton. Swift Current, 19, and 20 in Moose Jaw. Lloydminster, 13. In North Battleford, the wind is west at 9, hazy 13 degrees. Prince Albert has a wind west at 9 as well, mainly sunny and 16 degrees. And in Saskatoon, the wind is west at 6, mostly cloudy and 15 degrees. Croker's up next with sports.
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7: Good morning, I'm Clayton Croker with CJWW Sports. Week 6 of the CFL season kicks off tonight with the Edmonton Elks taking on the Ottawa Redblacks at 7 o'clock. The Elks are tied for first place in the CFL's West Division with the Saskatchewan Roughriders, who play Hamilton on Sunday. It was announced yesterday that former Riders backup Jake Dolagala will get the start at quarterback for the Ticats in that one. Also announced yesterday, Riders running back AJ Ouellette will be back in the lineup. And former Riders D lineman Charleston Hughes, he was named to the Canadian Football Hall of Fame yesterday. Switching to baseball, the Okotoks Dogs showed off their solid all-around game once again last night in a 10-5 victory over the Saskatoon Berries. The result gave Okotoks a two-game sweep here in Saskatoon, also having won 9-6 on Tuesday at Cairns Field. Veteran Berries relief pitcher Carter Kopp, who threw two scoreless innings yesterday, says the Dogs are good, but...
8: I don't think we probably played our best. We struggled a little bit in some areas, but we gave it all what we got, and look forward to bounce back this weekend.
7: The 21-11 Berries have today off, then open a run of four games in 3 days against Swift Currents. Sticking with baseball, Toronto Blue Jays pitcher Dylan Cease had a no-hitter going into the ninth inning yesterday before it got broken up. The Jays ended up beating the Giants 10-0. In soccer, the quarterfinals at the World Cup begin later today. France and Morocco play at 2 o'clock. And according to reports, Connor Bedard is going to be out for the next 4 months as he recovers from shoulder surgery. That means he will miss the start of the next NHL season. The Chicago forward injured it during an off-season workout. I'm Clayton Croker, and that's sports.
0: It's the Moo Crew with Ben Brooks.
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0: It's Luke Combs and Cold as You on Country 600 CJWW. It's 8:39. It's about that time. Time for the birthdays and the anniversaries this morning. Going to start with some birthdays a little closer to home here. Happy 41st birthday going out to Topher Mills. We got Kim Schmidt turning 38 today. Happy birthday to Brady Witt turning 28. And we have Shantaya turning 29 today. My goodness, what she's accomplished all before her 30th birthday. A big shout out to you. We also have Ron and Pat Olson from Melford. A happy 60th anniversary coming from Elaine, Robert, Hal, and Yvonne. And we have Susan Fast wishing her grandson, Joshua Fast, a happy birthday for today.
1: Yeah, so I got a couple birthdays. Belle Hildebrand from Jalbert. Happy birthday from her family and her family. Annika Jonathan of Parkside coming from her family and her church family. And her friends down in Shelburne.
0: There you go. Celebrities that we've got celebrating today. We will start it off with Jack White, the singer, guitarist, and White Stripes frontman, turning 51 today. Kelly McGillis turning 69, best known as Charlie in the original Top Gun. Plus her work in The Witness and The Accused. We have Tom Hanks turning 70, two-time Oscar winner, Hollywood favorite, and the man behind Forrest Gump, Philadelphia, Castaway, and about a dozen other classics. Jimmy Smits is 71, best known from L.A. Law, NYPD Blue, and The West Wing, one of those actors who's been on just about every major TV drama. We have Kevin O'Leary, the Canadian businessman and TV personality. Became a household name through Shark Tank and Dragon's Den. He is 72 today. David Ball is 73. You'll know him for Thinking Problem and Riding with Private Malone. And Chris Cooper is 75, an Oscar-winning actor, best known for Adaptation, along with memorable roles in The Bourne Identity, American Beauty, and Seabiscuit. And that's all the birthdays and anniversaries I have for you today. But if it's you celebrating your special day, I hope you enjoy it from all your friends here at CJWW. 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

0: That is Sully Burroughs and Put It On Me with Country 600 CJWW. And guess what? I've got another opportunity for you to win this morning as I am giving away two weekend passes to go and check out the Dog Patch Music Festival coming up July 24th to the 26th. This is going to be out in Welin, Saskatchewan. Tyler Joe Miller is performing. You got Blake Berglund, Lachlan Neville, the Dirt Rich Band, Jordan Pollard, and many, many others performing that weekend. So if you want to go, I'm going to take that third caller through at 306-938-0600, toll free 1-800-667-3727, and we'll hook you up with two weekend passes to the Dog Patch Music Festival.
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0: Well, let's hook you up. I got two weekend passes for you here if you can give me your best cow moo today.

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0: 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Here's what's happening.
1: Good morning. It's 15 degrees at 9 o'clock. I'm Kira Miller. Social media users in Saskatoon reported extreme high winds, broken tree branches, and pounding thunder like they've never experienced before last night. The Saskatoon Fire Department says it responded to 34 incidents related to the thunderstorm within 90 minutes last night, as well as several external calls to Warman, Martinsville, Olsler, and Dalmany. Saskatoon Light and Power and Sask Power are currently responding to a massive outage that encompasses Riversdale, King George, Caswell Hill, North City Park, the entire west and south sides of Saskatoon outside of Circle Drive, alongside Clavette, Allen, Blucher, Vonda, Aberdeen, Langham, Dalmany, Hepburn, and Waldheim. A business has received a $7,000 fine after unlawfully selling bear spray. The business is located in the 500 block of 20th Street West in Saskatoon. The total fine was $1,500 for unlawfully selling the spray, $3,500 for failing to record the buyer's information, and another $2,000 victim surcharge. As of now, people who want to purchase bear spray are required to be at least 18 years old and provide two pieces of government-issued identification. The name, ID number, date of birth, and address of the purchaser also must be recorded by the business and made available to the city. The bear spray is also required to be stored in a secure area, out of view of customers. If you run into trouble with the law, you may notice that Saskatchewan RCMP officers have a new look. Starting this month, frontline Saskatchewan RCMP officers will start wearing new navy blue uniform shirts. They're joining Prince Edward Island and other provinces as the scheduled rollout proceeds across the country. A release from the RCMP says the new shirts are an effort to modernize the uniform, which began last fall. However, officers still may be seen wearing their old gray uniform shirts for the foreseeable future. The RCMP understands that seeing a new uniform color may cause confusion and that there have been incidents of individuals impersonating police in the past. Because of this, if you have any concerns about the identity of an officer you're interacting with, ask the officer for their identification. And Artificial Intelligence Saskatchewan has launched a new program on AI literacy. The course is called 10K AISK, and it's intended to teach AI literacy to over 10,000 people in the province. The programs will start by working through the basics, such as AI history and terminology, before eventually working up to letting participants practice their AI skills using different tools. Founder of AI Sask, Alex Fallon, says courses will start in October.
2: Our target is to complete training 10,000 people by the end of 2027. So we are already got people signed up, and I think we're going to be running courses every month, maybe even every week, depending on how many people sign up.
1: Fallon went on to explain that he sees the program expanding beyond the 10,000 people limit as AI becomes more popular in everyday life. I'm Kira Miller, CJWW News.
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1: Environment Canada has issued a special weather statement regarding a long duration of heat that is expected over much of southern Saskatchewan and southern Manitoba, including Saskatoon, Prince Albert, the Battlefords, Humboldt, Watrous, Rostern, and Rosetown. This is beginning Friday afternoon and lasting well into next week. Temperatures will approach the 30-degree mark on Friday and climb to the mid-30s by the end of the week. This is your Environment Canada weather forecast for Saskatoon and area. Today, cloudy, slight chance of showers, becoming a mix of sun and cloud with risk of a thunderstorm. Wind becoming northwest at 20 and high 24. Tonight, partly cloudy, slight chance of showers continues, becoming clear overnight. Risk of a thunderstorm this evening, however, and low 13. Friday, sunny, increasing cloud in the afternoon. 60% chance of showers late in the afternoon and risk of a thunderstorm. Wind becoming south at 30, high 28. And at night, clear, low 15. Saturday sunny, high 31. For the Prince Albert region, today 60% chance of showers, then a mix of sun and cloud with risk of a thunderstorm, wind becoming northwest at 20, high 24. Tonight clearing, low 11, and Friday mainly sunny, increasing cloud, wind becoming east at 20, high 25. At night cloudy periods, 60% chance of showers, low 15, and Saturday sunny, high of 28. Here are your temperatures for around the province this morning. In Spiritwood, 16 degrees, 14 in Rosetown, Outlook, and Kindersley. Wynyard, 16, 15 in Watrous. Regina, 17 and 15 in Humboldt. LaRonge, 16. Melfort, 16 as well. 13 in Meadow Lake and 17 in Nipawin. Hudson Bay, 18, so is Yorkton. Swift Current, 19. 20 in Moose Jaw and Lloydminster, 13. In North Battleford, the wind is west at 9, hazy 13 degrees. In Prince Albert, the wind is west 9 as well, mainly sunny 16. And in Saskatoon, the wind is west 6, mostly cloudy 15 degrees.
0: They fled their homeland and came to Canada, settling near Blaine Lake, Saskatchewan. 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

0: Shelton and home on Country 600 CJWW, and it's our Moo Crew Trivia Hour today, and we've got two tickets to the Zach Top concert all ready to go for you this morning. Now, here's the deal. We're going to be giving these tickets out via text message. So that means that today's Moo Crew Trivia Hour is played by text only. Because we got to know if we can text you back, right? So, if you're ready to go, all locked and loaded, well, let's give it a shot here today. Your question is, people do this action throughout the day, and the average length is 6.4 seconds. What is that action? Again, people do this action throughout the day, and the average length is 6.4 seconds. What could that action be? Text in to 306-938-0600 for your chance to win.
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0: That's Tate Trevers and Waiting on His Headlights, Country 600 CJWW. Moo Crew Trivia Hour continues on today, playing for two tickets to Zach Top, Sastel Center. Coming up next Wednesday, Lucas Nelson opening up for that show, too. And that is Willie Nelson's son. It's going to be a great one. People do this action throughout the day, and the average length is 6.4 seconds. It's something you might do when you're tired, but you can also do it just because someone else did. And the last hint I'm going to give you here today usually comes with a big inhale, maybe a stretch, and something that you try and hide if you're in a meeting. What could that be? We're back with the answer in a winner coming up on CJWW.
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0: Catch us on the road, scan the QR code, and take a selfie with the trailer for your chance to win. Here's hoping you're one of the 60 lucky people that will be in for the final draw with the trailer and everything inside worth over $40,000. Because remember, if you want to be a baller, you've got to win the Summer Hauler.
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0: It's Shania Twain, Don't Be Stupid, on Country 600 CJWW. All right, we've got ourselves a winner.
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2: Hello?
0: Hey, is this Nicole?
2: Yes.
0: Ben Brooks giving you a shout here from CJWW. How's your day going?
2: Pretty good now.
0: Where do we catch you today?
2: I'm just driving with my mom.
0: Oh, right on, right on. Well, I got some very good news for you this morning, Nicole. If you can get the trivia question right, which you already have today. Question I asked you was, the average person does this activity. It's about 6.5 seconds out of their day, or 6.4 seconds, pardon me. What is that action that I was talking about?
2: Yawning.
0: Yawning is exactly right, but I don't think you'll be yawning at the Zach Top concert, will you?
2: No, I won't.
0: You won two tickets next Wednesday.
2: Sweet.
0: Now, who are you going to take with you? Is mom going to go with you, or do you have somebody else in mind?
2: My daughter.
0: Ooh.
2: She's been bugging to go.
0: So we're going to make it happen for you guys.
2: Okay, thanks a lot.
0: I love it. Well, last thing I need, everybody that wins with the Moo Crew has to give me their best cow moo, Nicole. So what have you got?
2: Moo!
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0: Here's Brett Kissel and Raise Your Glass on CJWW. Got to make a bit of an apology here. It was actually my accident on my end where I had everybody winning tickets to Zach Taub. In the bounce back, I put, you've already won two tickets to Zach Taub. That is my apology. It should have said that you are in the draw to win tickets. So Nicole, who we contacted earlier on there, is actually the winner of our two tickets. Otherwise, I'd have hundreds of tickets to give away. I don't have those, so apologies to everybody on that one. Sorry I threw you through a bit of a roller coaster here this morning. Totally my bad, but thanks for playing along with us this morning. I do still have some chances to win. It's up on our website, cjwwradio.com, and also up on our Facebook as well, too. So make sure that you are signed up for those. And again, I'm sorry. Don't hate me.
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2: Good morning. It's 16 degrees at 10 o'clock. I'm Kira Miller. A 38-year-old Prince Albert man has been arrested and already appeared in court to face two charges in relation to an aggravated assault and shooting incident from last Friday in Red Wing, just north of Prince Albert. According to a Saskatchewan RCMP news release, Leon Black has been charged with one count each of aggravated assault and discharge firearm with intent after the Prince Albert detachment responded to a report of a shooting in Red Wing at about 9:30 p.m. on July 3rd. The investigating officers were able to determine that there was an altercation between a group of individuals during which a firearm was discharged, injuring a man in the group. Police located and seized a firearm at the residential property and arrested Leon Black, who appeared in court on Monday. The male victim went to hospital with serious injuries. The investigation continues. A 22-year-old man from Onion Lake Cree Nation has been arrested following an act of arson at a high school. On June 27th at 5:45 a.m., Onion Lake RCMP received a report of a break and enter at the local high school on the Cree Nation. During a search of the school, officers learned that there was a fire in the building and the fire rescue department was called. Although the building was unoccupied at the time, investigation determined the fire was suspicious in nature. Now, Romeo Dillon is facing four charges and appeared in court on Wednesday. The provincial opposition is raising concerns with Saskatchewan's current job market after youth unemployment increased to 13.2%. More concerns were raised after nearly 900 people left Saskatchewan for other provinces during the last quarter. Leader of the NDP, Carla Beck, explains that the current job market puts youth into a cycle where their debt continues to increase.
3: When they do raise their issues, it's, you know, suggested, well, there are lots of jobs out there. I'm telling you, there are a lot of young people who, for them, that has not been their experience this summer. So they find another year of working in, you know, retail, fast food jobs that are not only not going to pay the bill, they're not going to allow them to save any money.
2: It's not just youth taking the unemployment hit. Statistics Canada data also shows that Saskatchewan's overall unemployment rate has also increased. And the downtown Saskatoon sidewalk sale has returned this summer to bring residents 3 days of shopping, food, and fun. The sale starts today and will end on Saturday. The market runs from 21st Street to 2nd Avenue and will feature 100 local vendors. The market opens at 10 a.m. and closes at 5 each day. This year will also include expanded programming, special anniversary giveaways, and enhanced food and entertainment zones to celebrate downtown Saskatoon's 40th anniversary. There's plenty of daily entertainment and activities too, such as Hunter's Bowling Kids Zone and live music on the Scotia Centre outdoor stage. I'm Kira Miller, CJWW News.
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2: Environment Canada has issued a special weather statement regarding a long duration of heat that is expected over much of southern Saskatchewan and southern Manitoba, including Saskatoon, Prince Albert, the Battlefords, Humboldt, Watrous, Rostern, and Rosetown. This is beginning Friday afternoon and lasting well into next week. Temperatures will approach the 30-degree mark on Friday and climb to the mid-30s by the end of the week. This is your Environment Canada weather forecast for Saskatoon and area. Today, cloudy, slight chance of showers, becoming a mix of sun and cloud with risk of a thunderstorm. Wind becoming northwest at 20 and high 24. Tonight, partly cloudy, slight chance of showers continues, becoming clear overnight. Risk of a thunderstorm this evening, however, and low 13. Friday, sunny, increasing cloud in the afternoon. 60% chance of showers late in the afternoon and risk of a thunderstorm. Wind becoming south at 30, high 28. And at night, clear, low 15. Saturday sunny, high 31. For the Prince Albert region, Today, 60% chance of showers, then a mix of sun and cloud with risk of a thunderstorm, wind becoming northwest at 20, high 24. Tonight, clearing, low 11, and Friday mainly sunny, increasing cloud, wind becoming east at 20, high 25. At night, cloudy periods, 60% chance of showers, low 15, and Saturday sunny, high of 28. Here are your temperatures for around the province this morning. In Spiritwood, 18 degrees, 16 in Rosetown, Outlook and Kindersley, 16 in Wynyard and Watrous as well. Regina, 21, 17 in Humboldt, LaRonge, 18 and 15 in Meadow Lake. Melfort, 17 degrees, Nipawin, 19, 18 in Hudson Bay, Yorkton, 19 and Swift Current, 20, Moose Jaw, 21 and Lloydminster, 14. In North Battleford, the wind is northwest 11, partly cloudy 15. In Prince Albert, the wind is west 12, partly cloudy 17. And in Saskatoon, it's calm, partly cloudy, and 16 degrees.
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0: Johnny Pronto and Sun Shower, Country 600, CJWW. It's the Good Time Hour, and it's Ben Brooks joining you today with tunes coming right up. I got Andy Griggs, Tyler Joe Miller going to be in there for you as well. And we're also going to talk about the two spots that you're most likely to miss with sunscreen. Where do you think those are? Well, we'll share the details in a moment right here on CJWW.
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0: Tyler, Joe Miller, and Under the Influence on Country 600 CJWW, and he'll be headlining that Dog Patch Music Festival. Coming up, Wheeling, Saskatchewan, July the 24th to the 26th. You can find out some more details on the Dog Patch Music Festival over at CJWWradio.com. Well, how careful are you when you put sunscreen on? Like, are you actually getting every spot? Or are you doing the classic good enough rub down and hoping for the best? Because apparently, most of us are missing more than we think. A recent study had people put sunscreen on their face, and then they used a special UV camera to show the spots they missed. And on average, people missed about 10% of their face. And the biggest one was the bridge of your nose. A whopping 77% of people miss that, and a lot of other people also miss the sides of the bridge of the nose, too. Another big one is your eyelids. About 14% of people miss those, probably because no one wants to wear sunscreen in their eyes, which is fair, but eyelids are actually where 5 to 10% of skin cancers happen, so it's a spot that you really don't want to skip. It's not just your face. People also tend to miss their ears, scalp, the tops of their toes, the backs of their knees, and even their armpits. So, this is your friendly summer reminder. Sunscreen is great, but only if it actually makes it into all the places that the sun can hit.
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2: Salute to the Toronto Blue Jays for the 10-0 win over the San Francisco Giants last night. And I hope that they keep it up so that they can keep up their winning ways so they can make it through till the month of October and get back to the World Series. And if the Rough Riders were to get back to the Grey Cup, the announcer's going to say this. In the end zone, Trevor Harris with the biggest touchdown of all. The winners and still Grey Cup champions, the Saskatchewan Rough Riders. Throw them all, Trevor. You'll never throw another touchdown like this in your life. Go Riders, go, and go Blue Jays, Ben.
3: 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Thanks for the call.
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0: And that forecast for you in Saskatoon, there's a mix of sun and cloud today, up to a high of 24 degrees, a slight chance of showers and storms tonight, and a low of 13. It's a good chance of showers and storms tomorrow, up to a high of 28 for the day. And rolling into Saturday, we've got sunshine and 31 degrees. For Prince Albert, good chance of showers and storms today. It's a high of 24. Tonight, clear, dropping down to a low of 11. Some increasing clouds for the day tomorrow and a high of 25. And Saturday will be sunny and a high of 28. Around the province, Regina's the hot spot at 21. Lloydminster the coldest at 14. Battlefords are mostly cloudy in 14. Prince Albert partly cloudy 17. And Saskatoon partly cloudy. A calm wind sitting at 16 degrees.

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0: That's Megan Maroney and Beautiful Things on Country 600 CJWW. 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And we are reliving some of the memories with our ag director, Neil Billinger, about the barbecue. Now, you may have seen that we are bringing the barbecue back this summer. 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But also, take a peek at our new walk down memory lane as we showcase actually the first barbecue that ever happened back in 1980, and also some great memories along the way as well. And yeah, we can't wait to bring back the barbecue from the station that gives away more to more people more often. CJWW.
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0: the CJWW Newsroom, bringing you Saskatchewan's news first. Here's what's happening.
1: Good morning. It's 18 degrees at 11 o'clock. I'm Kira Miller. Social media users in Saskatoon reported extremely high winds, broken tree branches, and pounding thunder like they've never experienced before last night. The Saskatoon Fire Department confirmed that, saying it responded to 34 incidents relating to the thunderstorm within 90 minutes, as well as several external calls to Warman, Martinsville, Olsler, and Dalmany. Saskatoon Light and Power and Sask Power are currently responding to a massive outage that encompasses Riversdale, King George, Caswell Hill, North City Park, the entire west and south sides of Saskatoon outside of Circle Drive, alongside Clavette, Allen, Blucher, Vonda, and Aberdeen. The Regina Police Service is asking for help in finding a missing 15-year-old girl. Callie Montana was last seen on Wednesday at 9:50 p.m. in the 800 block of Albert Street. She's described as 5 feet 5 inches tall, 180 pounds, with brown hair and brown eyes. She was last seen wearing a white pearl choker and carrying a pink backpack. She's also considered vulnerable due to a medical condition. Anyone with information is asked to contact police or Crime Stoppers. The provincial opposition has raised concerns about Saskatchewan's current job market after youth unemployment increased to 13.2%. More concerns were raised after nearly 900 people left Saskatchewan for other provinces during this last quarter. Leader of the NDP, Carla Beck, explains that the current job market puts youth into a cycle where the debt continues to increase.
2: When they do raise their issues, it's, you know, suggested, well, there are lots of jobs out there. I'm telling you, there are a lot of young people who, for them, that has not been their experience this summer. So they find another year of working in, you know, retail, fast food jobs that are not only not going to pay the bill, they're not going to allow them to save any money.
1: It's not just youth taking the unemployment hit. Statistics Canada data also shows that Saskatchewan's overall unemployment rate has also increased. And if you run into trouble with the law, you may notice that Saskatchewan RCMP officers have a new look. Starting this month, frontline RCMP officers will start wearing a new navy blue uniform shirt. They're joining Prince Edward Island and other provinces as the scheduled rollout proceeds across the country. A release from the RCMP says the new shirts are an effort to modernize the uniform, which began last fall. However, some officers may still be wearing their old gray uniform shirts for the foreseeable future. The RCMP understands that this could create some confusion and that there have been instance of individuals impersonating police. Because of this, if you have any concerns about the identity of the officer, you should ask the officer for identification. RCMP Commissioner Mike Duhem says what's more is the shirts are now available in a female fit version for the first time ever. The shirts are also made, quote, from more modern materials that enhance comfort and adaptability in different environments. I'm Kira Miller, CJWW News.
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1: Environment Canada has issued a special weather statement regarding a long duration of heat that is expected over much of southern Saskatchewan and southern Manitoba, including Saskatoon, Prince Albert, the Battlefords, Humboldt, Watrous, Rostern, and Rosetown. This is beginning Friday afternoon and lasting well into next week. Temperatures will approach the 30-degree mark on Friday and climb to the mid-30s by the end of the week. This is your Environment Canada weather forecast for Saskatoon and area. Today, cloudy, slight chance of showers, becoming a mix of sun and cloud with risk of a thunderstorm. Wind becoming northwest at 20 and high 24. Tonight, partly cloudy, slight chance of showers continues, becoming clear overnight. Risk of a thunderstorm this evening, however, and low 13. Friday, sunny, increasing cloud in the afternoon. 60% chance of showers late in the afternoon and risk of a thunderstorm. Wind becoming south at 30, high 28. And at night, clear, low 15. Saturday sunny, high 31. For the Prince Albert region, today 60% chance of showers, then a mix of sun and cloud with risk of a thunderstorm, wind becoming northwest at 20, high 24. Tonight clearing, low 11, and Friday mainly sunny, increasing cloud, wind becoming east at 20, high 25. At night cloudy periods, 60% chance of showers, low 15, and Saturday sunny, high of 28. Here are your temperatures for around the province this morning. In Spiritwood, 18 degrees, 17 in Rosetown, Outlook, Kindersley, Wynyard, and Watrous. Regina, 23, 18 in Humboldt, LaRonge, 20, and Meadow Lake, 17. Melfort, Nipawin, both 19, so is Yorkton, 20 degrees in Hudson Bay and Swift Current, 21, Moose Jaw, 24, and 16 in Lloydminster. In North Battleford, the wind is northwest 17, mainly sunny 17 degrees. In Prince Albert, the wind is southwest 12, mostly cloudy 19. And in Saskatoon, the wind is northwest 8, partly cloudy and 18 degrees.
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5: Here are this morning's futures prices for Thursday, July 9th. November canola down $4.70, $779 a ton. January canola down $5.60, $787.90. March canola down $5.50 at $793 a ton. In Chicago, August soybean down 8¾, $11.84.5 a bushel. August soybean oil down 39 points, 70.46 cents. August soybean meal up $3.40 at $3.15.70 a ton. September corn down 2 cents at $4.33 a bushel. September Chicago wheat up 12¾, $6.20.5 a bushel. September oats down a nickel, $3.41¾ a bushel. And those are this morning's futures prices, courtesy of RJ O'Brien Canada in Winnipeg.
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0: There goes Alec Runyon's in Missing Piece on Country 600 CJWW. It's Ben Brooks with you this morning, and this could very well be your dream job. Jeopardy! That's right, the TV show is hiring a Clue writer. What does it all entail, and how much could you get paid? Well, we'll talk about it in a bit. Plus, Garth Brooks and Ian Brody coming up. Hey, I'm Ben Brooks, and it's time for your 411. 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

0: DJ WW, well, if you've ever yelled answers at your TV during game shows, then this job might be right for you. Jeopardy is looking for a new clue writer, and the gig pays between $132,000 to $178,000 a year. Problem is, getting the job is going to be pretty tricky. First off, you'll have to pass the same tough online trivia test that everybody takes. Then you'll have to write your own clues covering everything from history and science to pop culture. And then you'll have to create Final Jeopardy questions and back up your research. Now the writing team is pretty tiny. It's only about 10 people, making it one of the rarest jobs in television. And it also means that some super nerd out there is going to have one of the most coveted jobs on the TV market. So do you think you could do it? Become a Jeopardy clue writer?
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0: And that weather forecast for you. Now, there is a special weather statement out from Environment Canada as they're anticipating a long-duration heat event, which is going to start up as early as tomorrow. We got a mix of sun and cloud today and a high of 24 degrees, a slight chance of showers and storms tonight. It's a low of 13, a good chance of showers and storms tomorrow and 28. Into Saturday, sunny and 31. Sunday, a mix of sun and cloud and 30. For Prince Albert, a good chance of showers and storms today. It's a high of 24. A clear night tonight and a low of 11. Some increasing clouds for the day tomorrow and 25. Into Saturday, sunshine and a high of 28.

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0: That's Josh Dumpf and Nobody Roads on Country 600 CJWW. And we got some great chances to win up at CJWWRadio.com. First off, the barbecue is back. One lucky listener is going to win the ultimate backyard barbecue, where we're going to bring all the food, the barbecue, and all the prizes. We'll bring some music and our crew, and you're going to get some great prizes from Summit Meats and Sausage, Bigfoot Vodka, Saskatoon Barbecues and more, Pine Tree Innovations, Rebellion Brewing, Northern Fireplace, Chill to Go, Shane Surplus World Smileys, and The Rabbit Hole. 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And also while you're there, we got a chance to win some Zach Top tickets. And you can also win some tickets for Zach Top over on our social media pages, too. 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
8: 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A tribute to the Beach Boys. 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

0: There's the Oak Ridge Boys in Elvira on Country 600 CJWW. That's going to wrap up the show portion of things for me today, but I'm joining you out here for the rest of this afternoon. We are here at the Kensington Save-On Foods with our friends from BDO, raising some donations for the Saskatoon Food Bank and Learning Center. 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

0: the CJWW Newsroom, bringing you Saskatchewan's news first. Here's what's happening.
1: Good afternoon. It's 19 degrees at 12 o'clock. I'm Kira Miller. Coming up, cleanup is underway after a severe thunderstorm downed tree limbs and power lines in and around Saskatoon. In sports, week 6 of the CFL begins tonight, and in agribiz, crop development is highly variable across the province. If you see news happening where you're at, call us at 244-1925. Cleanup is underway after a severe thunderstorm downed tree limbs and power lines in and around Saskatoon. The fire department says it responded to 34 incidents relating to the thunderstorm within 90 minutes last night, as well as several external calls to Warman, Martinsville, Olsler, and Dalmany. Also, the power remains out in the entire west and south sides of Saskatoon outside Circle Drive, alongside Clavette, Allen, Blucher, Vonda, and Aberdeen. Crews are currently on site in an attempt to restore power. Parkland ambulance paramedics were called to the scene of a two-vehicle collision yesterday that left 4 people injured, 2 of them now in serious condition. At 2 p.m., the collision was reported on Highway 2 just north of Prince Albert in the Red Wing area. A 25-year-old woman with injuries remains in good condition alongside a 32-year-old woman. However, a 21-year-old woman with injuries is in serious condition, as is a 20-year-old woman. Paramedics also assessed 3 other people at the scene, but they were not taken to the local hospital. A business in Saskatoon has received a $7,000 fine after unlawfully selling bear spray. The business is located in the 500 block of 20th Street West. The total fine was $1,500 for unlawfully selling the spray, but $3,500 more for failing to record the buyer's information and another $2,000 victim surcharge. As of now, people who want to purchase bear spray are required to be at least 18 years old and provide 2 pieces of government-issued ID. The name, ID number, date of birth, and address of the purchaser must be recorded by the business and made available to the city. The NDP is once again pushing for better health care in Saskatchewan after a patient at RUH came forward to detail what she called, quote, a nightmare experience. Anne Fournier went to Royal University Hospital to receive care last month. During her stay, she says she was placed in the hallway for 3 straight days as the hospital was over capacity. She also described constant slamming doors, the lights were kept on all night, and she says the hallway was never cleaned. She adds that she had to watch 2 men urinate in the hallway because the bathrooms were constantly full. Fournier has since reached out to the Minister of Health, Jeremy Cockrell, to share her concerns, stating that she never received a response. After Fournier's experience, the NDP is pushing for change in healthcare and is welcoming everyone to provide input online at yourcareyoursay.ca. The Saskatoon Food Bank and Canpotex have partnered up to bring residents the Fresh Fruit for Kids campaign for a 4th year. Canpotex, a potash company, is doubling every donation up to $50,000 to help provide Saskatoon children with access to fresh, nutritious food. Director of Operations at the Food Bank, Deborah Hamp, explained that all donations are welcome, regardless of the amount or whether it's money or fresh fruit.
2: They need proper food to be able to thrive. And so when kids are out of school in the summertime and they're not able to access breakfast and lunch programs, it's really difficult. It's a big strain on families.
1: Hamp added that 41% of the people they provide for at the food bank are kids. Since the food bank has bulk buying power, cash donations are encouraged. To donate, people can go in person to the food bank, online if they're donating money, or to the most local grocery store to donate some fresh fruit. Artificial Intelligence Saskatchewan is helping people to understand the fundamentals of AI through a new AI literacy program. The course is called 10K AISK and is open to both individuals and businesses. The training program will start running courses in October. Alex Fallon, the founder of AISK, says the program is intended to teach AI literacy to over 10,000 people in the province by the end of 2027.
3: I would say already we've had people reach out. It's been students, it's been individuals. We had a bakery reach out. We've had small businesses, larger companies, nonprofit organizations. So really seeing demand for AI training from, you know, the entire province.
1: Fallon explains he sees the program expanding beyond the 10,000 person limit as AI becomes more popular in everyday life. Courses are anticipated to run every month and every week if needed. And Taylor Swift fans have paid $25 for pieces of trash, including cigarette butts, collected near the U.S. pop queen's wedding to NFL star Travis Kelce. A New York artist picked up the garbage last Friday from city streets around Madison Square Garden, where the couple staged a glamorous event for hundreds of celebrity guests amid a global frenzy. All of the items, sold individually, were snatched up by Wednesday within 24 hours of sales starting. They include water bottle caps, ring pop candy, police caution tape, straws, utensils, as well as a single left air AirPod. The artist claims he's made $1,250 from selling 50 items so far and may put more on the market. And today's Internet News Poll question, would you take a course on AI literacy? To vote, go have your say at cjwwradio.com. Previously, we asked, are the youth in your life struggling to find jobs? 31% of you said, yeah, no one will hire them. 40% of you said, no. And 29% said, the youth I know aren't looking for jobs. I'm Kira Miller, CJWW News. Here is your CJWW Business Report. Canada's main stock index gained more than 200 points in late morning trading, helped by strength in the financial and base metals sector, while U.S. stock markets also climbed higher. The S&P TSX Composite Index was up 235.87 points at 35,171, regaining some of its lost ground on Wednesday when it fell more than 300 points. In New York, the Dow Jones Industrial Average was up 129.34 points at 52,477. The S&P 500 Index was up 43.12 points at 7,525, while the NASDAQ Composite was up 199 points at 26,069. The Canadian dollar traded for 70.56 cents U.S. compared with 70.55 cents U.S. yesterday. The August crude oil contract was down $1.01 U.S. at $71.51 U.S. per barrel, and the August gold contract was up $54.80 U.S. at $4,137.20 U.S. an ounce.
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1: This is your Environment Canada weather forecast for Saskatoon and area. Today, a mix of sun and cloud with some local smoke, wind northwest at 20, high 24. Tonight, partly cloudy with a slight chance of showers, becoming clear overnight, local smoke, low 13. Friday, sunny, increasing cloud in the afternoon, 60% chance of showers, risk of a thunderstorm, wind becoming south at 30, high 28, and at night, clear, low 15. Saturday, sunny, high of 31. For the Prince Albert region, today a mix of sun and cloud, local smoke, wind northwest at 20, high 24. Tonight clearing, late this evening, local smoke and low 11. Friday mainly sunny, increasing cloud, wind becoming east at 20 and high 25. And at night, cloudy periods, 60% chance of showers, low 15. Saturday sunny, high of 28. Here are your temperatures for around the province this afternoon. In Spiritwood, 19 degrees. Rosetown, Kindersley, Outlook, all 18. 19 in Wynyard, Watrous is 18, and Regina, 24. Humboldt, 19 degrees. So is Meadow Lake. LaRonge, 22, and 20 in Melfort and Nipawin. Hudson Bay, 22. Yorkton, 21. Swift Current, 21, and 23 in Moose Jaw. Lloydminster, 16. In North Battleford, the wind is northwest 13, partly cloudy, 17 degrees. In Prince Albert, the wind is northwest 24, mostly cloudy, 20. And in Saskatoon, the wind is northwest 12, mostly cloudy, and 19 degrees.
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7: Good afternoon. I'm Jackson Emery with CJWW Sports. Week 6 of the CFL begins tonight, although the Saskatchewan Roughriders still have today and tomorrow to prepare for Sunday's home game against the Hamilton Tiger Cats. Hamilton will be without quarterback Bo Levi Mitchell, with former Rider Jake Dolagala reportedly set to start under center. For the Green and White at practice yesterday, defensive back Roland Milligan was on the field as a limited participant, while running back AJ Ouellette was a full participant, but Thomas Bertrand-Houdon was not. Kickoff on Sunday between the Riders and Tiger Cats is 5 o'clock. Meanwhile, the lone contest tonight in the CFL features the Edmonton Elks looking to rebound after their first loss last week, while the Ottawa Redblacks aim for their first win of 2026. In baseball, the Saskatoon Berries are off tonight before a busy 4 games in 3 days this weekend, with Saturday a doubleheader against visiting Swift Current. Last night, Okotoks swept the 2-game interdivision series against Saskatoon 10-5. Okotoks visits Regina tonight in 1 of 4 WCBL games. To the majors, the Toronto Blue Jays return to action tomorrow, beginning a 3-game interleague League Series in San Diego. Pitcher Dylan Cease was three outs away yesterday afternoon from a no-hitter in Toronto's 10-0 victory against San Francisco. In addition, the Saskatoon Amateur Softball Association has 15 games tonight across three different divisions, plus one game in the Saskatoon Senior Men's Baseball League. The Thursday Sports Entry Online has all game times, matchups, and locations. On the pitch, the quarterfinals of the 2026 FIFA World Cup begin today with France taking on Morocco. This will be a semifinal rematch from 4 years ago in Qatar, where France defeated Morocco but eventually lost to Argentina in the finals. Game time is 2 o'clock in Boston. Off the ice, the Anaheim Ducks announced today that they've matched Philadelphia's offer sheet to Leo Carlson one day before the deadline. With Anaheim retaining Carlson, he will now become the highest paid player in the National Hockey League with an AAV of $18 million per season for the next 5 years. Carlson had 67 points in the regular season and had an additional 11 points in 12 postseason games this past spring. Closer to home, Saskatoon Blades head coach Dan DeSilva will make his international coaching debut this November as head coach of Canada Red at the World Under-17 Hockey Challenge in Oakville, Ontario. DeSilva will be entering his third season as Blades bench boss and helped guide them to a second-round appearance last spring after knocking out Edmonton in a thrilling seven-game opening round series. And over in the WNBA, three games tonight with the Toronto Temple back in action tomorrow when they host Dallas. That's CJWW Sports. I'm Jackson Emery.
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10: Good afternoon, I'm Neil Billinger with CJWW's AgriBiz. The Saskatchewan Agriculture Weekly Crop Report says some producers are beginning to see the impacts of excessive moisture over the past 2 weeks. This includes yellow and drowned out crops. Crop development is highly variable, with wetter areas behind normal. We'll get to some of those stats shortly. There were several major rainfall events in various regions of the province last week. Calder in East Central had the most at 112 millimeters. Then it was 103 millimeters for Glasslyn in the northwest. Vanscoy near Saskatoon checked in with 75 millimeters of rain. Provincially, cropland topsoil moisture is rated as 30% surplus, 69% adequate, and 1% short. East Central and Northeast regions are at 45 and 44% surplus, respectively. Now, here are the provincial crop development stats for spring cereals. 1% are pre-emergent, 3% seedling, 21% tillering, 27% in stem elongation, 34% at the flag leaf, and 14% are heading. 8% of canola is still at the seedling stage, 27% rosette, 37% bolding, and 27% is flowering. As for the pulses, 2% are at the seedling stage, 52% in the vegetative state, 43% are flowering, and 3% are potted. In-crop spraying has been delayed in many areas due to wet conditions. Producers are also evaluating if spraying fungicides or insecticides are warranted. The rain is delaying haying as well in many areas. Only 4% has been cut, another 2% made into silage. Hay quality is reported as 13% excellent, 66% good, 8% fair, and 13% poor. Hail, wind, gophers, and cabbage sea pod weevil have caused minor to moderate damage.
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12: Hello, this is Caitlin McMurphy, Agri-Environmental Specialist with the Saskatchewan Ministry of Agriculture out of the Yorkton Regional Office. Have you recently added pollinator species such as sandfoin, sicer milkvetch, bird's foot trefoil, or clovers to your forage mix? These species can offer many benefits to livestock producers and pollinators alike. They can lower the risk of bloat without sacrificing yield, maximize ground cover, improve establishment success, and increase pollinator activity. However, to maximize return on these forage species, you must take into consideration each species' unique management requirements. When creating a forage blend that will meet your production goals, it's important to consider compatibility with other species, preferred growing conditions, competitiveness, and plant longevity. For many of these alternative flowering varieties, patience at establishment, adequate regrowth after harvest, and allowance of frequent seed set will maximize persistence and yield potential, providing a benefit to both the producer and pollinators. Funding is available through the Resilient Agricultural Landscapes Program for the addition of pollinator species to your seeding tame and native forage projects. I'm Caitlin McMurphy, and this has been SaskAg Now Radio. For more information, call the Agriculture Knowledge Center at 1-866-457-2377.
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10: This is the Futures Market Report for Thursday, July 9th. November canola down $9.50, $774.20 a ton. January canola down $10.20 at $783.30. March canola down $10.50, $788 a ton. September Minneapolis wheat up 8.5, $6.39.25 per bushel. September Kansas City wheat up 8.75 at $6.54. September Chicago wheat up 12, $6.11 a bushel. September corn down 3.5 at $4.31.5 a bushel. August soybean down 15.5 cents, $11.77.75 a bushel. Now here is the rest of the news from Chicago.
14: I'm Dan Bossi. On Thursday, the 9th of July, Chicago Board of Trade futures are lower this morning. USDA will be out with its July crop report tomorrow, and that's caused some profit taking from the rally this week. Now the forecast still remain drier than desired, but there is a break into heat, which has caused some selling overnight. Now the forecast remains very important going a longer term, as USDA is expected to cut corn stocks and both in old and new crop tomorrow, while soybean stocks are relatively tight. And the U.S. wheat crop this year was about 300 million bushels less than last year. So there's not a lot of room for error in terms of the upcoming yield prospects. Other news is rather limited this morning, but we are seeing a pullback in the energy markets. Yesterday, energy prices rallied because of the escalation of tensions in the war within, of course, Iran. That is now seeing some easing here and causing a little bit of selling in the marketplace. Until next time, I'm Dan Bossi.
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10: This is the rural weather forecast for the Saskatoon, Waka, Watrous, and Outlook regions. Mix of sun and cloud today with some local smoke mixed in. Northwest wind 20, high of 24. Partly cloudy tonight. Slight chance of a shower, risk of a thunderstorm, local smoke, then clearing overnight, low 13. Sunshine tomorrow morning with increasing afternoon cloud. 60% chance of late day showers, high of 28. For the weekend in the north, sunny highs both days, 30 or 31. In the south, the daytime highs will be 31 on Saturday, 34 for Sunday. Kindersley, Rosetown, Bigger, North Battleford, and Unity. Mix of sun and cloud this afternoon. Local smoke, slight chance of a late day or evening shower. Risk of a thunderstorm, 25 degrees. Clearing overnight, 13. Sunny tomorrow morning with increasing midday cloud. 60% chance of afternoon showers in the south. 40% in the north. Risk of a thunderstorm, 29 degrees the high in the south tomorrow, 26 in the north. On the weekend, sunny Saturday, 29, increasing cloud Sunday, 28. Spiritwood, Shelbrook, and Prince Albert, mix of sun and cloud this afternoon, local smoke, 24. Clearing late this evening, local smoke, 11. Mainly sunny tomorrow morning with increasing cloud late in the afternoon, high of 25. On Saturday, sunshine, 28, sunny again on Sunday, 30. Melfort, Tisdale, Nipawin, mix of sun and cloud today, slight chance of a shower, local smoke, 23 degrees. Clearing late this evening with local smoke, low 12. Sunny for most of the day tomorrow, but increasing late afternoon cloud, evening showers, high of 25. Mix of sun and cloud on Saturday, 28, increasing cloud Sunday, 31. Humboldt and Wynyard, mix of sun and cloud this afternoon, local smoke, 25. Partly cloudy tonight, local smoke, slight chance of a shower, risk of a thunderstorm, 13 degrees. Sunny tomorrow, 27, and there will be a 60% chance of evening showers. Hot on the weekend, sunny 33 Saturday, sunny and 36 for Sunday. And that's your rural weather forecast.
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0: Country 600 CJWW, good afternoon and welcome to Prime Cuts, your 90s at noon. This one from Aaron Tippin to get us started today. A song that he wrote with Butch Curry. Aaron Tippin released that song back in June of 1992. He made it the second single from his Read Between the Lines album. That song went to the number 5 position on the Billboard Hot Country Singles and Tracks chart south of the border. It was also a top 5 hit at country radio in Canada when it reached its peak at number 4. I wouldn't have it any other way. I'm Jason Lee. We got 90s country playing for you this hour, and of course, I wouldn't have it any other way. 90s country was a special decade in country music history. We got some good ones coming your way, and we're also going to be heading out to the west side of the city to Kensington to check in with Ben Brooks on location at Save On Foods this afternoon. Join him, see what he's up to. Coming up next on Prime Cuts, your 90s at noon. A song that Vince Gill and MCA Records released on September 18th, 1990. The song for Vince was also a top 5 hit. It reached its peak at the number 3 position. Never Knew Lonely is next on Prime Cuts.
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0: Country 600 CJWW. That song was close to being a number one song for Vince Gill in 1990 when it hit number three. It's called Never Knew Lonely. Along with Jason Lee. Coming up after 1 o'clock, Country Court returns, as does Jason McCoy, learning a lot about love. It is a four-time winner after win number five against another challenger. Coming up, we will reveal the challenger coming up after your 1 o'clock information update. Up next on Prime Cuts, your 90s at noon. That's enough of the top five songs. Let's go right to the top of the charts. On February 27th, 1993, Lori Morgan went to number one on the Billboard Country Singles Chart with What Part of No? It plays for you right after this.
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0: Country 600 CJWW Prime Cuts Unities at Noon. There's a number one song for Lori Morgan. In fact, that song enjoyed 3 weeks at number one in the U.S. in early 1993. To date, it's Lori's biggest career hit and a song that was almost late to the party. It was a late addition to the album Watch Me. Lori Morgan had the album pretty much finished and ready to be produced, and then this song came along, so she added it, and a good thing she did. What part of no? Her biggest to date? It's Lori Morgan on Prime Cuts. Your forecast details and more 90s country next.
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2: Good afternoon, this is Boyd Stewart with Northern Livestock Sales in Prince Albert for your market report for the week of June 27th. 500-pound steers traded to 785, 600-pound steers to 695, 700-pound steers to 610, and the 800-pound steers to 560. 500-pound heifers traded to $7, 600-pound heifers to 625, 700-pound heifers to 550, and the 800-pound heifers to 510. 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
0: All right, coming up before one, we're going to go to 1991 and get you a prime cut from Paul Overstreet. Right now, a look at your weather forecast. First for the Saskatoon area. Mix of sun and cloud this afternoon. A bit smoky today with a high of 24. Partly cloudy this evening with a slight chance of an evening shower. Possible thunderstorm becoming clear overnight, low 13. Sunshine tomorrow morning, increasing afternoon cloud with a 60% chance of a late afternoon shower. Possible thunderstorm and a high of 28. Sunshine for the weekend and temperatures in the low 30s. For the Prince Albert region today, a mix of sun and cloud, smoky and a high 24. Clearing up late this evening and a low 11, and then mainly sunny tomorrow morning with increasing cloud late in the afternoon and a high of 25. For weather where you are anytime, go to cjwwradio.com. In North Battleford this hour, it's sunny and 19. Prince Albert, mostly cloudy and 20. And in Saskatoon, it's mostly cloudy. Light northwest wind, we're at 20 degrees. On Prime Cuts, your 90s at noon from 1993. Patricia Conroy. 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

0: from the CJWW Newsroom, bringing you Saskatchewan's news first. Here's what's happening.
1: Good afternoon. It's 20 degrees at 1 o'clock. I'm Kira Miller. A thunderstorm swept through Saskatoon last night, affecting the power of about one-third of the people in the city. Although most power has been restored, around 10% is still being affected by last night's storm. The city reminds residents to treat any traffic signals that aren't working as four-way stops, after the storm knocked the power out of some. Director of Saskatoon Light and Power, Trevor Bell, explained that residents' patience is appreciated and crews are working as fast as they can.
2: If there are lines that are down, please let us know at 975-2414. And stay away from them. Even if the power is out, we don't know for sure if that line is energized or not. So please keep a safe distance away from it. Let us know so we can come out and take care of it.
1: Bell added that the west side of the city was hit the hardest by the storm. Crews will be working all day to restore power and clean up fallen branches. Four people are facing a combined 15 charges following a weapons seizure during a traffic stop in North Battleford. On Tuesday at 8 a.m., RCMP made a traffic stop on 100th Street in North Battleford. Three men and a woman were arrested at the scene for breaching court-ordered conditions. Inside the vehicle, officers located and seized a sawed-off firearm, bear spray, a knife, and drug trafficking paraphernalia. And as a result, 30-year-old Jayali O'Pete, 40-year-old Christopher Fiddler, 25-year-old Keandra Jackson, and 25-year-old Dale Starchief, all from North Battleford, are facing charges. All four accused appeared in court on Wednesday. Rain has been delaying spraying and haying in many areas of the province. The weekly Saskatchewan Agriculture Crop Report says producers are deciding whether to apply spray. Yellowing and drowned out crops are being reported in the wettest areas of east central and northern Saskatchewan. Crop development varies depending on seeding time and rainfall. Provincially, 27% of canola is flowering, 37% bolting, 27% are in the rosette stage, while 8% is still in the seedling stage. And the Saskatoon Food Bank has brought back the Fresh Fruit for Kids campaign for a fourth year. The campaign is receiving support from Canpotex this year as well. Director of Operations at the Food Bank, Deborah Hamp, explained that 40% of the people that come through the food bank's doors are kids.
3: The Fresh Fruit for Kids campaign is supported by Canpotex. They are the lead sponsor, and so they have contributed $50,000 for the month of July and are encouraging the community to match that campaign, so every dollar that's donated is doubled.
1: Hamp added that all donations are welcome, regardless of amount or whether it's money or fresh fruit. I'm Kira Miller, CJWW News.
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1: This is your Environment Canada weather forecast for Saskatoon and area. Today, a mix of sun and cloud with some local smoke, wind northwest at 20, high 24. Tonight, partly cloudy with a slight chance of showers, becoming clear overnight, local smoke, low 13. Friday, sunny, increasing cloud in the afternoon, 60% chance of showers, risk of a thunderstorm, wind becoming south at 30, high 28, and at night, clear, low 15. Saturday, sunny, high of 31. For the Prince Albert region, today a mix of sun and cloud, local smoke, wind northwest at 20, high 24. Tonight clearing late this evening, local smoke and low 11. Friday mainly sunny, increasing cloud, wind becoming east at 20 and high 25. And at night, cloudy periods, 60% chance of showers, low 15. Saturday sunny, high of 28. Here are your temperatures for around the province this afternoon. In Spiritwood, Outlook and Kindersley, 19 degrees, 20 in Rosetown and Wynyard. Watrous, 19, 24 in Regina. Humboldt, 20, and so is Meadow Lake. LaRonge, 23, 21 in Melfort and Nipawin. Hudson Bay, 23 and 22 in Yorkton. Swift Current, 22, 23 in Moose Jaw. Lloydminster, 17. In North Battleford, the wind is north 15, sunny 19 degrees. In Prince Albert, the wind is northwest 20, mostly cloudy, 20 as well. And in Saskatoon, the wind is northwest 13, mostly cloudy, 20 degrees.
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0: Our orders are simple. 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
6: Well, as you know, to get into the legendary Country Court Wall of Fame, it takes 7 straight wins in the Country Court. 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

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We'll tally them up, play the winning song later. In the meantime, while you think about it, God blessed Texas. Here's one from Little Texas.

Country 600 CJWW, that is Gord Bamford. Man, that's going to be a time in Nashville with a big Bamford bash that is sold out. Did you know that Gord Bamford's coming to the area? Early August, down in Outlook, he's playing the Outlook Riverbank Rodeo. And if you want to check out Gord Bamford's performance in Outlook next month, stay tuned to win some tickets. Unreal. Little Texas, God bless Texas. 13 minutes after 1. Hope you're having a great Thursday today. I'm Jason Lee. We are inside the country court and looking for your vote for the song you like better. Will it be Jason McCoy's Learning a Lot About Love?

0: 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Irene is with Learning a Lot About Love, as is Joel for Jason McCoy. A Guy for Jason McCoy. Donna likes the Bellamy Brothers. Carol also voting for Crazy from the Heart. Actually, to this point, we got ourselves a tie. We're early on, but we got ourselves a tie right now.
1: 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And that's your 411. And good afternoon. Once again, the Kensington Save on Foods is where we are, and we're drumming up some donations today for the Saskatoon Food Bank and Learning Center, because it's actually a pretty alarming statistic. One in four people from Saskatchewan access the food bank every single month. Right? That's your friends. That's your neighbors. That's somebody that you know that, you know, maybe doesn't tell you, but every other week, they're heading to the food bank to try and pay off their bills and try and get some food in their belly. And, you know, food insecurity, we're seeing it more and more, not just here in Saskatchewan, but all over the country as well, too. So we're doing something to fight back against food insecurity here at the Save on Foods location in Kensington. 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

Country 600 CJWW, Morgan Griffiths, Just Being Me. Jason Aldean, She's Country. It is 1:25 Thursday afternoon. More country on the way and a look at your weather forecast shortly. We got to remind you to get that vote in the country court today. See which song moves on to play again tomorrow. Win or you're done. Simple as that. We got a four-time champ, Jason McCoy, back for looking for a fifth straight win with Learning a Lot About Love.

0: Okay, now to vote, what we need is a call from you at 306-938-0600. 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Or go to our Facebook fan page and leave a comment right under today's Country Court post. Like Muriel did, voting for Crazy from the Heart, and Tyson for the Bellamy Brothers. Pam for Jason McCoy. Alexis is with Learning a Lot About Love. Lorraine likes Jason McCoy. Iris is in on the Bellamy Brothers this afternoon. Let us know which one you like. We're going to play the song that gets the most votes in its entirety in about a half hour from now. Let's get you back on location with Ben Brooks.
1: 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It is Fresh Fruit for Children. 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But now that summer's out, those food programs are no longer there, right? 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That's why we're here today. We encourage you to do the same. Any Save On Foods locations, you can make a donation to the Saskatoon Food Bank and bring any non-perishable food items and give that back to the food bank as well. But here in Kensington, yeah, we got the CJWW Flamin Saskatchewan Summer Hauler here. We'll be giving away an official entry for that tomorrow, so stop in and see us for that. And also, we got the 7-foot guitar case here as well, too, for your chance at the best seats in the house for the CCMA Award Show. So we'll see you down here today at the Kensington Save On Foods.
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0: For the Saskatoon area, this afternoon, a mix of sun and cloud, high today 24 and a bit smoky. Partly cloudy tonight, slight chance of an evening shower with a risk of a thunderstorm, and then becoming clear overnight, low 13. Sunshine tomorrow morning, increasing afternoon cloud with a 60% chance of a late afternoon shower, possible thunderstorm and a high 28. Sunny and 31 in the forecast for Saturday. For weather where you are anytime, go to cjwwradio.com. In North Battleford this hour, it's sunny and 19. Prince Albert mostly cloudy and 21. And here in Saskatoon, it's mostly cloudy. Light breeze out of the northwest, it's 21 degrees with Charlie Major.

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1: 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Missing Montana woman believed to be in Saskatchewan. Wednesday night thunderstorm brings widespread power outage, and AI Sask launches program to grow AI literacy in the province.
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Country 600 CJWW, only the best country songs of them all get into the Wall of Fame category. Like that one right there from the Nitty Gritty Dirt Band, Fishing in the Dark. It's 20 minutes away from 2. Up to you to determine which songs win and which songs get into the Wall of Fame, into that category alongside the Nitty Gritty Dirt Band. Is Jason McCoy worthy with learning a lot about

0: All right, now to get a vote in, you can call or text me at 306-938-0600. 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

Century 600 CJWW, the legendary Martina McBride. Where would you be? We're 11 minutes away from 2. Concert tickets to give away this afternoon. Details on how to get in to win my tickets after 2 o'clock. Last chance to vote in the country court for either learning a lot about love from Jason McCoy.

0: Last chance to vote. All you got to do is go to our Facebook fan page and leave a comment under today's Country Court post. 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And while you're on our website, look under the Win tab to enter in to win Zac Top tickets. The other way to vote is call or text me at 306-938-0600. We got the winning song to play for you after Thomas Rhett and Jordan Davis. Before we get there, let's go back on location with Ben Brooks.
1: Well, good afternoon once again, as we are here today at the Kensington Save-On Foods, and also joining me again this week is Jasmine Brown, the Senior Vice President and Licensed Insolvency Trustee with BDO Debt Solutions here in Saskatoon. And Jasmine, BDO back on board once again. Why do you guys feel so strongly about supporting the Saskatoon Food Bank?
2: Yeah, we see in our day-to-day work how much people are struggling with the cost of living, including the cost of food. And it's important for us to give back to the community that we work in. So we are here to hopefully encourage people to donate, to give back what they can, because there is a definite need right here in our local community.
1: Well, and you say a definite need, and you actually pulled up some statistics here, too, about just how much of a need there is for food security in Saskatchewan.
2: Yeah, there were a couple of stats that really stuck out to me. So over 1 in 4 households in Saskatchewan are struggling to put food on the table. And the food banks are telling us that in Saskatchewan, usage has increased almost 50% since 2019. So if you think about that, that's unemployed, that's employed, that's all walks of life that may need to rely on our food banks at some point. So it's so important to give back and to do what we can.
1: And that's why we're here today, and that's why we encourage you to stop on by. We got some great chances to win with the CCMAs and the Summer Hauler, but it's all about getting some food security back here in our community. So stop on by, say hi to us. Again, we're here at the Kensington Save-On Foods today.
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Country 600 CJWW. Thomas Rhett with Jordan Davis and a Bad Life. 2 o'clock report coming up for you from the Saskatoon Media Group newsroom with Kira Miller. On the other side of two, we got some great country for you. George Strait, Ella Langley's going to be in, Brooks and Dunn, and we get some concert tickets to give away. More details, and of course, we're going to head out to Save On Foods next hour with Ben Brooks out at the Kensington Save On Foods location today. Taking us to two, the winning song in the country court with 69% of your votes. Jason McCoy wins for Make It a fifth straight day with Learning a Lot About Love.

0: the CJWW Newsroom, bringing you Saskatchewan's news first. Here's what's happening.
1: Good afternoon. It's 2 o'clock. I'm Kira Miller. Strong winds, lightning, and rain are the perfect mix for knocking out one-third of Saskatoon's power. As of today, only around 10% of Saskatoon residents are still being affected by last night's storm. Several traffic signal lights were also affected, leading the city to remind residents to treat any traffic signals that aren't working as four-way stops today. Trevor Bell, the director of Saskatoon Light and Power, says the storm was big, but not unusual for Saskatoon in the summer.
2: The downtown actually wasn't too impacted, which is good, but a lot of residential neighborhoods were impacted. A few areas on the east side, Varsity View area, Exhibition, Grounds, Avalon, some of those neighborhoods were impacted as well. But more seemed to hit the west side harder.
1: Bell explained that people can report down power lines by calling 975-2414. Crews will be out all day to clean up tree branches and restore the remaining power to residents. Saskatchewan crop development is extremely variable depending on seeding time and growing season moisture. For example, the weekly provincial crop report says 27% of canola is flowering, 37% bolting, 27% at the rosette stage, and 8% remains in the seedling stage. There have been reports of yellowing and drowned out crops in the wettest areas of the province as well. East Central and Northeast both have 45% surplus topsoil moisture ratings. The rain has delayed both crop spraying and haying. Only 4% has been cut and 2% made into silage. Potential hay quality looks decent at 16% excellent, 66% good, 8% fair, and 13% poor. The city of Prince Albert is encouraging its residents to complete the 2026 census. A release from the city says official census follow-up activities have been underway since May 12th. PA Mayor Bill Pawelinski says he, quote, strongly believes the last census undercounted the city's population, so they lost grants and funding like crazy. And the downtown Saskatoon sidewalk sale has returned this summer to bring residents 3 days of shopping, food, and fun. The sale starts today and will end on Saturday. The market is from 21st Street to 2nd Avenue and will feature 100 local vendors. The market opens at 10 a.m. and closes at 5 each day. This year will also include expanded programming, special anniversary giveaways, and enhanced food and entertainment zones to celebrate downtown Saskatoon's 40th anniversary. I'm Kira Miller, CJWW News.
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1: This is your Environment Canada weather forecast for Saskatoon and area. Today, a mix of sun and cloud with some local smoke, wind northwest at 20, high 24. Tonight, partly cloudy with a slight chance of showers, becoming clear overnight, local smoke, low 13. Friday, sunny, increasing cloud in the afternoon, 60% chance of showers, risk of a thunderstorm, wind becoming south at 30, high 28, and at night, clear, low 15. Saturday, sunny, high of 31. For the Prince Albert region, today a mix of sun and cloud, local smoke, wind northwest at 20, high 24. Tonight clearing late this evening, local smoke and low 11. Friday mainly sunny, increasing cloud, wind becoming east at 20 and high 25. And at night, cloudy periods, 60% chance of showers, low 15. Saturday sunny, high of 28.
3: Around the province this hour, Spiritwood is checking in at 20, Rosetown 22, Outlooks at 21. Kindersley at 22, Wynyard at 21, same goes for Watrous. Regina's at 23, Humboldt at 21, LaRonge is 23 degrees, Meadow Lake at 21, Melfort and Nipawin 22, Hudson Bays at 25, Yorkton 23, Swift Current 22, Moose Jaw 24, Lloydminster and Waskasu at 20. In North Battleford, it's mainly sunny. Light breeze out of the north, 19 degrees. Prince Albert, mostly cloudy. Gusting northwest wind at 28 kilometers per hour. It's 22 in PA. In Saskatoon, it's mostly cloudy. Light wind out of the northeast. We're at 22 degrees. Your closing grain prices are next.
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7: Here are this afternoon's closing futures prices for Thursday, July 9th. November canola down $9.70, $774 a ton. That's $17.55 a bushel. January canola down $10.50, $783 a ton, $17.76 a bushel. March canola down $10.60, $787.90 a ton, $17.87 a bushel. In Chicago, August soybean down 16.5, $11.76¾ a bushel. August soybean oil down 87 points, 69.98 cents. August soybean meal up $4 at $3.16.40. September corn down $4.31. September wheat in Chicago up 11¼, $6.19 a bushel. And September oats down $0.01½, $3.45¼ per bushel. And those are this afternoon's closing futures prices, courtesy of RJ O'Brien Canada in Winnipeg.
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0: Country 600 CJWW. It's Cody Johnson and the Fall. George Strait singing a song about the heartland. We're going to head out to Save On Foods in Kensington right away. Check back in with Ben Brooks on location this afternoon. Thanks for your votes last hour in the legendary country court. 69% of you sided with the four-time champ. So now Jason McCoy is a five-time winner with Learning a Lot About Love. Chasing six tomorrow afternoon at 1 o'clock. On the way for you this hour, let you know how you can get in to win some concert tickets. I got Ella Langley for you. Brooks and Dunn coming up. Lady A is next.
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2: Salute to the Toronto Blue Jays for the 10-0 win over the San Francisco Giants last night. And I hope that they keep it up so that they can keep up their winning ways so they can make it through till the month of October and get back to the World Series. And if the Rough Riders were to get back to the Grey Cup, the announcer's going to say this. In the end zone, Trevor Harris with the biggest touchdown of all. The winners and still Grey Cup champions, the Saskatchewan Rough Riders. Throw them all, Trevor. You'll never throw another touchdown like this in your life. Go Riders, go, and go Blue Jays, Ben.
3: 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Thanks for the call.
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1: Country 600 CJWW. He's coming to the Saskatoon X next month to play the Sasktel Grandstand. That is Jade Eagleson, All Night to Figure It Out. And Lady A, Love Don't Live Here Anymore. Another country music star coming to Saskatoon next month is Gord Bamford. He is going to be playing the cabaret at the Outlook Riverbank Rodeo on Saturday night, August 8th. 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I'm giving you till 5 o'clock to get entered in to win these tickets. 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
1: Mix of sun and cloud for the Saskatoon area this afternoon. A tad smoky, high today 24. Partly cloudy tonight, slight chance of an evening shower, risk of a thunderstorm, and then becoming clear overnight, low 13. Sunshine for the first part of the day tomorrow, with increasing afternoon cloud and a 60% chance of a late Friday afternoon shower, possible thunderstorm, and a high 28. Sunshine for the weekend, 31, the high for Saturday, 30 on Sunday. For weather where you are anytime, go to CJWWradio.com. In North Battleford this hour, it's mainly sunny and 19. Prince Albert, mostly cloudy and 22. And here in Saskatoon, it's mostly cloudy. We have a light wind out of the northeast. It's 22 degrees with Shania Twain.

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1: I'm Kira Miller in the Saskatoon Media Group newsroom with your news now. Missing Montana woman believed to be in Saskatchewan. Wednesday night thunderstorm brings widespread power outage, and AI Sask launches program to grow AI literacy in the province.
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2: Hey there, Derek Jesney here with the Saskatoon Crime Stoppers. Saskatoon Crime Stoppers is a non-profit organization that works with the community in partnership with the public, the media, and the police in a joint commitment to prevent and solve crime in Saskatoon and the province. Saskatoon Crime Stoppers provides the public with the opportunity to anonymously and therefore safely communicate information that they have regarding criminal activity within the community. Our program is entirely funded on community donations and corporate sponsors. If you know of a crime that's been committed, you can leave a tip by calling 1-800-222-8477 or online at our website, saskatooncrimestoppers.com. Tips can be left 24 hours a day, 7 days a week. 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Once a tip has been submitted, a tip number is provided and the caller's identity is never known to us. We will not ask your name and you can remain anonymous. Information that is provided to Crime Stoppers can help police build cases in Saskatoon and around the province to reduce, prevent, and solve crimes. 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You can also check us out on Instagram and X for updates, active crimes, and photos of suspects that are wanted or need identifying. Saskatoon Crime Stoppers, do your part to stop crime in our community.
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0: Country 600 CJWW, that's Ella Langley. She's got a real signature sound. It weren't for the wind. She also has a signature look with her hairdo. A lot of people compare her to the way Jesse Coulter wore her hair. However, that wasn't a plan for Ella Langley to look like Jesse Coulter. Her signature bangs actually came from a bad haircut that she gave herself before a show one day. The look just stuck, so she never changed it and still wears the same hairdo today. Ella Langley for you this afternoon. We're back with Brooks and Dunn right after this.
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1: Country 600 CJWW, the Rec Laws. I grew up on a farm, and Brooks and Dunn, that ain't no way to go. It is 22 degrees in Saskatoon. You know, this summer in Saskatoon, we have so many great events in our city. Here's another one. I wanted to let you know that the 2026 Western Canadian Water Ski Championships will be coming up July 17th through to the 19th. And no, it's not on the river, okay? It's at the Saskatoon Water Ski Club that is south of 58th Street on the north end in between Lambert Crescent and Faithful Avenue. All right, that's where you go to watch it, all right? And there will be 50 athletes from Manitoba, Saskatchewan, Alberta, and British Columbia. And some of these athletes have represented Canada on the world stage of the World Championships. And they're competing in three events, in slalom, in jump, and tricks as well. So, sounds like a great weekend of entertainment, if you ask me. The Western Canadian Water Ski Championships, again, that's July 17th through to the 19th. At the Saskatoon Water Ski Club. So check it out if you're available that weekend. It's going to be good.
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3: 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And that's your 411. And good afternoon once again from the Kensington Save On Foods, doing some fundraising today here for the Saskatoon Food Bank and Learning Center. And we're back once again with Jasmine Brown with BDO. And you guys see it, you know, firsthand how people are trying to manage these budgets right now with food costs that are just skyrocketing. So, you know, what are some examples that people are maybe cutting back on food to, you know, try and get bills paid and stuff?
4: Yeah, so there's an affordability crisis right now. People are struggling, many living household, or sorry, paycheck to paycheck, and relying on credit to pay the bills. People are reducing their number of meals. They're conscientiously reducing portions in order to be able to provide food for their family. They're also having to make tough decisions like, do they buy groceries or do they fill their prescription? Or do they buy groceries or do they pay the heat or the power? And so those are decisions that are hard. They're a reality for many people. And so you can just see that there's a huge need to give back, and many people need the help.
3: You bet. 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
0: It's Jason Lee. 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

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And nobody knows our highways and byways like you. Let us know what you see at 306-938-0600. We are CJWW.

0: the CJWW Newsroom, bringing you Saskatchewan's news first. Here's what's happening.
1: Good afternoon. It's 3 o'clock. I'm Kira Miller. A thunderstorm swept through Saskatoon last night, affecting the power of about one-third of the people in the city. Although most power has been restored, around 10% is still being affected by last night's storm. The city reminds residents to treat any traffic signals that aren't working as four-way stops after the storm knocked the power out of some. Director of Saskatoon Light and Power, Trevor Bell, explained that residents' patience is appreciated and crews are working as fast as they can.
2: If there are lines that are down, please let us know at 975-2414. And stay away from them. Even if the power is out, we don't know for sure if that line is energized or not. So please keep a safe distance away from it. Let us know so we can come out and take care of it.
1: Bell added that the west side of the city was hit the hardest by the storm. Crews will be working all day to restore power and clean up fallen branches. Four people are facing a combined 15 charges following a weapons seizure during a traffic stop in North Battleford. On Tuesday at 8 a.m., RCMP made a traffic stop on 100th Street in North Battleford. Three men and a woman were arrested at the scene for breaching court-ordered conditions. Inside the vehicle, officers located and seized a sawed-off firearm, bear spray, a knife, and drug trafficking paraphernalia. And as a result, 30-year-old Jayali O'Pete, 40-year-old Christopher Fiddler, 25-year-old Keandra Jackson, and 25-year-old Dale Starchief, all from North Battleford, are facing charges. All four accused appeared in court on Wednesday. Rain has been delaying spraying and haying in many areas of the province. The weekly Saskatchewan Agriculture Crop Report says producers are deciding whether to apply spray. Yellowing and drowned out crops are being reported in the wettest areas of east central and northern Saskatchewan. Crop development varies depending on seeding time and rainfall. Provincially, 27% of canola is flowering, 37% bolting, 27% are in the rosette stage, while 8% is still in the seedling stage. And the Saskatoon Food Bank has brought back the Fresh Fruit for Kids campaign for a fourth year. The campaign is receiving support from Canpotex this year as well. Director of Operations at the Food Bank, Deborah Hamp, explained that 40% of the people that come through the food bank's doors are kids.
3: The Fresh Fruit for Kids campaign is supported by Canpotex. They are the lead sponsor, and so they have contributed $50,000 for the month of July and are encouraging the community to match that campaign, so every dollar that's donated is doubled.
1: Hamp added that all donations are welcome, regardless of amount or whether it's money or fresh fruit. I'm Kira Miller, CJWW News.
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1: This is your Environment Canada weather forecast for Saskatoon and area. Today, a mix of sun and cloud with some local smoke, wind northwest at 20, high 24. Tonight, partly cloudy with a slight chance of showers, becoming clear overnight, local smoke, low 13. Friday, sunny, increasing cloud in the afternoon, 60% chance of showers, risk of a thunderstorm, wind becoming south at 30, high 28, and at night, clear, low 15. Saturday, sunny, high of 31. For the Prince Albert region, today a mix of sun and cloud, local smoke, wind northwest at 20, high 24. Tonight clearing late this evening, local smoke and low 11. Friday mainly sunny, increasing cloud, wind becoming east at 20 and high 25. And at night, cloudy periods, 60% chance of showers, low 15. Saturday sunny, high of 28.
4: Around the province this hour, Spiritwood is at 20 degrees, Rosetown 22, Outlook 21, Kindersley 22, Wynyard 21, Watrous is 22, Regina 24, Humboldt at 22, LaRonge 23, Meadow Lake checks in at 21 this hour, Melfort 22, Nipawin 23, Hudson Bay 25, Yorkton and Swift Current 23, Moose Jaw also 23 degrees, Lloydminster's at 20, Waskasoo is 21. In North Battleford it's cloudy, light breeze out of the northeast and 19 degrees, Prince Albert mostly cloudy, light wind out of the northwest, 23 in PA, and in Saskatoon, it's mostly cloudy. Light northeast wind, it's 23 degrees. Your commodity report is next.
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10: Good afternoon, this is Kirk McLean from Margie O'Brien Canada with this afternoon's futures prices from one of Peg in Chicago. August gold up 51.30 at 41.3370. September silver up 189 at 60.43. No change on the September Canadian at 70.79. August crude down $1.82 at 71.70. November canola down 9.70 at 7.74. January canola down 10.50 at 7.83. September Minneapolis wheat up 8.5 at 6.39. September Kansas up 8.75 at 6.54. September Chicago wheat up 11.25 at 6.19. September corn down 4 at 4.31. September oats down 1.5 at 3.45 quarter. August beans down 16.5 at 11.76 3 quarters. August meal up $4 at 3.16.40. August bean oil down 87 at 69.98. August cattle down 232 at 235.30. August feeders down 577 at 356.27. And August hogs down 152 at 98.12. This is Kirk McWilliams from Archie O'Brien, Canada.
0: It's the 3 o'clock stampede with your cowboy buddy, Jason Lee.
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0: Here we go. Another hour of legendary country. This is the 3 o'clock stampede on CJWW.

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0: Country 600 CJWW, Justin LaBrash on the 3 o'clock Stampede. We haven't met yet. Wade Hayes on a good night. I'm Jason Lee. Good afternoon. Thanks for making us a part of your day today. Hey, make sure to swing on by Save On Foods over in Kensington on the west side of the city. Visit with Ben Brooks. He has the CJWW Flamin' Saskatchewan Summer Hauler there, hanging out with the food bank. He has got the big guitar case with our Canadian Country Music Week giveaway. Chance to enter in a couple of contests. More with Ben here in just a little bit. Hey, don't forget we're giving away Gord Bamford concert tickets this afternoon on the show for his Saturday, August 8th concert at the Outlook Rodeo. So if you want in to win, text Outlook Rodeo to the Groundkeeper Lawn Fertilizer text line before 5 to get your entry in time before we make the draw. My number is 306-938-0600. Just want to remind you, you're not winning Outlook Rodeo tickets, but you are winning tickets to see Gord Bamford live with this contest. So it's just the concert, but it's going to be a great one. So get in for your chance to win. I got Zach McPhee for you this hour. Music from Riley Green coming up. Justin Moore, Reba McEntire is next with Kelly Clarkson.
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0: 600 CJWW, legendary country from Dolly Parton on the 3 o'clock Stampede. Why'd you come in here looking like that? Well, as you know, Taylor Swift and Travis Kelce, they tied the knot over the weekend in New York City. But prior to tying the knot, the two of them donated $26 million to 20 charities. The charities included Brad Paisley's The Store, charity he runs with his wife, Kimberly Williams Paisley, and Dolly Parton's Imagination Library. Here's Dolly.
1: Taylor and Travis, it's Dolly. And I was just told that you two are making a donation of $2 million to my Imagination Library. Thank you, thank you, thank you. I'm blown away and overjoyed with that gratitude. Now, it's evident that you two have made giving back a key part of your lives, so, hey, when you have your firstborn, can I have it? Because that is going to be one special baby. You know, the mission of the Dollywood Foundation is to dream more, care more, learn more, and be more. And thank you again for your very generous gift. And we'll continue that mission, even in bigger ways now with your money. So thank you, and know that I will always love you.
0: Mwah. Ah, Dolly, she is the best, isn't she? And hats off to you, Taylor Swift and Travis Kelce, for helping out all those charities. Back in just a bit, your forecast is coming up. First, we head out to Save On Foods with Ben Brooks.
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4: 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And joining us from the Food Bank and Learning Center, it is Deborah Hamp, the Director of Operations and Engagement. So let's talk about this Fresh Fruit for Kids campaign and why it's so important during these summer months right now.
5: Thank you so much. So the Fresh Fruit for Kids campaign runs the entire month of July. And this is a really special and important campaign for the Food Bank and Learning Center because it really spreads awareness of childhood poverty and what families and kids are going through in the community. So with the absence of school also comes the absence of breakfast and lunch programs while kids are in school. And so, you know, we really are, you know, we become concerned about how families are making ends meet in the summer months. And this campaign is a great way to invite the community to support children in the community.
4: And, you know, one of the alarming statistics that we saw is there's about a quarter of Saskatchewan families that are accessing the food bank every single month.
5: We have about one in four children in Saskatchewan experience poverty, and about 41% of the children of the people that we serve at the food bank are children.
4: Yeah, that's why we're here today. That's why we're doing something about this. And that's why you can help us out as well, too. Whether it is a monetary donation, which is also being matched by Canpotex up to $50,000, or whether it is, you know, coming in to Save On Foods and making a donation of some non-perishable food items. So on behalf of CJWW, of course, Save On Foods and BDO Debt Solutions, we invite you to come on by and join us for some donations here today. 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
5: And just a note to the public as well is that if you'd like to make a donation to the Fresh Fruit for Kids campaign, you can hop on our website at saskatoonfoodbank.org and donate today. 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
0: If you're taking advantage of the free fishing weekend in Saskatchewan this weekend, you might want to have some sunscreen along with you on the boat. 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Forecast for Scott Roofing for the Saskatoon area tonight, partly cloudy with a slight chance of evening showers, risk of an evening thunderstorm, and then becoming clear overnight. Still a bit smoky tonight with a low 13. Sunshine tomorrow and increasing afternoon cloud with a 60% chance of a late afternoon shower. Risk of a thunderstorm tomorrow afternoon and a high of 28 for your Friday. And sunshine for the weekend, 31 the high Saturday, 30 on Sunday. For weather where you are anytime, go to cjwwradio.com. In North Battleford this hour, it's cloudy and 19. Prince Albert mostly cloudy and 23. Saskatoon mostly cloudy, a light northeast wind. We're at 23 degrees on the Stampede with Sugarland.

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1: 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Missing Montana woman believed to be in Saskatchewan. Wednesday night thunderstorm brings widespread power outage, and AI Sask launches program to grow AI literacy in the province.
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0: Country 600 CJWW, Justin Moore on the 3 o'clock Stampede. Time's a ticket. Well, Justin Moore's back on the road, back on tour tonight. If you recall, we talked about it last month a little bit. Justin Moore took basically the month of June off to deal with what they called an undisclosed issue. But he did say it wouldn't be long and he'll be back on the road. Well, tonight's the night. Justin Moore plays the Knox County Fair in Knoxville, Illinois. And his tour dates run right through into November. So he's got a lot of dates scheduled. So along with his headlining shows, he's also opening up for Riley Green a few shows this year as well. So he's a busy man. Time's ticking. Zach McPhee, Smoke. We're back with Paul Brandt next.
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0: Country 600 CJWW, that is Paul Brandt, Small Towns and Big Dreams. We're almost to 4 o'clock. Coming up at 4, the gates open for day number one of the Warman Fair Days. A lot of fun and excitement for the whole family planned for the next 4 days. So if you're in Warman and in about a half hour or less, you hear, screaming, lots of screaming, it's probably people on those crazy rides, all right? Canuck Amusements is there in Warman over the next 4 days. Lots of trade show vendors and food vendors and entertainment. Don't forget the parade Saturday morning at 10 o'clock. CJWW will have the ZexBuilding.com Country Connection. 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It's all going to be out there. I'll be behind the wheel in Warman. Looking forward to it. But, I mean, they're going to kick this off at 4 o'clock and lots of entertainment right through till Sunday. So check it out.
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2: 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You know, you guys are kind of the experts on tackling debt and making sure that we get that down as soon as possible. But let's maybe talk about, you know, increased debt adding to a person's stress. And so now not only are you worried about feeding yourselves and your families, but maybe you're worried about the roof over your head or your vehicle and all those sorts of things. It all starts to snowball on top of each other.
3: Yeah, that's right, because consumer debt is at a high right now. 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And that creates difficulty in managing all your other payments. So the keeping the lights on, paying the rent, the utilities, and that can interfere with people's ability to buy food. And when you can't feed your family or you're struggling to feed your family, you can imagine that that causes a lot of stress, which takes a toll on people both physically and emotionally or mentally as well. 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
3: 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There's no obligation, but we tend to see the stress relieved once people know that there are options, there are solutions, there's some light at the end of the tunnel.
2: You betcha. 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

0: the CJWW Newsroom, bringing you Saskatchewan's news first. Here's what's happening.
1: Good afternoon. It's cloudy and 23 degrees in Saskatoon at 4 o'clock. I'm Neil Billinger. Flooding in the areas between Hudson Bay and south of Yorkton is subsiding, but there are still a number of road closures. Dan Palmer is with the Saskatchewan Ministry of Highways.
2: We have four closures on various sections of the provincial highway network, and we have 10 locations where water is affecting driving lanes on provincial highways. So this is certainly better than it was previously, but there's obviously still some impact on the provincial highway network.
1: From flooding to fires, 72 wildfires currently burning in the province, mainly in the far north. Nine are not contained. A fire about 20 kilometers southwest of L'Orange is looking good, though, with zero flames and only smoke. Strong wind, lightning, and rain overnight led to quite a few power outages here in Saskatoon. Several traffic lights were affected, and people were busy picking up fallen tree branches. Trevor Bell is the director of Saskatoon Light and Power. He says the storm was big, but not unusual for July.
3: The downtown actually wasn't too impacted, which is good, but a lot of residential neighborhoods were impacted. A few areas on the east side, Varsity View area, Exhibition, Grounds, Avalon, some of those neighborhoods were impacted as well. But more seemed to hit the west side harder.
1: Most power has now been restored, but earlier this morning, about 10% of Saskatoon residents were still affected. Meantime, three people were taken to hospital, including one with life-threatening injuries, following a vicious storm near the Alberta-Saskatchewan border last night. Environment Canada confirms two tornadoes touched down in eastern Alberta between Edgerton and Dilberry Provincial Park. It has been a very busy tornado season, with 46 confirmed touchdowns on the prairies this year. More than 18,000 people in Saskatchewan receiving income assistance for disabilities will soon see changes to their benefits. Starting September 1st, the program will be restructured to make it less complicated. Social Services Minister Terry Jensen says 40% of recipients will receive higher monthly payments. The rest will see no changes to their income. The wettest areas of the province are reporting yellow and drowned out crops. The biggest issues are in east central and northeast regions, where 45% of cropland has surplus topsoil moisture. Regular rainfall events have delayed both spraying and haying. Only 4% of hay has been cut because livestock producers are hoping for a stretch of dry weather. The hay crop has potential, with 13% excellent and 66% having a good quality estimate.
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1: Environment Canada has issued a heat warning starting tomorrow and continuing through Monday. Saturday and Sunday will be especially muggy, with high humidex readings both days. Overnight lows will not fall below 16 degrees. This is the forecast for Saskatoon and area. Partly cloudy, slight chance of evening showers, risk of a thunderstorm. Local smoke this evening, then fog patches overnight, low 13. Sunny tomorrow morning, increasing cloud in the afternoon, 60% chance of late afternoon or evening showers, risk of a thunderstorm, then clearing overnight with fog patches and a low of 16. Mix of sun and cloud Saturday, 60% chance of showers, 30. Mix of sun and cloud on Sunday, 34. For Prince Albert, clearing this evening with local smoke, overnight fog patches, low of 10. Mainly sunny tomorrow morning, increasing afternoon cloud, 60% chance of late afternoon or evening showers, risk of a thunderstorm, high 26. Clearing overnight, fog patches, low of 16. On Saturday, mix of sun and cloud, slight chance of showers, 27. Sunny on Sunday, 31. Around the province, 20 degrees in Spiritwood, Rosetown, and Outlook, along with Kindersley and Wynyard and Watrous, all 22. 24 in Regina, Humboldt 23, L'Orange 22, 21 in Meadow Lake and Melfort, 23 for Nipawin and Hudson Bay, 25 degrees, 23 in Yorkton and Swift Current, along with Moose Jaw, Lloydminster 20, 19 in North Battleford, Prince Albert, mostly cloudy, northwest wind 15, 23 degrees, Saskatoon, we're cloudy, northeast wind at 10, temperature 23.
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5: Good afternoon, I'm Steve Chisholm with your CJWW Sports, and we start with a couple of shout-outs. Blades head coach Dan DeSilva and Barrie's outfielder Ethan Murdoch. DeSilva has been named head coach of Canada Red at the World Under-17 Hockey Challenge in November. It'll be his international coaching debut. And for Murdoch, he was not only named a WCBL All-Star this week, but has also been hired by the Swift Current Broncos as their strength and conditioning coach. Now, week six in the CFL kicks off tonight. Ottawa in Edmonton. Red Blacks still looking for their first win, and Coach Ryan Dinwiddie making comments about how players are going to start getting cut if they don't get it together. Meanwhile, Riders preparing for a visit by the Ticats on Sunday. The Tabbies will have former Rider Jake Delagala at quarterback for the injured Bo Levi Mitchell. Rider coach Corey Mace says Jake will not be taken lightly.
6: Another quarterback who can push the ball down the field, man. You know, he's had obviously some experience in playing here. One of the livest arms probably across the league. He can make all those throws. You know, you're just going to have to see him now in Scott's system. And
5: now, as for the Saskatoon Berries, they are off tonight before a busy four-game and three-day weekend. Saturday featuring a doubleheader against Swift Current. Recommend taking the kids to Sunday's game. It's going to be Barrie's third birthday party, and Kids Sport is doing an equipment drive, asking fans to donate their gently used sporting equipment, or cash donations work too. In the majors, Toronto Blue Jays are off. They return to action tomorrow, beginning a three-game series in San Diego. Saskatoon Amateur Softball Association has 15 games tonight across three different divisions, plus one game in the Saskatoon Senior Men's Baseball League. You can find the whole schedule, game times, matchups, locations on our website, cjwwradio.com. Carolina Hurricanes getting mocked after it was discovered the team owner put his wife and kids' names on the Stanley Cup ahead of any players or coaches. Now, that's not like it's the first time this has happened. Florida Panthers did it a couple of years ago when they won. Family members were included on the cup. Even Peter Pocklington did it back in the day, put his father's name on the trophy. That has since been X'd out. And the Anaheim Ducks announced today they have matched Philadelphia's offer sheet to Leo Carlson one day before the deadline. So with Anaheim retaining Carlson, he'll be the highest paid player in the National Hockey League, $18 million per season for the next 5 years. For all the Major League scores and more, hit up our website anytime, cjwwradio.com.
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0: Country 600 CJWW, a man without a woman. That is Dean Brody on the home stretch drive, and Kenny Chesney, How Forever Feels. While it always feels good to win something, we have Gord Bamford tickets up for grabs this afternoon. So if you want to crack at seeing Gord Bamford live at the Outlook Rodeo, text Outlook Rodeo before 5 o'clock to the Groundkeeper Lawn Fertilizer. Text line 306-938-0600. Again, just a quick disclaimer. If you win, you won't be winning Outlook Rodeo tickets, but you will be winning a pair of tickets to see Gord Bamford live on Saturday, August 8th, if you're lucky enough. So good luck getting in on those Bamford tickets. As for traffic this afternoon, looks pretty good out there this afternoon. The only issue we may have is a crash on Warman Road southbound near the Lawson Heights Mall. Traffic's really not that backed up. It's moving a little slower, I'll give it that, but not terrible. But anyway, just wanted to let you know what's happening there. Anything else you got in traffic for me? 306-938-0600. And as you know, the University Bridge remains closed. We're going to help you home with one from Randy Travis. I have Megan Maroney coming up, and Waylon is next after we visit with Ben Brooks live on location.
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2: 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Who we're helping out is, of course, the Saskatoon Food Bank and Learning Center. And Deborah Hamp, the Director of Operations and Engagement with the Food Bank, is with us once again here today. Let's talk about this Fresh Fruit campaign. It's for the kids this July. And why is fresh fruit such an important food item to provide for kids this month?
3: You know, we know that kids are growing and they're learning and they're playing, and you know, it takes a lot of energy, it takes a lot of nutrition to help kids have everything that they need to grow and thrive. And so this campaign is really important because it spreads awareness in the community about hunger and poverty. Many people are shocked to learn that 1 in 4 children in Saskatchewan experiences poverty. And the cost of groceries, the cost of rent, the cost of living in general is really, really difficult for lots of folks. And so, you know, we believe that food is a basic human right. And yet it's fresh fruit and vegetables and adequate nutrition are beyond the reach of so many families, thousands of families in our community. And so this campaign is absolutely central and critical to the work that we do.
2: Now, obviously, we don't want to give a bunch of fresh fruit here at the store because it won't make it to the food bank and won't be refrigerated and that kind of thing. And that's where monetary donations come in. And actually, this month right now is a perfect time to donate with your money because it's being matched.
3: Absolutely. So Campitex is leading the charge with a $50,000 donation for this campaign. And they're encouraging the public to match their contributions. So we're hoping to reach our goal of $100,000 in the month of July. And those dollars really stretch a long way with bulk purchasing and the special relationships that we have with grocers. And it's just really, really great to see the community standing behind the children who live in Saskatoon.
2: You bet. That's what it's all about, right? Feeding our kids, feeding our families. So stop on in. Again, we are here at the Kensington Save On Foods on behalf of Save On Foods and BDO Debt Solutions, and we would love to see you down here today.
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5: It's time for the Saskatoon Berries Reports. Cue the music. Another tough one for the Berries last night against Okotoks. They got doubled up by the Dogs 10-5 after losing to them the night before as well. Barry's head coach, Joe Carnahan, after the game.
6: They're a good club, and early on they battled at bat, and we leave something over plate, and they got some key hits and some key situations, and just got up to a big lead, and we just weren't able to catch up.
5: The loss was the fifth in eight games for the Barrys, who are now tied with Moose Jaw for first place in the East Division at 21-11. All right, let's get to the good stuff here. This Saturday at the Next Gen Barry Patch, it's a doubleheader with wrestling in between the two games. You can spend the whole day at the ballpark, and then Sunday, it's Barry's birthday. And then don't forget, next weekend, it's All-Star Week. You got day passes, you got whole weekend passes still available as well. The Saturday of that weekend is the Home Run Derby Shenanigans, and then Sunday is the game itself. So you have a lot of stuff happening at Cairns Field this weekend, a whole bunch of stuff happening at Cairns Field next weekend. We'll see you there, Jam Fam. Go Berries, go!
1: 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On CJWW.

0: Country 600 CJWW, the legendary Randy Travis on the Homestretch Drive, who has a brand new album coming out this year sometime. We don't know exactly when, but it'll be Randy Travis's first album of all new material in 18 years. The first single of that new Randy Travis album, Fish On, drops tomorrow. But this new music comes from the vault of unreleased tracks throughout Randy's career. We will keep you posted on when the album drops. That one's called Three Wooden Crosses. And Waylon Jennings and the Dukes of Hazzard. Forecast coming up for you right after we check back in on location with Ben Brooks.
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0: Well, the heat warnings are already starting to show up for Saskatoon, Watrous, Rostern, Rosetown areas, and a little more heat down around the Regina area. Forecast for Saskatoon tonight. Fireman Canada is calling for a partly cloudy sky. Slight chance of showers this evening with a risk of an evening thunderstorm clearing overnight. And fog patches developing overnight, low 13. Sunshine tomorrow morning with some increasing afternoon cloud and a 60% chance of a late afternoon shower. Possible thunderstorm, wind gusting in the afternoon, southeast to 50, and a high of 32. And then a mix of sun and cloud for Saturday. 60% chance of showers, high 30. Mix of sun and cloud on Sunday with a high of 34. For weather where you are anytime, go to cjwwradio.com. In North Battleford this hour, it's mostly cloudy and 19. Prince Albert, mostly cloudy and 23. Saskatoon, mostly cloudy, a light northeast wind. We're at 23 degrees on the Homestretch Drive with Owen Rigling.

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1: I'm Kira Miller in the Saskatoon Media Group newsroom with your news now. Missing Montana woman believed to be in Saskatchewan. Wednesday night thunderstorm brings widespread power outage, and AI Sask launches program to grow AI literacy in the province.
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0: Country 600 CJWW. It's the home stretch drive. That is the fourth number one single for Megan Maroney, Beautiful Things, who got herself a beautiful new dog, and then she had to name it. She gives you the story behind naming her new pooch.
1: I felt like I needed to see her to be able to name her. That's like a child. And I was in between Boots or Lorraine because of my song Waiting on the Rain. It sounds like I say Lorraine. So when I saw that her back feet were white, like my cowgirl boots on stage, I was like, oh, she just looks like a Boots. Yeah. And then her middle name is With a Fur.
2: Okay.
1: So it's like Boots With a Fur, but it sounds like distinguished, like Boots With a Fur.
0: Oh, yeah. I don't know if there's another dog name like it out there. Boots With a Fur. Megan Maroney for you. Take care in traffic out there. If you got anything for traffic tips, let us know. 306-938-0600. Looks pretty good out there. University Bridge remains closed in both directions. And remember that closure still in effect on Wanuskewin Road from Arthur Rose Avenue up to Marquis Drive. So there's that. All right. Bit of construction in that area. So that's what I have for you. And again, don't forget, we're drawing for Gord Bamford tickets next hour. He plays the Outlook Rodeo on Saturday, August 8th. If you want to check out the Bamford show, text Outlook Rodeo to the Groundkeeper Lawn Fertilizer text line, 306-938-0600. If you're in the draw, good luck to you. Hey, Ben Brooks is hanging out on location today. Let's check back in with him.
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0: from the CJWW Newsroom, bringing you Saskatchewan's news first. Here's what's happening.
1: Good afternoon. It's 23 degrees at 5 o'clock. I'm Lena Iraki. In the news, crews around Saskatoon today are cleaning up fallen branches and restoring power after a big thunderstorm hit the city last night. In sports, the Ottawa Redblacks are looking to snag their first win of the season when they play the Edmonton Elks tonight. If you see news where you're at, call us at 244-1925. A widespread power outage struck Saskatoon last night after a big thunderstorm rolled into town. Several traffic signal lights were affected, leading the city to remind residents to treat any traffic signals that aren't working as four-way stops. Tree branches were also knocked down, leading the city crews to clearing the branches and clearing roadways today. Crews will also be restoring power today as well. Trevor Bell, the director of Saskatoon Light and Power, explained the west side of the city was hit the hardest by the storm.
2: I don't have exact numbers for you today. Just haven't had a chance to pull them together. But about a third were affected last night. At this point, I would say that it's maybe 10% of our customers that are still affected, and we hope to have those on.
1: Bell says the storm was big but not unusual for Saskatoon in the summer. Down power lines can be reported to the city by calling 975-2414. The flooding situation has eased somewhat in east central Saskatchewan, but there's still considerable wildfire activity, especially in the far north. The Saskatchewan Public Safety Agency says there are 72 active wildfires, with 9 not contained. 15 fires have started or been reported in the last 15 days. Even though firefighting crews are busy, there are fewer fires than 1 year ago, according to the SPSA's Brian Chartrand.
3: When these fires do get up and go, we are experiencing the same heat intensities and intensity and class. Recently, though, we did receive precip and that did give us some reprieve. So definitely we're better than this time last year.
1: Further south, water remains on some travel lanes of provincial highways between Hudson Bay and south of Yorkton. A temporary bridge has been deployed on a portion of Highway 49 west of Pelly, as well as another one on Highway 8 north of Campsack. The Saskatchewan Health Authority has issued a high-risk alert after seeing an increased number of overdoses in Onion Lake Cree Nation. Multiple reports of overdoses and two suspected overdose-related deaths have come in from Onion Lake Cree Nation between July 1st and yesterday. Emergency medical treatment was required in several cases, and one case required emergency department intensive care. The drug is sold as Down or fentanyl and has been described as being a brownish color and in a black bag in some cases. In all overdose cases, the drug was smoked. It's recommended that people call 911 immediately if someone is overdosing and to have a take-home naloxone kit in case of an overdose. Parkland Ambulance paramedics were called to the scene of a two-vehicle collision yesterday that left four people injured, two of them in serious condition. At 2 p.m., the collision was reported on Highway No. 2 just north of Prince Albert in the Red Wing area. A 25-year-old woman with injuries remains in good condition, alongside a 32-year-old woman. However, a 21-year-old female with injuries in serious condition, as well as a 20-year-old woman. Paramedics also assessed three other people at the scene, but they were not taken to the local hospital. Saskatchewan Serious Incident Response Team is investigating after an officer-involved non-fatal shooting occurred early Tuesday morning in Regina. At 2:10 a.m., police were called by a youth to a home in the 800th block of Elphinstone Street for a report of a man shooting a crossbow indoors and punching holes in the walls while intoxicated. Officers arrived to find three people inside, evacuating a woman and a child. As they were inside, officers got into an altercation with the 35-year-old man with a crossbow. Two officers discharged their firearms, injuring him before giving him first aid on scene until EMS arrived and took him to the hospital, where he remains in stable condition. Following the notification, a SIRT team consisting of the civilian executive director and seven SIRT investigators was deployed to commence the investigation. SIRT's investigation will examine the conduct of police during this incident, including the circumstances surrounding the man's arrest. The city of Prince Albert is encouraging its residents to complete the 2026 census. A release from the city says official census follow-up activities have been underway since May 12th, with Statistics Canada employees contacting residents by phone and email, while field staff continue conducting in-person visits to households that have not yet responded. The city explains that, quote, a strong census response helps ensure Prince Albert has accurate population data to support future planning, decision-making, and access to programs and services. A complete census census count provides governments and community partners with reliable information to better understand local needs and plan for the future, unquote. The Saskatoon Food Bank has brought back the Fresh Fruit for Kids campaign for a fourth year. The campaign is receiving support from a potash company this year. Director of Operations at the Food Bank, Deborah Hamp, explained that 41% of the people that come through the food bank's doors are kids.
4: The Fresh Fruit for Kids campaign is supported by Campitex. They are the lead sponsor, and so they have contributed $50,000 for the month of July and are encouraging the community to match that campaign, so every dollar that's donated is doubled.
1: Hamp added that all donations are welcome regardless of amount or whether it's money or fresh fruit. To donate, people can go in person to the food bank, online if they're donating money, or to most local grocery stores to donate fresh fruit. Rain has been delaying, spraying, and haying in many areas of the province. The weekly Saskatchewan Agriculture Crop Report says producers are deciding whether to apply fungicide and insecticide. Yellowing and drowned-out crops are being reported in the wettest areas of East Central and North Saskatchewan. 45% of cropland in these two regions have surplus topsoil moisture. This is well above the provincial average of 30%. Crop development varies depending on seeding time and rainfall. Provincially, 27% of canola is flowering, 37% bolting, 27% are in the rosette stage, while 8% is still in the seeding stage. Neil will have more on Agribiz later on. The downtown Saskatoon sidewalk sales return this summer to bring residents 3 days of shopping, food, and fun. The sale starts today and will end on Saturday. The market is from 21st Street to 2nd Avenue and will feature 100 local vendors. The market opens at 10 a.m. and closes at 5 p.m. each day. This year will also include expanded programming, special anniversary giveaways, and enhanced food and entertainment zones to celebrate downtown Saskatoon's 40th anniversary. There's plenty of daily entertainment and activities, too, such as Hunter's Bowling Kids Zone, live music on the Scotia Center outdoor stage, and from 10 a.m. to 7 p.m. the celebration continues with the Retailgate Party featuring a DJ and street eatery. Today's internet news poll question: would you take a course to improve your AI literacy? 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I'm Lena Iraki, CJWW News.
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1: Environment Canada has issued a heat warning. Starting tomorrow and continuing through Monday, Saturday, and Sunday will be especially muggy with high humidex readings. Overnight lows will not fall below 16 degrees. Otherwise, this is the Environment Canada forecast for Saskatoon and area. Partly cloudy with a slight chance of evening showers, risk of a thunderstorm, local smoke this evening, then fog patches overnight, low of 13. Sunny tomorrow morning, increasing cloud in the afternoon with a 60% chance of late afternoon or evening showers, risk of a thunderstorm, then clearing overnight with fog patches, low of 16. Mix of sun and cloud Saturday, 60% chance of showers and a high of 30. Mix of sun and cloud on Sunday and a high of 34. For the Prince Albert region, clearing this evening with local smoke, overnight fog patches, and a low of 10. Mainly sunny tomorrow morning with increasing afternoon cloud and a 60% chance of late afternoon or evening showers, risk of a thunderstorm, and a high of 26. Clearing overnight fog patches, low of 16. Mix of sun and cloud with a slight chance of showers Saturday and a high of 27. Sunny on Sunday with a high of 31. Here are your temperatures from around the province. It's 20 degrees in Spiritwood, 23 in both Rosetown and Outlook, 22 in Kindersley and Wynyard, 23 in Watrous, 24 in Regina, 22 in Humboldt, 23 in LaRange, 21 in Meadow Lake, 22 in Melfort, 24 in Nipawin, 25 in Hudson Bay, 23 in Yorkton, Swift Current, and in Moose Jaw, and 21 in Lloydminster. North Battleford is at 19 degrees with southeast wind at 5. Prince Albert is mostly cloudy at 23 degrees with northwest wind at 11. And Saskatoon is mostly cloudy at 23 degrees with northeast wind at 11. The business report is up next.
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7: Good afternoon. This is Rebecca Camargo from Blair Lucan's office of Edward Jones with today's CJWW Business Report. North American equity markets traded higher Thursday, with the TSX supported by the material sector amid higher precious metals prices, while U.S. stocks were bolstered by gains in the technology sector. Overseas, markets were broadly higher as well, with Asian equities led by a gain of more than 1% in Japan's Nikkei, while European markets also traded higher. On the economic front, U.S. initial jobless claims for last week came in slightly below expectations at 215,000, pointing to continued stability in the U.S. labor market. In commodity markets, oil prices closed lower, though investors continue to monitor this week's geopolitical flare-up between the U.S. and Iran, which has helped push WTI crude oil higher by more than 4% for the week. The TSX Composite Index on the Toronto Stock Exchange was up 265 points to close at 35,200. The Dow Jones Industrial Average in New York was up 139 points to close at 52,487. In interest rates, a one-year GIC at our office today paid 3.25%. The high interest savings rate was 2.1%. And the Canadian dollar is currently trading at 70 cents U.S. In commodity markets, gold was up 1.24% to $4,133 an ounce, and crude oil was down 2.26% to 72 U.S. per barrel. And that's today's CJWW Business Report. I'm Rebecca Camargo from Blair Lucan's office with Edward Jones, member of the Canadian Investor Protection Fund. For a free cup of coffee and a second opinion, come by the office at 411 Herald Court, Unit G in Saskatoon, or call 306-664-1969.
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10: Good afternoon, I'm Neil Billinger with CJWW's AgriBiz. The Saskatchewan Agriculture Weekly Crop Report says some producers are beginning to see the impacts of excessive moisture over the past 2 weeks. This includes yellow and drowned out crops. Crop development is highly variable, with wetter areas behind normal. We'll get to some of those stats shortly. There were several major rainfall events in various regions of the province last week. Calder in East Central had the most at 112 millimeters. Then it was 103 millimeters for Glasslyn in the northwest. Vanscoy near Saskatoon checked in with 75 millimeters of rain. Provincially, cropland topsoil moisture is rated as 30% surplus, 69% adequate, and 1% short. East Central and Northeast regions are at 45 and 44% surplus, respectively. Now, here are the provincial crop development stats for spring cereals. 1% are pre-emergent, 3% seedling, 21% tillering, 27% in stem elongation, 34% at the flag leaf, and 14% are heading. 8% of canola is still at the seedling stage, 27% rosette, 37% bolding, and 27% is flowering. As for the pulses, 2% are at the seedling stage, 52% in the vegetative state, 43% are flowering, and 3% are potted. In-crop spraying has been delayed in many areas due to wet conditions. Producers are also evaluating if spraying fungicides or insecticides are warranted. The rain is delaying haying as well in many areas. Only 4% has been cut, another 2% made into silage. Hay quality is reported as 13% excellent, 66% good, 8% fair, and 13% poor. Hail, wind, gophers, and cabbage seed pod weevil have caused minor to moderate damage.
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12: Good afternoon. I'm Steve Chisholm with your CJWW Sports, and we start with a couple of shout-outs. Blades head coach Dan DeSilva and Barrie's outfielder Ethan Murdoch. DeSilva has been named head coach of Canada Red at the World Under-17 Hockey Challenge in November. It'll be his international coaching debut. And for Murdoch, he was not only named a WCBL All-Star this week, but has also been hired by the Swift Current Broncos as their strength and conditioning coach. Now, week six in the CFL kicks off tonight. Ottawa in Edmonton. Red Blacks still looking for their first win, and Coach Ryan Dinwiddie making comments about how players are going to start getting cut if they don't get it together. Meanwhile, Riders preparing for a visit by the Ticats on Sunday. The Tabbies will have former Rider Jake Delagala at quarterback for the injured Bo Levi Mitchell. Rider coach Corey Mace says Jake will not be taken lightly.
13: Another quarterback who can push the ball down the field, man. You know, he's had obviously some experience in playing here. One of the livest arms probably across the league. He can make all those throws. You know, you're just going to have to see him now in Scott's system. And
12: now, as for the Saskatoon Berries, they are off tonight before a busy four-game and three-day weekend. Saturday featuring a doubleheader against Swift Current. Recommend taking the kids to Sunday's game. It's going to be Barrie's third birthday party, and Kidsport is doing an equipment drive, asking fans to donate their gently used sporting equipment, or cash donations work too. In the majors, Toronto Blue Jays are off. They return to action tomorrow, beginning a three-game series in San Diego. Saskatoon Amateur Softball Association has 15 games tonight across three different divisions, plus one game in the Saskatoon Senior Men's Baseball League. You can find the whole schedule, game times, matchups, locations on our website, cjwwradio.com. Carolina Hurricanes getting mocked after it was discovered the team owner put his wife and kids' names on the Stanley Cup ahead of any players or coaches. Now, that's not like it's the first time this has happened. Florida Panthers did it a couple of years ago when they won. Family members were included on the cup. Even Peter Pocklington did it back in the day, put his father's name on the trophy. That has since been X'd out. And the Anaheim Ducks announced today they have matched Philadelphia's offer sheet to Leo Carlson one day before the deadline. So with Anaheim retaining Carlson, he'll be the highest paid player in the National Hockey League, $18 million per season for the next 5 years. For all the major league scores and more, hit up our website anytime, cjwwradio.com.
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0: Country 600 CJWW. It's the home stretch drive. Hey, when you're driving home, swing on by Kensington at the Samon Foods. That's where Ben Brooks is until 6 o'clock with the Summer Hauler, with a chance to get in on our Country Music Week getaway in Saskatoon. That and, of course, they're helping out the Saskatoon Food Bank. More with Ben here in just a sec. That's Ella Langley, Be Her, and Clay Walker, Live Until I Die. Yeah, I'm fielding some texts wondering how long Ben's going to be there. Till 6, and that's it. So he's going to be wrapping up here soon, so catch him while you can. And traffic out there this afternoon, it looks fairly good. It looks like the Saskatoon traffic map is showing a crash on Warman Road southbound just before 33rd Street. So you might want to avoid that. And that's all I really have for you at this point. Anything else for me? 306-938-0600. If you're in to win my Gord Bamford tickets for the show at the Outlook Rodeo, good luck. That draw is coming up.
1: 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And if you see something on the road, tell us at 306-938-0600. Country 600, CJWW.
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0: Heat warnings are in place for the Saskatoon, Rostern, Rosetown, and Watrous areas, and bigger heat expected in the south around the Regina area. Forecast for Saskatoon tonight, partly cloudy, slight chance of an evening shower, possible thunderstorm, and then clearing overnight with a little bit of smoke and a little bit of fog and a little bit of wind. Low 13 tonight. Sunshine tomorrow with increasing afternoon cloud, a 60% chance of a late afternoon shower, risk of a thunderstorm. Wind gusting southeast to 50 kilometers per hour tomorrow afternoon with a high of 32. And looking at the weekend, mix of sun and cloud for Saturday, 60% chance of showers, high of 30. Mix of sun and cloud on Sunday with a high of 34. For weather where you are anytime, go to CJWWradio.com. In North Battleford this hour, it's partly cloudy and 20. Prince Albert, mostly cloudy and 22. Saskatoon, mostly cloudy. Light wind out of the northeast. It's 22 degrees on the Homestretch Drive with Marie Osmond and Dan Seal.

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There's Lady A on the home stretch drive, and Marie Osmond with Dan Seals. 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

0: Introducing the new Crush It Hard Iced Tea from the makers of Provincial Vodka. Crush It tastes like
1: victory. All right, so get out and enjoy. And the great part about it is if you want to stroll the Midway today, it's no cost to get on the grounds. 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Enjoy warming days. They're underway, running until Sunday. We're back next with one from Gord Bamford. 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

0: Country 600 CJWW Hall. That's going to be a fun rodeo cabaret Saturday, August 8th in Outlook. But that man right there, Gord Bamford, blame it on that red dress. Had to laugh the other day. He had a social media post of his face all dirty and said, this is what actual work on the ranch is like. I mean, when he goes on the road playing shows, he's working, but he'd be the first to admit that it's not really work. He's out there playing his songs and having fun with the fans. But Outlook, you got a good one coming your way August 8th. Get tickets while you can. Let's give away some free tickets here today.
1: Hello?
0: Hello, Kelsey.
1: Hi.
0: It's Jason Lee from CJWW calling. How are you?
1: I'm doing good.
0: What are you doing? You're in a giggly mood today.
1: I'm working right now.
0: Oh, well, sorry to interrupt. I'm sure you'd rather be working than talking to me.
1: No, not really.
0: Where's home for you, Kelsey?
1: Prudhomme.
0: In Prudhomme. So you're ready to make a road trip to Outlook to watch Gord Bamford, are you?
1: I sure am.
0: All right. Saturday, August 8th. Kelsey, find a friend and don't get into any trouble. Just get out and have a good time at the Rodeo Cabaret with Bamford, okay?
1: That's awesome. Thank you so much.
0: You're very welcome. Thanks for listening. Thanks for playing along. We'd love to give everybody who played tickets, but you get into the draw and try your luck. And Kelsey's the winner today. Congratulations. We're sending Prudhomme to Outlook for the Gord Bamford Show. So have some fun, Kelsey. I know it's going to be a great time. Diamond Rio on the way. Let's get you back on location with Ben Brooks.
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0: Country 600 CJWW, legendary country from Diamond Rio, Love a Little Stronger. Well, coming up after 6, it is Call for Country. Jackson's away tonight, so I'm going to be filling in his shoes and taking your calls and playing your songs. We'll get to your requests just after your 6 o'clock news update.
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2: Salute to the Toronto Blue Jays for that 10-0 win over the San Francisco Giants last night. And I hope that they keep it up so that they can keep up their winning ways so they can make it through till the month of October and get back to the World Series. And if the Rough Riders were to get back to the Grey Cup, the announcer's going to say this. In the end zone, Trevor Harris with the biggest touchdown of all. The winners and still Grey Cup champions, the Saskatchewan Rough Riders. Throw them all, Trevor. You'll never throw another touchdown like this in your life. Go Riders, go, and go Blue Jays, Ben.
3: 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Thanks for the call.
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3: Well, and wrapping things up here at the Kensington Save-On Foods today, I want to thank Ben and all of his staff for being so accommodating for us to join you here today. I know, it's another Ben. Us Ben's got to stick together. But tell you what, if you are making your way to Save-On Foods at any point in time this month, make sure to consider donating to the Saskatoon Food Bank and Learning Center, whether that is some non-perishable food items and helping them out with their Fresh Fruit Month this July, or whether it's a monetary donation that is going to go right back into the food bank, helping them to purchase some of that fresh fruit here this month. And you know, we had one person stop by today, and she said, you know what, always buy the baby formula for the food bank, making sure that they've got that kicking around. That's a great idea too. I'm going to challenge all the moms out there to buy some baby formula for one of the kids that is it's out there struggling right now, right? That's what it's all about. That's what gave me the drive to want to be out here and do something about it. When I heard that 40% of the clientele at the food bank is kids, I tell you, man, no kids deserve to be hungry. So that's why we are out here. We're going to be doing it once again next week. Next Thursday, we are out in Warman. And then the last week, we're going to be at the 8th Street location as well. So I want to give a huge thank you to BDO Debt Solutions for being our broadcast sponsors here today as well, too. And let's do our part in helping out the Saskatoon Food Bank and Learning Center this July.
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0: from the CJWW Newsroom, bringing you Saskatchewan's news first. Here's what's happening.
1: Good evening. I'm Neil Billinger. Flooding in the areas between Hudson Bay and south of Yorkton is subsiding, but there are still a number of road closures. Dan Palmer is with the Saskatchewan Ministry of Highways.
2: We have four closures on various sections of the provincial highway network, and we have 10 locations where water is affecting driving lanes on provincial highways. So this is certainly better than it was previously, but there's obviously still some impact on the provincial highway network.
1: From flooding to fires, 72 wildfires currently burning in the province, mainly in the far north. 9 are not contained. A fire about 20 kilometers southwest of LaRange is looking good, though, with zero flames and only smoke. Strong wind, lightning, and rain overnight led to quite a few power outages here in Saskatoon. Several traffic lights were affected, and people were busy picking up fallen tree branches. Trevor Bell is the director of Saskatoon Light and Power. He says the storm was big, but not unusual for July.
3: The downtown actually wasn't too impacted, which is good, but a lot of residential neighborhoods were impacted. A few areas on the east side, Varsity View area, Exhibition, Grounds, Avalon, some of those neighborhoods were impacted as well. But more seemed to hit the west side harder.
1: Most power has now been restored, but earlier this morning, about 10% of Saskatoon residents were still affected. Meantime, three people were taken to hospital, including one with life-threatening injuries, following a vicious storm near the Alberta-Saskatchewan border last night. Environment Canada confirms two tornadoes touched down in eastern Alberta between Edgerton and Dilberry Provincial Park. It has been a very busy tornado season, with 46 confirmed touchdowns on the prairies this year. More than 18,000 people in Saskatchewan receiving income assistance for disabilities will soon see changes to their benefits. Starting September 1st, the program will be restructured to make it less complicated. Social Services Minister Terry Jensen says 40% of recipients will receive higher monthly payments. The rest will see no changes to their income. The wettest areas of the province are reporting yellow and drowned out crops. The biggest issues are in east central and northeast regions, where 45% of cropland has surplus topsoil moisture. Regular rainfall events have delayed both spraying and haying. Only 4% of hay has been cut because livestock producers are hoping for a stretch of dry weather. The hay crop has potential, with 13% excellent and 66% having a good quality estimate.
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1: Environment Canada has issued a heat warning starting tomorrow and continuing through Monday. Saturday and Sunday will be especially muggy, with high humidex readings both days. Overnight lows will not fall below 16 degrees. This is the forecast for Saskatoon and area. Partly cloudy, slight chance of evening showers, risk of a thunderstorm. Local smoke this evening, then fog patches overnight, low 13. Sunny tomorrow morning, increasing cloud in the afternoon, 60% chance of late afternoon or evening showers, risk of a thunderstorm, then clearing overnight with fog patches and a low of 16. Mix of sun and cloud Saturday, 60% chance of showers 30, mix of sun and cloud on Sunday 34. For Prince Albert, clearing this evening with local smoke, overnight fog patches, low of 10. Mainly sunny tomorrow morning, increasing afternoon cloud, 60% chance of late